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0: 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And Jim's going running tonight.
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0: Evil will never triumph, cause truth always prevails. So everybody that's trying to manipulate and get what's not theirs, they gon' fail. That's dead. Out.
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0: in Cape Town. If it's happening anywhere, this is the one place you'll get all the information. This is Saturday One with Jeremy Harris. Every Saturday morning, 6 to 8. 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
1: Alrighty then, good morning to you. 1 minute after six on a Saturday One with me, Jeremy Harris. Great to have you along. Listen, a busy show as per usual. Let's run through what we've got lined up for today and then we'll get on to all of the other little bits of admin as well. But as I said, let's find out what it is that we've got lined up for today. Firstly, of course, in about 5 minutes or so from now, we've got our One Weather update. Just give you an update in terms of what's happening weather-wise all across the Cape, and then maybe give you an opportunity to better plan what it is that you're going to get up to for today, for the weekend, and maybe you're going away, maybe you are away, but we'd also love to hear from you at the same time. So in about 5 minutes, as I say, our One Weather update. 6:45, 7:15, schools on one. Anything and everything to do with schools. It's a big sporting event. It's the new prefects were named. I don't know what they're called. They're called executive councils and all sorts of fancy things. Maybe it's a school play, it's a fundraising golf day, whatever it is, it's a market day, it's a cake sale, gosh, whatever it is, you tell us about it, we will tell the rest of Cape Town and hopefully get people to come and attend and support the event at your school. Maybe you're a learner there, you're a teacher, you're the principal, you're a parent, whatever it is, send it through to us on 082-222-1049. If you know in advance of what's happening, then even email me during the week, jeremy@heartfm.co.za. So 6:45, 7:15, schools on one. The ham in the sandwiches, I keep saying, 7 o'clock is

0: when we get to Chefs on One, and anything and everything related to a place where there's a menu. So you're the chef of a fancy restaurant, by all means send through who you are, what the place is called, and what that number one item is. Or maybe you're the chef or owner of a food truck, or the chef and owner of a coffee shop, bakery, whatever it is. Send through whoever you are, what the name of the place is, and what that number one item is. Send it through to us on 082-222-1049. Voice note, preferably, of about 40 to sort of 60 seconds. And do a little bit of describing. Tell us all about it, and we will play it out. And hopefully get some people to come and pop in there. People who've never been there before. It's that simple. Okay, that's 7 o'clock. 7:30 is our 3-2-1 music mix. Very popular, got to tell you. In fact, I kid you not, as the intro music was playing to this show at 6 o'clock, I was counting. We'd already had 4 submissions. The show hadn't started yet. So we've got 4 submissions already. 5 submissions have just come through. So you've got time. It doesn't have to come through the first thing on the show. You send through your submissions to us via email. Oh, yeah, via email. Gosh. Well, you can if you want to. jeremy@heartfm.co.za. Probably more realistically via the WhatsApp line on 082-222-1049. 3 songs, absolutely cracking songs though, and then you could be the guest DJ for the weekend, guest DJ for the week in fact, on Saturday one, that for the 3-2-1 music mix. 7:45, Tony Hartman in studio as he talks to us about all things tourist related, places to go, really cool things to go and see. And I got to tell you, I've lived in Cape Town my whole life, and almost every Saturday I'm still surprised about something new that's happening. A really nice option in terms of what to do for Saturday or for Sunday or for the entire weekend, or a bit of a throw forward to what's happening in the coming week. So there we go. It's a full bag of tricks as per usual. The one thing, of course, is that we have no traffic feature. So if you see anything traffic-wise out there, please let us know. Send it through to me on 082-222-1049. It's traffic lights that aren't working, or it's an accident, or it's a car parked on the side of the road, or there's congestion for some reason, whatever it is. Send it through so I can share it with the rest of the hearties. And that sort of is that. I got to tell you, coming through this morning, I always pop in there's an engine garage in Main Road in Claremont. I always pop in there. Sometimes I got to put in a little bit of fuel, and then I normally go inside for a little bit of a sandwich and a juice, which is exactly what I did today. Coming out, there was a group of, I'm going to call them officers, police officers. They weren't SAPs, I don't think. I think they were like more LEAP officers, but I speak under correction. They shouted a morning to me, and I said, how's it, guys? Went over to chat to them. Epic Shift A Weinberg CBD. I hope I got that right, because I was trying to remember, and at the time I was also trying to just wake up as well. So if I got that right, Epic Shift A Weinberg CBD to the men and women in that team who were just stopping to grab a cup of coffee before they headed out to do the usual thing of keeping us all safe. Just a big shout out to them, and thanks for looking after us, for keeping us safe. Really do appreciate it. Epic Shift A Weinberg CBD. I'm sure I got that wrong. But anyway, I hope you guys are listening, and really good to chat to you, even if it was just for a few minutes this morning. Okay, that's it, folks. Let's get things going. I see the messages coming through thick and fast. I love it. 082-222-1049. And for now, anything and everything that you want to talk about, whatever it is, you're up and about, you're headed to gym, you're headed back home from night shift, you're headed to work, whatever it is, send a message to me, and be happy to give you that message. Shout out to whoever. Maybe it's a big birthday. It's a wedding day today. It's an anniversary. Send it through to me on 082-222-1049. In the meantime,
1: this is how we get started. The power of one.
0: I always think of the Springboks, because of course in 2019 they were very big in Japan. Hey, love this one from Alpha Bull as we get the show underway. Good morning and welcome to you. Welcome to the show. And as I say, keep those messages coming through on 082-222-1049. Good to have you along. This is Saturday One.

0: Well, there we go. That's how we get the show underway. A little bit of Alphaville. As I say, for me, always makes me think of the Springboks, because in 2019, gosh, they were very, very big in Japan.
1: One weather all across the Cape.
0: Alrighty then. Let's have a look at what's happening weather-wise all across the Cape. Good morning to you as you... enter the new day as you get yourself ready for what might be a very busy day, busy weekend. So let me help you out at least in terms of maybe what to wear, what to do through the course of the day. We're going to start as we normally do in Atlantis. Good morning to the good people of Atlantis, where the overnight low starts at 14 degrees, builds to a high of 23 degrees. There's a 25-kilometer south-southeasterly wind that will blow and a 20% chance of rain. I'm not too sure if that is actually... a chance of rain, 20%, that's not much, eh? Langamon, good morning to you. Much the same, 12 to 21, 15% chance of rain. There's quite a bit of wind, though, 28 k's fresh southerly wind that'll blow out that way. Malmesbury goes 13 to 22 degrees, 26 k's worth of a south-southeasterly wind out in Malmesbury for today. 20% chance of rain. I mean, not too sure what that is. That's more like mist. Stellenbosch, good morning to you on the N1 highway. A little bit cooler, 12 to 19. 12 degrees is the overnight low. 19 is the max for Stellenbosch today. And 20 k's south-southeasterly wind. They do talk about a 30% chance of rain. So let's see if that does come to pass. A little bit further down the N1 highway, we get to Paarl. Always slightly warmer. 13 to 22 degrees, but not as blustery. 12 k's. It's a light variable wind that'll blow out in Paarl through the tunnel into Worcester, where it starts at 11 and builds to a high of 20 degrees. 35% chance of rain. There's a 15 k moderate easterly wind that'll blow in Worcester for today. If you go out to Robertson, 30% chance of rain. It starts at 10, gets up to 21 degrees, and it's a gentle 12 k light easterly wind that'll blow. Okay, let's see what's happening as we get onto the N2 highway. We get to Somerset West, 13 to 19, 35% chance of rain, and there is a strong southeasterly wind at 38 k's an hour. It is going to blow, always does actually, in that neck of the woods out in Somerset West. 38 k's southerly wind, I beg your pardon, southeasterly wind that'll blow. 13 to 19 are the temps out that way. Gordon's Bay, much the same, 14 to 20 degrees are your temperatures. There's a 35% chance of rain and a 42-kilometer strong southeasterly wind that'll blow. That's Gordon's Bay for today. Over Solaris Pass into Elgin, where it starts at 10, ouch, and it gets up to a high of 16. That's not much different. 10 to 16 for Elgin, so it's going to be nice and fresh and cool. 45% chance of rain out in Elgin for today. A moderate southerly wind, 18 k's an hour. Manas, good morning to you. 13 is the overnight low, gets up to 17 degrees. There's a fair chance of rain, 40% chance of rain out in Hermanus for today. A moderate east-southeasterly wind will blow at 22 k's an hour. And Caledon, 11 and 16. Those are the temps for Caledon for today. 11 and 16, 40% chance of rain, and a moderate easterly wind at 16 k's an hour. What's happening in the Mother City, you ask, for the weekend? Well, I can answer that question. 13 is where things started for today. It'll get up to a high of just 18 degrees, apparently 25% chance of rain, and a strong south-southeasterly wind at 41 k's an hour. Guys, it is going to be blustering. I was coming through on the elevated freeway this morning, and I could feel the wind against the car. So if you're on a motorbike or a scooter or whatever, you want to take just a little bit of extra caution. It's a very strong 41 k an hour strong south-southeasterly wind that'll blow. Tomorrow, it calms down just a wee bit, and in fact also warms up at the same time. Tomorrow, temperatures go from 13 to 23. There's not too much rain to talk of, and just a moderate southerly wind, 22 k's an hour. That's tomorrow. Today, though, for Cape Town, 13 to 18, 25% chance of rain and a very strong south-southeasterly wind at 41 k's an hour. So just be aware of that, particularly, as I say, if you're on one of those exposed vehicles. Maybe you're on a motorbike, you're on a bicycle, you're on a scooter. Just take it easy. Be careful in the traffic. And even as a pedestrian, just be careful as you walk across roads and that sort of thing. Okay, that's what we got so far. Listen, let's have a quick look at what's happening on the WhatsApp line. Lots of messages coming through. Bev says, says, all the best to the runners in the Bloberg Intercare Marathon, to my husband Ronaldo and daughter Amber. Lots of love from Beverly. Thank you, Bev. There's a message here from Mona. Just a shout out to Bevan, Isaacs, Carl and Jared, working a Saturday shift. Let's push it, guys. It's almost breaking up. That from Mornay. There's a message, as per usual, from one of my regulars, Eliza Doolittle Ascon, says, Goeiemorgen, Jeremy. Ek is op en wakker en gereed vir die dag. So happy to join you on the Super Duper Saturday One award-winning show. A blessed Saturday to you and Auntie Maggie Sakinis, the Skinny Girls, Tasneem Dolly, Gavin, Deirdre, Geraldine, Adrian, Vani Vuvu, Auntie Lily Thompson, Auntie Lena Ventura, the Morning Gang, the After Hours Gang, the Hinkemans, and to all in Heartland. Tell your special people how much you value them. Tomorrow is never promised rain or shine. Let's sparkle. Nice message. Thank you very much, Eliza. There's so many messages coming through for the 3-2-1 music mix, and that's absolutely fine. Keep them coming, folks, on 082-222-1049. I see more messages coming through, and I will get to them. Those are the ones that we've got for now. In the meantime, let's do this. Saturday.

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1: Saturday 1 with Jeremy Harris, 6 to 8 a.m.

It's been an eternity. I haven't heard this one in ages. Nice one, though, eh? Madonna, Papa Don't Preach on Saturday one with me, Jeremy Harris. 6:41 is the time as we get ourselves very close to our first Schools on One edition. Couple of messages, though, on the WhatsApp. So let me get to that first. It's so many submissions for the 3-2-1 music mix. This is going to be a very tough call. Anyway, let's see what else we got here. Morning, Jeremy. We're out in Caledon for the 2026 Roller Ford Caledon Rally. It'll start at 9:30 this morning from the garage and then finish at Jongens Klip Primary School. And that is a message came through from Andy. Thanks, Andy, for the message. There's another one here from Tasneem Dolly. Morning, Jeremy. Trust you well on this windy Super Saturday. Ain't that the truth? To Rihanna, Jerry, Geraldine, Roz D, Glenda, and Eliza Ascon, have a liquor Super Saturday. That from Taz Dolly. Thank you, Taz. Appreciate the message. Let's see. Morning, Jerry, and the beautiful hearties. Trust all as well. A shout out to the beautiful ladies group, Tasneem, Jerry, Geraldine, Glenda, Rusdy, Sadiqa, Sunray, Velma Campbell, and hubby Mr. Abrams. They must have a blessed day and a safe and amazing weekend ahead. Remember, always be kind to one another. Much love always, Rihanna. Thank you for the awesome tunes, and thank you for that really cool message. Thank you, Rihanna. Appreciate it. Let's see this one here. Morning, Jeremy. Trust you. Good. Shout out to the heartiest family, friends, everyone in Bokmakiri, parishioners of the Hazendale Holy Nativity Church, and special shout to Bertha, Kim, Hazel, Joan, Margaret, Marilyn, Portia, June, and Margaret. Have a super Saturday and be safe. Love, Senna. Nice one, Senna. Appreciate the message. In fact, guys, keep them coming. Send them through to us on 082-222-1049. Morning, Jeremy. Please wish my cousin Lynn, I think it's Adrian's, a happy 60th birthday. All glory to God that she can celebrate the big 60. Love to her so much. That from

Elva. Birthday wishes. I tell you what, this birthday is important. Birthday wishes to Gavin Benjamin for tomorrow, Liquor Weekend. To Gillian, Tasneem, Rihanna, Geraldine, Rosdy, Glenda, Shireen, Doreen, and all the hearties. Please keep safe. That from Jerry Rudemuldu. Okay, well, there we go. Listen, folks, as I said, keep the messages coming through on 082-222-1049. The other thing you got to keep coming through are your song submissions for the 321 Music Mix. We'll make a call at about 7:25 and play it out at 7:30. In the meantime, let's do this. Another

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1: This is definitely the one. It's Schools on One with me, Jeremy Harris, on Saturday One, every Saturday, 6:45 and 7:15. And literally, as the name suggests, it's anything and everything to do with schools. If you are a learner at a particular school, you're a teacher, you're a parent, you're the principal, the headmaster, whatever that it's called, by all means, this is for you. There may be some event. It's a school play. It's a market day. It's a fundraising golf day. And you want to tell people about it. Well, then you are in the right place. It might be a big sporting derby as well. Let us know. And we will direct at least people's attention to the school and to the event. And hopefully we direct people to come and support it. Because I know it works at schools. Schools are always looking to raise money. There's always fundraising events happening. And so they put quite a bit of effort into these various events. And so if possible, folks, if you've got family or friends or you just want to go, you're interested by that golf day, you're interested by the market day, you're interested by that big sporting derby, then we will tell you about it and you'll be able to go and attend. Okay, let's see what we've got here for you. Hi, guys. You must come out to Roy Krantz under 18 baseball. First game for the season, Maitland Giants versus Crusaders. That's under 18 baseball for today. There's also, let me see here, out at the Parkhurst Primary School Hall. In fact, it ends today, the 3rd of October. Hold on a second. Almost reset my watch. It ends today, the 3rd of October. It is the 180 plus schools development program. It presents the school's holiday darts classic. I quite like that. And that's from 8:30 this morning till 3 this afternoon. All Mitchells Plain schools and learners are invited to attend. There's meals, snacks, and refreshments. There's a certificate of attendance. And it's an opportunity to have a bit of fun, sharpen your skills, hit the bullseye. And I tell you what, in the process, you're also meeting some new people, maybe people you've not met before. And that, of course, is the whole point of it. So it's happening out at the Parkhurst Primary School Hall today from 8:30 to 3 this afternoon. Let's see what else have we got here. There was this voice note that came through. Let's take a listen.
2: Good morning, Jeremy. Hope you're well. Good to hear you. Speaking Afrikaans early on a Saturday morning, it's a good foundation for my day.
1: Yes, bye,
2: as well as send a shout out to Makessa under 16, who's playing knockout final today, and also Tobias under 16 that's playing quarter finals today in the Capstar tournament.
1: Yeah,
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1: 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Whatever it is, send it through to us for Schools on One on Saturday One, every Saturday at 6:45 and 7:15.
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6: Saturday 1 with Jeremy Harris, 6 to 8 a.m.

to the top. I've been out of shape, taking out the box. I'm an astronaut. I blasted off the planet, rock to cause catastrophe, and it matters more because I had it. Now I had a thought about wreaking havoc on an opposition. Kind of shocking, they want a static with precision. I'm automatic, quarterback. I ain't talking second, pack it up.

0: from Michael Jackson. A little bit of Smooth Criminal, hey? Absolute classic, in fact, aren't they all? A bit of MJ for your Saturday morning. 7 o'clock on the button means, of course, it's time for...
1: Chips on One. Only on Saturday One with Jeremy Harris.
0: Yeah, well, that is a true story. So, let's see. A couple of messages coming through. Some text messages from the various chefs. It's a very simple offer. Very simple, I suppose, invitation. If you are the chef of, a restaurant, you're the chef of a coffee shop, of a bakery, of a food truck, anywhere where there's a menu, just send us a little voice note. Say, this is who I am. This is the name of my establishment. And this is the number one item on my menu. And it'll be particularly useful for people who have never been to you before. And maybe if you're one of those sort of lesser known places up the coast, as an example, then this might exactly be what you were looking for, an opportunity for you. Okay, let's see what we've got going on here. Here's our first message that came through. This is from our good friends out at Taj Cape Town.
2: Hi, my name is Rainer Damons, the director of food and beverage at the Taj Cape Town. So in the Taj, currently what we're busy with right now is we're busy relaunching our new cocktail menu, which is quite an extensive cocktail menu based on flavors of India and Cape Town combined. So it will be Cape to India. We're also busy with our new Bombay Bar City menu. And then we busy with the relaunch of Old Twanky Bar on the 15th of October. That would be more of a happy hour concept at the moment. There's a lot of things happening within the Taj. We're looking forward to our biggest campaign at the end of this month, which will be the Oyster Champagne Day. That will be held on the 30th of October, which will be the biggest celebration of Champagne Month, as well as we will serve a French champagne with some oysters. And then we are busy with our extensive wine list, which we are currently working with local wine farms, a little bit of French Bordeaux as well, and some Italian wines as well, where we can showcase a variety of wines within our portfolio at the Taj.
0: Got to tell you, that champagne day does sound very nice. Champagne and oysters. That may as well just be called Jeremy's Day. So there we go. That's what's happening out at the Taj Cape Town. There's Kathy from the Reef Restaurant in Cork Bay. Let's take a listen.
3: Good morning, all at Heart FM. It's Kathy Seed from the Reef in Cork Bay. Because it's just after payday and money's tight, I think, for every household, it's sometimes nice to go out for a treat, which is still good value. And sharing is caring. And I'd like to talk about our dish of the week, which is our seafood platter for two at $7.50. It's a good deal. You get your grilled lionfish, you get your grilled calamari, or you can have it fried. You get six prawns, and it's served with chips, rice, or roast veg. It's smacks of the sea, and you've got a great selection.

0: 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I'm wishing you all a beautiful weekend.
1: Sounds absolutely cool. And then all the way out, in fact, here we go. Here's one of those examples of going all the way up the coast. It's the team out at Blicky's Pizzeria out in Friedenburg at the Stone Ridge Lifestyle Center. Let's take a listen.
2: Hi, this is Alex Pretorius, the operations manager at Blicky Pizzeria Friedenburg. And you'll find us at the Stone Ridge Lifestyle Center. 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This is Justine Bishop, and it would be one of our delicious thin crispy pizza bases topped with mozzarella, chicken, bacon, pepper dew, jalapenos and feta, and it is newly named the Stone Ridge Pizza, only at Blicky Pizzeria Friedenburg at the Stone Ridge Lifestyle Center. Pop down today, give it a try, and let us know what you like.
1: There we go, folks. It's that diverse an offering. It's everything from five-star hotels to pizzerias out in Friedenburg. I've got to tell you, those pizzerias in Friedenburg at Blicky's is absolutely the business. Make sure you spoil yourself. You owe it to yourself to get on out there. It's not that far away. There's some really cool things to do out that neck of the woods anyway. And as I say, the pizzas are worth the drive. There we go, folks. Every Saturday at 7 o'clock on Saturday 1, we get ourselves into Chefs on 1. You, as a chef of just about any place that has a menu, you send us a voice note of 40 to sort of 60 seconds long, and we'll play it out for you on Chefs on One.
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1: Okay, listen, it's the second edition of Schools on One, always 6:45, 7:15 on Saturday One. Just to give you an opportunity for more messages, more opportunities to talk about your various school activities. 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

0: Supersport Schools an opportunity to send us some information, which of course he has done exactly. Let's take a quick listen.
1: A very hearty good morning to you, Jeremy, and good morning to all the listeners. Well, it's been school holiday, so it means a little bit quiet news in terms of schoolboy cricket. Although Wynberg, they will be playing Borna Lumba on Monday. That's Monday the 5th. But today signals the start of the club cricket scene here in the Western Province. As always, it starts with T20 cricket, and there's a couple of venues for those. In Claremont Cricket Club, they will be hosting four of the T20s taking place. Two of them start at 10 o'clock, will be Claremont up against Milnerton. Ottomans will be up against Brackenfell. And then at 2 o'clock also at Claremont Cricket Club, we'll see Milnerton take on Brackenfell, and then Greenpoint will be up against Rondebosch. In the other group, the host there will be Durbanville, as they will be playing UWC first up. And then Victoria will be up against newly promoted Cravenby. That's at 10 o'clock at Durbanville. Then at 2 o'clock, Cravenby will be up against Belleville, and Western Province Cricket Club, they will be facing the home side, Durbanville, there. Sunday will also see fixtures for the Prems, where the hosts will be Rondebosch as well as Belleville Cricket Club as well. Then there's First Division A fixtures, where Edgemead will be playing Cape Town Cricket Club, and United will be up against newly promoted Yorkshire. Those games taking place at Pinelands. And then following that, also at Pinelands, we'll see the home side take on Primrose, and then Edgemead will be playing Yorkshire as well. Tigerberg, they will be host of the other group, where it will be Kales River taking on the host Tigerberg. Kraaifontein will be taking on Northern Skudu. And then at 2, Strandfontein will be up against Rylands, and Kales River will be up against Northern Skudu. So, a whole lot of cricket happening, and the club cricket scene will be a buzz this weekend, Jeremy. So, as always, I'm looking forward to it. And as I always say, oh yeah.
0: Thank you very much, Eugene Molion, who sends a regular update to us for Schools on One. Message on the WhatsApp line from Monet says, FC Kaapstad Cup underway today at 8:15. It's the under-12 plate quarterfinals, Wolverhampton against Hamilton's. So there we go, something to look forward to as well. Listen, anything that you want to send schools related, we do it every Saturday, 6:45 and 7:15, right here on Schools on One. That is Schools on One on Saturday One with me, Jeremy Harris.
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0: Here we got a little bit of level 42 and something about you as we get ever so close. It is 7:30 time for our 3-2-1 music mix. Listen, a couple of messages on the WhatsApp line. Morning, Jeremy. Good luck to Inova Park Football Club playing Durbanville Football Club knockout final and tomorrow playing Island Rovers in the semi-final of the Coke Cup. Trust the process, guys. That message from Mark. Thank you, Mark, for the message. And then Shyam says, hi, Jeremy. All the best to Kieran Davids and teammates of Primrose Club, Cricket Club, rather, under, and then it's missing. So there's a, you know, you've missed whatever the age group was, under who knows what, playing in the T20 Helderberg Cricket Tournament. But listen, good luck to all the teams. Good luck to all the sporting codes. And have a wonderful, wonderful weekend. Morning, Jeremy and the Hart family. I'm off for my Saturday morning park run at Century City. Hoping that I can do a personal best and beat my 27 minutes. That's pretty quick. Have a super Saturday, says Fareed. Thank you, Fareed. Thanks for the message. Okay, let's see who our guest DJ is for today.
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4: Saturday 1 with Jeremy Harris, 6 to 8 a.m.
5: Okay, folks, just two pieces of business. Firstly, Shyam says, apologies, I meant to say under 12. So it's all the best to Kieran Davids and teammates of the Primrose Cricket Club under 12 team playing in the T20 Helderberg Cricket Tournament. There we go. Thanks, Shyam. Thanks for the update. That's the first piece of business. The second piece of business, who is our guest DJ for today? Well, I got to tell you, lots and lots of options. We had some really tricky decisions to make, but ultimately Velma Campbell coming through with just exactly what the doctor ordered. Some really good music, some stuff that we haven't heard in ages. So for today, for this weekend, Velma Campbell is our guest DJ of the day.
6: It's time now for the 3, 2, 1 music mix. You pick it, we play it.

0: got to tell you, how about that for a 3-2-1 music mix? Rolling Stones starting us out with Start Me Up. There was Coldplay's Viva La Vida in the middle, and Chris de Burgh, High on Emotion, as we get to the end of the 3-2-1 music mix for today, as curated by Velma Campbell. Greg says, morning, Jay. Awesome 3-2-1 mix, Velma. Some really awesome archive mixing there. Graham says, great selection. Good on you, mate. And I got to tell you, that's high praise, because both of those gents in contention to be our guest DJ for today. Also, good stuff as well from Teresa, who had sent some suggestions through as well. So, a really tough choice, but well done to you, Velma. You are, once again, top of the pile, top of the podium, our guest DJ for today.
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6: Okay, it's One Day in Paradise time, as we say good morning to Tony Hartman in studio for today. Tony, you well?
7: Very well, just being blown into Cape Town.
6: Yes, how was that wind?
7: That wind is pumping.
6: Goodness me. Listen, guys, on a serious note, if you're on a scooter, on a motorbike, on a bicycle, do take care, because I was in a car coming through this morning and it was sort of really knocking against the car. So just take care, particularly if, and also maybe just as a pedestrian, you know, 1 minute you're on the pavement, next minute you're in the road. So just take care. Make sure that you've got something to hold on to. Okay, enough of the traffic advice. Tony, One Day in Paradise normally kicks off with a little bit of a question as part of our 100% quiz.
7: Yeah, I've got the question.
6: In fact, for the last 2 weeks, we have given away 100% pass marks.
7: Okay, we have. Maybe this Saturday as well.
6: Well, okay.
7: Defending.
6: Let's see. Nayland, there's a chance for you, pal.
7: So, Jeremy, a question this morning, very interesting question, and in fact, I learnt the backstory to the question. I actually learnt about it this week. But in 1980, a person who is today reckoned as one of the world's greatest ever musicians, in fact, he changed the face of music, certainly pop music at any rate, pop and rock music. His name was Mr. Joe Greenwood.
6: Yeah.
7: Right? And he stayed at a world famous hotel in Cape Town. I want to know what his real name. What's his real name? So Mr. Joe Greenwood.
6: Yeah. He's not South African though.
7: No. Mr. Joe Greenwood was not his real name.
6: Yeah.
7: Okay. I want to know what this world famous musician's real name is.
6: Yeah.
7: If you give me why he was in Cape Town, I'm going to give you 150%.
6: Goodness.
7: If you just give his name, I'll give you 100%.
6: So we need to know, there's a guy called Joe Greenwood. Which turns out was not his actual name, but he was in Cape Town. And so if you know why he was in Cape Town, do we know when this was?
7: I'm not going to say.
6: Not going
7: when,
6: to say?
7: Let's put it in the
6: 1980s, Joe Greenwood. Universally fated musician and was in Cape Town. What is Joe Greenwood's real name?
7: Real name.
6: And as Tony says, if you know why he was in Cape Town, that'll just score you bonus points like you've never seen before. Okay, so the messages to 082-222-1049. I see Conville immediately straight off the draw. So let's see. Joe Greenwood, what's his real name? And why was he in Cape Town in the 1980s? Stayed at a world famous Cape Town hotel. Five star, super duper. So answer the question and maybe we give you the accolade as the 100% pass mark student for today for the

0: 100% quiz. Tone, what else you got for us?
1: Thank you, Jeremy. I'm actually going to start with this, and I had to give myself a bit of a smile when I saw this. The Elgin Market, or Elgin Market,
0: yeah,
1: to which we have oftentimes tried to go to, but always found it closed.
0: It's true, eh?
1: Yeah.
0: I mean, we've been able to get in there a couple of times, but every time we go there, it says open. As you come along N2, it says open, and then you get there, it's closed.
1: But the market is happening today.
0: Okay.
1: So I'm starting with that. If you want a little bit of...
0: I love that place.
1: Yeah. If you want to go for a little bit of a ride today, just watch the wind. As you said, just over Solaris Pass, close to Elgin is the Elgin Market. Some wonderful, beautiful setting, old building that has been converted into this market. Go along and go and enjoy yourself.
0: Yeah,
1: there.
0: Guys, seriously, it's well worth it.
1: Yeah. Jeremy, then staying on the market theme, although I hope that it's still going to go ahead, it's the Best Day Out Festival, which is happening in the Cape Town Company Gardens. This is an event where there's going to be live bands, DJs, craft beers. It's going to be happening for the entire day. And as I say, I hope it's still,
0: still happening. But okay, yeah, hopefully it does go ahead.
1: Yeah, but get out to the Company Gardens, lovely place as well. Lots of things to do around there. Jeremy, also then looking at another festival, and I know that you would be, this would be close to your heart as well. Maybe Janine van der Post, who's going to be on later on, will be finding herself there. It's the Franschhoek Classic Car Festival, which is close to the heart of every classic car enthusiast, and it's happening once again this year. It takes place at the Huguenot Monument, which is at the top of the main road. There are going to be car parades. There are going to be more than 40 car marks, or 40 car, I don't know what one would call it, varieties. That's the right name, that are going to be there. But of interest to petrol heads, I guess, is that MG, BMW, Mercedes, and Golf GTIs.
0: Okay.
1: For those of us who know that brand, there's going to be a special focus on those particular vehicles. There will be a section dedicated to those sections. And of course, Golf GTI is, you know, being the GTI. And I know that that is also something which used to be close to your heart.
0: Not anymore.
1: Not anymore.
0: I mean, I like the car. It's a great car.
1: Absolutely. Absolutely. Then, Jeremy, also starting today, it's the Stellenbosch Woordfees, which is running for 9 days, so it ends next Sunday, I think. It's going to be a festival of note, where the town of Stellenbosch really becomes everything cultural, everything music-related, food, art, all of these events. All I can say to you is go to the Stellenbosch Woordfees website, where you'll be able to find out all of the information.
0: I love it.
1: So those are a couple of things that you can do.
0: I like it. Thanks very much, Tone. Let's see what we got for you. Your question again, if you don't mind.
1: Mr. Joe Greenwood.
0: Yes.
1: A musician who changed the face of pop music, or certainly of rock and pop music, stayed at a world famous top class hotel in Cape Town. What is his real name?
0: Okay.
1: And for bonus points, why was he here?
0: Okay, so I've got 10,000 answers.
1: Just don't tell me Ed Sheeran.
0: No, Ed Sheeran is not any of the answers.
1: Okay.
0: I'm never going to get through these.
1: Okay.
0: So I'm going to go through them for a while. Here we go. Let's play Conville. He was first after all.
1: Okay.
2: Good morning, Jeremy and Mr. Hartman. It's Conville speaking. That is John Lennon. He stayed at the Mount Nelson, or the Nelly. Cheers, eh? Bye.
0: Okay, so there's Conville. Tanya says it was John Lennon. He stayed at the Mount Nelson. They've even named a cocktail after him as well at the hotel.
1: Mm-hmm.
0: TJ says it was Michael Jackson. He says it was Michael Jackson a few times, in fact. Mm. There's this voice note. Let's take a listen.
3: Good morning. That gentleman was Michael Jackson, and he was here to show off his baby. Thank you. It's from Andrew.
0: Andrew, thank you, Andrew, for the message. Okay, so Liz says, and I'm still trying to work this one, how to give you this answer, but I'm just going to read it to you exactly. Yeah. It says, Jonathan Richard Guy Greenwood.
1: Yes, I don't know who that is.
0: I don't know who that is. Yeah. It might be a mixed sort of messages there. Stefan says, hi, Jeremy. He was an author. So, Stefan.

0: Thanks, but in fact, we said we gave away part of it is that he was a musician. Michelle says it was John Lennon. Robin says, hold on a second. Robin says he stayed at the Mount Nelson under the pseudonym Mr. Greenwood, and he was here to meditate on Table Mountain. And by the way, he made his own bed too. And then there's this message that came through. Let's take a quick listen.
1: I think it was James Phillips. I think it was 1983. And he fronted, he sang anti-apartheid songs, and he fronted some band, rock band, I think, Cherry something, Cherry Face something.
0: Okay, there we go. So, I mean, as I say, you and I could go through these these answers until the cows come home, but we can't do that because we're getting into trouble. So let's just go through your answers and your responses.
2: Jeremy Joe Greenwood was, in fact, Mr. John Lennon.
0: Okay.
2: Who changed the face of music. So if you said John Lennon, you were 100% correct. So I can only but give 100% to those who said John Lennon. If you had told me that, in fact, he came to Cape Town to find peace... He did meditate here, by the way, but he came to find peace because his spiritual guide told him, in fact, that he needed to travel southeast around the world to find good fortune and peace. Unfortunately, a couple of months later, on his return to America, of course, he was killed outside his building. But that's
0: should have stayed in Cape Town.
2: Yeah, that's Mr. Joe Greenwood. Yeah.
0: Here we go. Well done. Good question. So we're going to give 100% to Robin. We're going to give 100% to Michelle. We're going to give 100% to
2: Conville.
0: To Tanya. Yes. There we go. A couple of 100%ers thrown in there. It's doable, guys. You see, it's doable.
2: I'm going to up my game next week.
0: Next week. Not so easy, guys. We've had 3 weekends now of 100%ers. Tony Hartman, always good to see you. Thank you so much for being in studio.
2: Thanks for having me, Jeremy.
0: We've got one more song. It's on the way.
3: There's time for one last song. So hit me, baby, one more time.

0: Well, there we go. That's how we play ourselves out of Saturday 1 for today. Thanks to everybody for being involved in the show. Thanks to all of you for all of the messages. And, of course, look forward to doing it again next Saturday, 6 to 8. Don't go anywhere, folks. In fact, fasten the seatbelts. The biggest, the best, the number one sports show in town, Super Saturday, is on the way.
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2: 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My heart's pounding, you know, my palms are sweaty. And go. The reels started spinning. Oh, I could barely watch. They started locking in place. 7,

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7: In the headlines, Shadrach Sibiya to seek postponement after disciplinary hearing and Feroz Khan to testify in camera. Good morning, I'm Natasha Kumalo. Suspended Deputy National Police Commissioner Shadrach Sibiya is expected to seek a postponement of his disciplinary hearing on Monday. His lawyers say he cannot proceed while he remains in custody at Khosi Mampuru Correctional Centre. The disciplinary proceedings stem from allegations before the Madlanga Commission, including the alleged transfer of more than 120 political killings task team dockets from KZN to Pretoria. Sibiya is also facing criminal charges and is due to apply for bail on Wednesday. At the Madlanga Commission dismissed, former SAPS Crime Intelligence Deputy Head Major General Feroz Khan will testify in camera on Tuesday. Khan must submit his statement on the evidence by midday today. The Commission says anyone granted access to the proceedings will be prohibited from publishing, broadcasting or sharing recordings of his testimony. Only the Commissioners, evidence leaders, representatives of Diale Makgashoa attorneys and Khan's legal team will be allowed to attend remotely. The Freedom Front Plus says the arrest of three former Knysna municipal officials over alleged corruption linked to a security services contract is a step towards greater accountability. They include former Mayor Thando Madika, Acting Municipal Manager Boy Ngubo and Acting Chief Financial Officer Busisiwe Lubelwana. The party's Dani Akar says municipal managers should be appointed based on their qualifications, experience and integrity to strengthen governance and improve service delivery. The South African community of faith-based fraternals and federations says it's providing pastoral, emotional and practical support to families affected by three recent mass shootings. The shootings in Gwamakuta in KwaZulu-Natal, Luandle in Cape Town and Wedela in Gauteng claimed 40 lives and left others injured. The group's president, Bert Pretorius, says pastors will continue supporting the families beyond the funerals, including through counselling and grief support.
8: We must never reach the place where another mass shooting becomes just another news headline. We cannot simply shake our heads and continue with life. Every victim represents something sacred. Life is sacred. And therefore, as the church, we've got to say very clearly, violence is not normal. Murder is not normal. Lawlessness is not normal. Living in fear is not normal.
7: On the international front, Nepal is planning to lower the water levels of four high-altitude glacial lakes following a recent disaster that killed more than 1,400 people and left more than 5,000 missing. The lakes are considered among the country's most dangerous, with the $50 million project aimed at reducing the risk of catastrophic flooding downstream.

0: Work will involve controlled drainage as well as sensors and early warning systems. The project is expected to take up to 6 years. And finally, three Western Cape teachers have taken top honours at the 26th National Teaching Awards in Johannesburg. They are Mthobi Fihla from Phakamisani Primary School in Plettenberg Bay, Danielle Bosch from Kuasadi Primary School in Goodwood, and Hortense Stegman from Welgemoed Primary School. The three were among 15 teachers representing the province at the awards. Education MEC Jaco Lont has congratulated the teachers.
1: Since we are in Teacher Appreciation Month, I want to say a huge thank you to all our teachers across the province whose commitment to education is shaping the lives of learners and the future of our province. The sacrifices you make are valued and appreciated.
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0: Your weather for this morning, Cape Town will start with a low of 15 degrees, Paarl 13, Langebaan 14, and Amanus 14 degrees. Recapping your top story at this hour. Suspended Deputy National Police Commissioner Shadrack Sibiya is expected to seek a postponement of his disciplinary hearing on Monday.
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3: The shimmer of champions again. 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
0: All the time.
2: We talk to footballing legend Michael Owen.
7: I'm Jeremy, yeah, it's an honour.
2: Even Elizabeth and Stephen Kitsoff as we talk Springbok rugby.
8: Oh, it's scored! I do not believe what I've just seen!
0: The roar of the crowd, the silence before the kick, the glory

0: with Jeremy Harris.
1: What can you say but thank you?
2: I swear you'll never see anything like this ever again. Stupendous! Astonishing! There's your fairy tale!
0: Cape Town's number one sports show.
2: How did that just happen?
1: Jeremy Harris.
2: Made it happen!
0: Super Saturday with Jeremy Harris. Powered by Hollywood Bets.
3: And good morning to it, folks. 808. I love numbers like that. 808 on a beautiful, if not a little bit blustery, day all across the Cape. It's Super Saturday with me, Jeremy Harris. Great to have you along. Okay, let's have a look at what we've got lined up. The Premier of the Western Cape, the super fan number one himself, on the line with me in a few minutes from now. There's motorsport action, a double header of motorsport as we talk F1 and MotoGP with Janine.

Van der Post, editor, News 24 Motoring. I catch up with Jamie Lee Domburg for the Aquele Beach Report. There's a live chat with our good friends out at the Hollywood Foundation as we wrap up the Ikawe Week. Lots and lots of exciting sport. And we talk to them as part of our Hollywood Bets feature interview. That one at about 10 to 9. And then after our 9 o'clock news update with Natasha Kamalo, we get into it. Our feature conversation, our feature interview as part of our Sports Central feature from FNB in studio with Junior Springbok Scrum Off. And under 20 world champion Hashim Peed, of course, recently signed to the DHL Stormers in studio on the Super Saturday studio. If you've got any questions, then by all means, send them through for Hashim to 082-222-1049, text or voice message, whatever it is. And we'll put those questions to him. You're only going to for half an hour, so we'll try to make all of it count, all of the time with him count, but we're gonna spend some time with him, which is really, really cool. Literally back in Cape Town, back home, and some questions to go through, and just a bit of a nice little chat as we get ourselves into the new rugby season. Also, of course, the Super Saturday Fit Zone. Hayley Keane and I sort of compare notes in terms of, gosh, there's a lot of conversation around the supplements that people take as part of their training program. What do I take? When do I take it? How often do I take it? How much do I take? So she and I chat and compare notes at about 10 before we get out of here at 10 o'clock, of course, and make way for the Heart FM Top 40 with Paul Playden. Okay, listen, questions already coming through on the WhatsApp line. Please explain the implications for Man City as they face 114 charges. I'm tuned in, says Clinton. I tell you what, Manchester United are in for the ride of their lives. They can try to kick this can down the road as much as they can, pardon the pun, but this one has got a bit of a sting in the tail, and there's any manner of opportunity for them to be, in fact, booted right out of the Premier League. So there is that as well. You know, there's... did I say Man United? I meant Man City. Get so confused. My team is Man United. Man United are not in trouble. They're just looking for more points. Man City are looking to stay and play football and not become a knitting club. Okay, so the other thing, just quickly, only because it's a very special message. Hi, Jay. Please wish my special friends Miriam and Avron, who are getting married today, an absolutely wonderful day. He is wishing them a lifetime of love, light, and laughter. Your happily ever after starts today. That from Laika Anthony. There we go, folks. We mix it all in here. There's just so much happening, and I would love to hear from you. Send me your messages now. 082-222-1049 as we get ourselves underway. I'm going to press this button and see what happens.

0: Premier League on Super Saturday with Jeremy Harris.
1: It's so cool. Every Saturday on Super Saturday, we get to touch base just for a few minutes with the Premier of the Western Cape, Mr. Alan Windy, who is on the line. Mr. Premier, good morning to you.
2: Good morning, Jeremy, and again, a super Saturday.
1: It certainly is. Gosh, let's get straight into it because it's once again a jam-packed weekend of sport. Really great to have the Vodacom URC up and running and, of course, to see the DHL Stormers in action.
2: Yeah, absolutely. You know, I suppose looking back, for me, the coolest thing is having Sia back on side. You know, Sia back in the team. That is excellent and really good to welcome him back. You know, drifting off the Sharks is just such a lekker feeling, you know.
1: No.
2: So good to have Sia back. And then looking back, I mean, obviously last week we commented about the Bok game with Australia, but it was a bit of a tough, I mean, it was tense. I mean, I'm sure you're on the edge of your
1: yes,
2: seat.
1: Yes, exactly.
2: But it's always tough losing to Australia. But well done to our cricket team because we had some sweet revenge. So that was really amazing.
1: It was. We won one, lost one. But as you say, it was, I think sport was the winner at the end of the day, at the end of the weekend.
2: Yeah, of course.
1: The other
2: thing, isn't that what it's always about? It's about sport.
1: Exactly.
2: And sport is about how we actually enjoy competitiveness. It's the way we should all be dealing with other things that we compete with in life. But sport just makes it exciting, and it's such a good part of specifically this show, right?
1: Exactly. Thank you. That's a good point. I'm going to make a note, Mr. Premier. We go from rugby to more rugby. Of course, the Bok women's team in action tomorrow. They're in Seville as they take on Spain. Babawa once again leading the team, and it's the final game before they head back to South Africa.
2: Yeah, absolutely. So, Babawa, we're right behind you. Do it again. You are such an amazing captain, and you've got such a great team. And as we've said over so many shows, that, wow, our women's teams are doing so well. And so we're all behind you. Go, Booker.
1: Absolutely. And then before I let you go, I mean, it wouldn't be right if we didn't talk a little bit of F1 action. The interesting thing is that we've got the Bahrain F1 Grand Prix, so I've got the name right, but we're racing out at the Sepang circuit in Malaysia.
2: Yeah, absolutely. And I think we are at Edom with a team that we'd love to see making a shine there with a bit of a red color in their car. But of course, yeah, it just keeps on going. I mean, what an amazing F1 year this has been. And again, you know, just seeing the rankings. Well, at least number 3 in the rankings is Lewis. So, yeah, come on, keep

0: pushing those podiums and those wins. Antonelli's so far out ahead, but we can catch him.
1: Absolutely.
0: So
1: yep.
0: Let's give it a bash.
1: Absolutely. We certainly can catch him. And that will be, for us at least, folks, the two super fans on this segment of the show. That's our sort of sporting feature list. It is going to be, gosh, so much to look forward to. Mr. Premier, once again, so great to talk to you. Thanks for your time.
0: Thank you very much, Jeremy, and have a super Saturday.
1: I love when he does that.
2: I need you to trust me one last time.
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0: Gotta tell you, one of my absolute favorites, eh? Who knew? Joan Jett, the Black Hearts. Even like the good old, what's her name? Okay, there we go. Thank goodness Paul played this in my ear the whole time. A Britney Spears version of this one. I love rock and roll because I do. I just do. Okay, let's see what's going on. Messages on the WhatsApp. Firstly, Dieter sends me a message. Says, special shout out to Amy Barnes and her team representing South Africa in the World Tag Team Rugby Tournament in Australia. Thanks, Dieter, and good luck to Amy and the team. There was this message as well from Trevor. He says, morning, Jeremy. Tariq in Action Tournament has come to his end, I think, and we have made it to the final against England. Final will be live on YouTube. Thanks again, Heart FM. We as a fundraising team salute you guys from our favorite radio station who makes things happen. Have a super Saturday. Oh, well, Trevor's obviously a regular listener and a very intelligent man. Trevor, always happy to support you and to support Tariq. He did really well. 138 runs, 16 wickets, 12 runouts, 5 catches. This boy is on fire. They call him Spider-Man when he's got nothing else to do with himself. So listen, really happy to salute the various sports stars, people that we have very obviously supported, and then just, you know, a shout-out. We're happy to do shout-outs as well, particularly if they are representing South Africa, like Amy Barnes and her team who are representing South Africa at the World Tag Team Rugby Tournament in Australia. There we go. Listen, Motorsport Update with Janine van der Post is on the way.
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0: Newlands faithful, we're calling you.
1: There goes another six.
0: Let's fall Newlands on Sunday the 4th of October and get behind the Cobras in the all-new Yes Play Pro 20 Cup. 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
5: 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This is the biggest sports show in town. Super Saturday with Jeremy Harris.

0: And the lights go up. You say good morning to editor News 24 motoring Janine van der Post. Good morning, my friend.
1: Goeiemorgen, Jenny. How are you?
0: Goeiemorgen, Janet. Are you well?
1: I'm good, and you?
0: Listen, let's start with the two wheelers. We don't often get to talk. Well, it's a double header, we don't often get to do that. The Motegi circuit is where we find ourselves this weekend. Talk to us a little bit about the circuit.
1: Okay, so it's round 16 of the season.
0: Can you believe it?
1: It's almost the end. It is located in the Tochigi Prefecture of Japan. About 120 k's northeast of Tokyo. And it's known for its demanding braking zones and tight hairpin corners. So the guys are going to have to know their stuff here. It's got a circuit length of 4.8 k's and 14 corners. The circuit has been completely resurfaced.
0: Okay.
1: So it's going to affect grip, it's going to affect the tire temperatures and wear, and the guys are going to have to adapt their setups, and also it's going to be extremely freaking hot. They should prepare themselves for a very challenging weekend over here.
0: Yeah, it's going to be tough, but who's going to win?
1: Marquez.
0: Oh, wow. Don't even still throw in my other boyfriend, Jorge Martin, but okay, Mark Marquez for the win on the weekend that, of course, at the Motegi circuit. So there we go. It certainly, look, the nice thing about MotoGP is that it's still very competitive.
1: Yes.
0: And there's about, I would say, three riders, maybe four riders that's still in the shot.
1: Absolutely. And of course, I know you're not asking, but I'm going to put my boyfriend on the podium with Martin and maybe Pazeki.
0: Yeah.
1: We'll see.
0: Those two guys are very good at challenging Marquez. So from two wheels, we go to four wheels.
2: You think you know Formula One? Think again.
3: And it's lights out, and away we go on Super Saturday with Jeremy Harris.
0: Crofty, you biscuit. Listen, of course, it's the Bahrain F1 Grand Prix. However, we are where? We are in Malaysia at the Sepang circuit. We're going to talk about that in a second. But firstly, it feels like it's been a really busy week in Formula One. Firstly, Esteban Ocon is polishing up his CV. He's out of Haas at the end of the season.
1: Yeah. So he's made the bosses very angry there.
0: Oh.
1: He's questioned the authority. He has questioned his performance of his car. So he's looking for a new seat.
0: Oh.
1: Mm.
0: It's very nice.
1: Yeah. Who's going to replace him is probably the F2 championship leader at the moment, Rafael Camara.
0: Okay, so there's a little bit of a palace revolt there from good old Esteban. I mean, he wasn't the most successful rider. 12 points, I think, is all that he's scored in the last 40 Grand Prix rides. But maybe that's why he's complaining.
1: But listen, yeah, that's exactly why he's complaining. But it's a lot more than Lance Stroll.
0: but his daddy's playing for the ride. Let's be honest. So now we know Esteban Ocon's looking for a ride. Maybe he'll get one, maybe he won't. We're at the Sepang circuit, not the home of the Bahrain F1 Grand Prix. Talk to us about why that is.
1: So that's because of the earlier cancelled races because of the conflict in the Middle East earlier this year.
0: Okay.
1: So at least we've got the race back, kind of.
0: Yeah. No, I like that. Sepang, though, hasn't been used since 2017.
1: Yes.
0: Most of these guys would not have seen this circuit, I don't think. And so, I mean, what is that going to do to the race?
1: So that's exciting. It's almost like having a new track because these, you know, quite a few new drivers on there since then. And obviously the lap record is still held by Sebastian Vettel from 2017. And I think it was 1:34. So very interesting. It's going to be interesting.
0: Yeah, no, I'm looking forward to it. I'm looking forward to it because as well, they've also made substantial upgrades to the track. They spent quite a bit of cash on getting it ready for the race this weekend. So, I mean, you know, let's see how we go. Who, Janine van der Post, is your podium?
1: I'm going to put Kimi on podium. I think
0: he says it's back to business.
1: Yes, absolutely. We all allowed to make mistakes.
0: Yeah.
1: So Kimi's on there. I'm going to put Max on there again. He almost won the race last week.
0: Yeah.
1: And I'm wishful thinking I'm putting Lewis on there.
0: Yeah. I must say, for the first time in my entire life, I was rooting for Max to win last week.
1: Yeah, no, absolutely.
0: I think everybody was. Okay, so there we go. It's an interesting race because, of course, Kimi's lead at the top was trimmed, which is exactly what you and I said needed to happen. It did. It got trimmed from 81 points, I think, was the lead, to 66 points now. So it's now interesting, although I think that Kimi must start preparing his acceptance speech. He is going to be world champion.
1: Yeah.
0: That's just me. Okay, so there we go. We're going to pick Kimi Antonelli, Max Verstappen, and both Janine van der Post and I are rooting for good

0: called Lewis Hamilton. Can you imagine? Okay, that's what's happening out at the Bahrain F1 Grand Prix, the Sepang circuit in Malaysia. Okay, listen, we go from that to this.
1: The fastest car.
2: This is the biggest sports show
1: in the world.
2: Super Saturday with Jeremy Harris. Powered by Hollywood Bets.
0: It certainly is, as we have a look at what's happening in the test garage of Janine van der Post. All sorts of top secret vehicles that she gets to drive. She's driving a...
3: I drove one of the fastest cars I've driven in a very long time.
0: Yeah.
3: 911 Turbo S.
0: Good grief.
3: It is stupendously fast.
0: Porsche 911 Turbo S. Nobody's looking at fuel consumption.
3: No.
0: No. But they are looking. Oh, they're looking at the price they're given. What does it cost?
3: You can't even look at the price tag. They cost 5.7.
0: So they're not looking at the price tag. And they're not looking at the fuel consumption, but they are looking at performance.
3: Yes, absolutely. 523 kilowatts.
0: See, that's just mad.
3: 800 newton meters. But the highlight here is that this car goes from 0 to 100 in 2.5 seconds. And it's stupid. I think it goes to 200 k's in 4 seconds.
0: I can't butter my toast in 2.5 seconds. I don't even make toast. I can't butter it in 2.5 seconds.
3: Launch control on this car is insane. Insane. And
0: what color was it, the one that you had?
3: It's like a pearl white metallic vibe.
0: It's like a blur.
3: Oh,
0: it was a blur.
3: Yes, it was.
0: That's
3: a
0: what
3: blur.
0: You saw with Geneva.
3: And it's the type of car where if you're going to overtake, you cannot be behind the car that you're going to overtake. You need to be next to it already.
0: Yeah.
3: Because if you're going to put your foot down, you're going to go straight.
0: You're going to drive right through it.
3: It's that fast.
0: Yikes, guys. Porsche 911 Turbo S. Listen, we are getting, Janine, and we must compare notes here. We are getting some messages now in terms of people asking questions about cars that they'd like to hear reviews on going forward. So we'll compare notes in this week that lies ahead.
3: All right.
0: Maybe we can start laying our hands on these cars. I've got about 6 or 7. I think that we've driven maybe 1 or 2. So it'll be a bit of a repeat, but for the others, let's see, you wave your magic wand and we get ourselves the cars and then we can talk about it, because people are asking questions and going, listen, we'd also like you to drive this particular car. Can you tell us about it?
3: Sure.
0: Which is fair enough. And that's exactly what we're here for. Unless, of course, you want us to drive the Porsche 911 Turbo S, we can tick that box as well. Thank you, my friend.
3: Thank you, my friend. Have a super Saturday.
0: Absolutely.
1: I need you to trust me. One last time.
2: This is the biggest sports show in town. Super Saturday with Jeremy Harris. 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

loving it. It's Bebe Rexha, Faithless, and New Religion on Super Saturday with me, Jeremy Harris. And I don't know if you know about it because you must have come in from a different planet, but the SA Barbecue Festival next Saturday, the 10th of October, out at Sandringham Farm in Stellenbosch, gates open

0: at 11. Heartemem, of course, the official radio partner. I've got to tell you, we had a taste of it this past week. Fantastic. There's Freshly Ground, Matthew Mull, Jack Parrow, Yevils Fantastis, Crimson House. I mean, it is just absolute, pardon the pun, fire. Paul Platten's, of course, broadcasting live of there from there with the Heart FM Top 40 from 10. Ayanda Dlamini will be there as well with Set It Off from 2. Tickets available at Web Tickets, but not for long. Looking forward to seeing you all there, presented in proud association with radio partner Heart FM. We go from one bit of important news to the next. Of course, time for the Beach Report. 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Nothing beats sun, sand and your Aquele in hand. Jamie Lee Domburg, where have you been?
1: Good morning, Jay Money. Happy Super Saturday, Cape Town. I'm coming to you from Strand Beach this morning, and this one is a little bittersweet because it's officially our final Saturday of the school holidays. Parents, yes, we made it. And kids, this is your warning. You've got one final weekend before those alarms, uniforms, and lunch boxes make their comeback. So let's make the most of it. It's a cooler one today with temperatures reaching around 17 degrees Celsius, but the big story is definitely the wind. We've got a strong southeasterly around 30 kilometers per hour, and it is expected to get stronger throughout the day, with some forecasts showing gusts well above 50 kilometers per hour later on. So earlier is definitely your better option for a beach visit. If you did wake up for sunrise, that was at around 6:19 this morning, with sun setting at approximately 6:48 this evening. Now for the water, we're sitting at roughly 14 degrees Celsius, so it's still properly fresh. A full wetsuit is your friend if you're planning on spending any real time in here. We've got high tide at approximately 7:55 this morning, followed by low tide at around 2:20, and then another high later this evening. Now, for all my surfers out there, Strand is looking roughly 0.6 to 0.9 meter waves, with a swell expected to build as the day goes on. But that strong southeasterly is on shore here, so conditions aren't looking particularly clean. If you are determined to paddle out, early morning is the window I check around that morning high tide and before the wind really starts pumping. But definitely watch the break first and assess the conditions before getting in. For everyone else, this is your last school holiday Saturday, so please make use of it. Come down for an early beach walk, grab a coffee, let the kids get their feet wet. Although at 14 degrees, they might change their minds very quickly. And just enjoy one final slow Saturday before we back into the routine. And with all that wind around today, maybe leave the elaborate beach picnic setup at home unless you're prepared to chase your serviettes all the way to Gordon's Bay. Wherever your Super Saturday takes you, make sure your Aquele is coming along too. Windy and cool doesn't mean forget about hydration. Keep that bottle close and keep sipping. Coming to you from Strand Beach, here's to one final beautiful school holiday Saturday. Make the most of it, Cape Town. Back to you, Jeremy.
0: Thank you so much, Jamie. That's a wrap, of course, for today's Beach Report. 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

favourites as well. The Backstreet Boys and everybody, the Super Saturday edit of it at 10 minutes away from 9 o'clock, 10 minutes away from another Natasha Kamalo news update. Before we get there, though...

0: to sponsorship coordinator out at the Hollywood Foundation, Andy Ngobo, who is on the line. Andy, good to talk to you.
1: Hey, good morning, Jeremy. How are you?
0: Yes, I'm good. Good to talk to you, pal. Listen, we want to talk about the Hollywood Foundation Ikawe Week. The under 15 rugby players, of course, from across the country, were out in Worcester this past week. We're in year number 5 of the partnership with the Hollywood Foundation. Let's talk about the tournament, this year's tournament in particular, and what stood out for you, Andy, as its biggest success.
1: Yeah, hey, the heat in Worcester and the wind.
0: Yeah, sorry about that. It gets very hot out there.
1: Gets very hot. Other than that, what a wonderful week, you know. I'd just like to thank the community of Worcester and Trust the School for hosting us, you know. It just gives the opportunity for the kids from across the country, you know, to come showcase their talent, play good rugby, make new friends, you know, and just realize that their goals, they're achievable. Cause, you know, sometimes you dream of stuff and it looks far-fetched, you know. And the boys got there, they saw the beautiful facilities, they saw the organization.
0: Yeah,
1: they just stepped up and they started playing, you know, and which was lovely. You know, we had a new winner this year, so it showed that all the teams are well prepared and also wanting to win this year.
0: Absolutely. I mean, the one thing is having the, I suppose, the skill and having the desire, but I mean, you also need that opportunity. So well done to the Hollywood Foundation and all of the organizers in making this year's tournament possible. Let's talk about the young players who took part this year. What opportunities could Ikawe Week open up beyond this particular tournament?
1: Yeah, the opportunities are endless, Jay.
0: Yeah, yeah.
1: No, you know, there were scouts from SARU, the guys do the EPD camps, the scouts from different schools across the country, Forest, Gilbert, Western Cape, KZN, you know, the guys came out because they've seen the success and the success stories from beyond the years, you know. One success story that comes to mind, you know, Tutso Kepo from Queens, you know, played in Kaya Week 2023, this year played SA Schools. The boy at Westville is a head boy, you know, so the different opportunities that come in, the kids are hearing all those and the different platforms, you know, and they come here to showcase their talent, you know, and try to reach their goals. And obviously, they're getting new friendships, you know, they're improving their rugby, and then they see the dream is real.
0: Yeah.
1: You know, it goes beyond the try line. So it's not just about what happens in the field, it's also what happens beyond the tournament. Kids go back home now, they can see what they need to improve, and the coaches will obviously help them with that. Valuable lessons are learned. And obviously, you know, just for us as the Hollywood Foundation, you know, to be a partner in this, you know, holding hands with the SA Rugby Legends to help them also live their dreams they started many years ago, to giving kids of disadvantaged backgrounds, rural kids, bunch of kids, and opportunities just to showcase their talent and best in a national week.
0: Absolutely. I mean, it's a massive door opener, and is one of those opportunities that these young players have to open the door, kick it down, and walk right through it. Let's talk a little bit about the South African Rugby Legends Association. They've also been very involved in making Ikawe Week a success. They played an important role in bringing it to life. How has working with them helped create opportunities for these young players, Andy?
1: It's been a very great experience, you know, a great partnership. Obviously, they started this thing many years ago. The likes of John Allen, Dale Selton, you know, they had a dream. They had a dream that obviously wanted to, you know, to equal the playing field, you know, give the kids opportunity. They started seeing talent and they did the camps at that. So with them having that knowledge and background and us coming in partnership with them, you know, like we mentioned earlier, it's been a 5-year partnership going strong. So we've been able to elevate the tournament, you know. They've shared their rugby knowledge and their goals. We've also shared with them, you know. And we've just made this tournament allow to be one of the best national tournaments. And obviously, it's still growing. There's still more of a work to be done. But I think with both parties in hand with their goals, and obviously them working together, we're just going to go far. And it's a partnership, you know, we're committed to grassroots level. For these young kids, you know, just to see the different kids from a different region enjoy and just play freely, you know, it opens up and warms your heart.
0: Absolutely, I got to tell you, just listening to the story, the kind of emotion, both for the players and for those legends as well. I'm sure that they also think back to when they got involved, when they started out in the sport, and somebody.

0: helped them, somebody lifted them up and opened the door for them and made things possible. So it is a heartwarming occasion, and of course made doubly possible by the with the support from the Hollywood Foundation. I'm talking to sponsorship coordinator out at the Hollywood Foundation, Mr. Andy Ngobo. Andy, thanks so much for your time. Thanks for talking to us.
1: Thank you very much, Jeremy. Thank you for having me on your show.
0: Absolute pleasure, pal. It won't be the last time. And as we like to say on this show, have a super Saturday.
2: The time is now. All the sport, all the stars, all the time. This is the biggest sports show in town. Super Saturday with Jeremy Harris, powered by Hollywood Bets. Cape Town's number one sports show, Super Saturday. We'll be right back.
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0: Here we go, a little bit of animation and I Engineer on Super Saturday with me, Jeremy Harris. Couple of seconds away from news time. Natasha Kamala's got you covered.
1: Full time? Not yet. Super Saturday.

0: In the headlines, evidence challenged in Sabiha bail bid and 17 Border Management Authority officials dismissed for misconduct. Good morning, I'm Natasha Kumalo. Advocate Amanda Null has challenged Detective Nokukhanya Ndlovu's evidence in the bail application of suspended SAPS Deputy National Police Commissioner Shadrack Sibiya. Null says the state's case against Sibiya cannot be based on assumptions, questioning the evidence linking him to Bishop Azwihangwi Maumela.
1: It's my instructions that Bishop Maumela took the accused to the site to pray for him. And he could have said, whatever evil plan Mr. M has, I rebuke it.
2: The applicant mentioned Mr. M's name and said this is due to his cause.
0: Meanwhile, Sibiya is expected to seek a postponement of his disciplinary hearing on Monday. His lawyers say he cannot proceed while he remains in custody at Khosi Mamburu Correctional Center. The disciplinary proceedings stem from allegations before the Madlanga Commission, including the alleged transfer of more than 120 political killings task team dockets from KwaZulu-Natal to Pretoria. Sibiya is due to apply for bail on Wednesday. 17 Border Management Authority officials have been dismissed for misconduct linked to fraud, corruption and internal control breaches. The BMA handled 57 disciplinary cases between July and September, with the 33 still ongoing. Commissioner Michael Masiapato says significant progress is being made in tackling fraud and corruption across the border and immigration sector.
3: One of the fundamental reasons why we do these awareness sessions is to be able to be proactive, to make sure that all the corrupt elements within the system are taken out so that we are able to make sure that we replace them with people that are serious about ensuring the protection of our national interest.
0: The authority says its anti-corruption campaign will now extend beyond land borders to airports and seaports. The Department of Home Affairs has also finalized 42 misconduct cases. The South African community of faith-based fraternals and federations says it's providing pastoral, emotional and practical support to families affected by three recent mass shootings. The shootings in Gwamakuta in KZN, Lwandle in Cape Town and Wedela in Gauteng claimed 40 lives and left others injured. The group's president, Bert Pretorius, says pastors will continue supporting the families beyond the funerals, including through counselling and grief support.
4: We must never reach the place where another mass shooting becomes just another news headline. We cannot simply shake our heads and continue with life. Every victim represents something sacred. Life is sacred. And therefore, as the church, we've got to say very clearly, violence is not normal. Murder is not normal. Lawlessness is not normal. Living in fear is not normal.
0: And finally, a new investigation has raised concerns about what could be lurking in some cat food. Nearly all the products tested contained traces of potentially harmful substances, including chemicals, weed killer, and heavy metals such as lead and mercury. The Clean Label Project says this could be a concern because cats often eat the same food every day. Researchers say long-term exposure could affect their health, particularly as they get older.
5: Weather.
0: Your weather for this morning: Cape Town will start with a low of 15 degrees, Paarl 13, Langebaan 14, and Amanus a high of 14 degrees. Recapping our top story at this hour: Advocate Amanda Null has challenged Detective Nokukhanya Ndlovu's evidence in the bail application of suspended SAPS Deputy National Police Commissioner Shadrack Sibiya.
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10: South African pro golfer Dean Burmester.
5: All the time.
10: Welcome to one of the most incredible presenters. Julia Stewart's on the line, Jules. I'm going to say welcome back to the show. Gert Steyn. Graham Smith. Graham, good to talk to you, bud.
11: Jeremy, great to catch up.
12: Amazing. And the reigning undisputed.
5: If it happens in sport,
13: all we have to deal with him.
5: It happens here first.
13: What exactly is your plan?
12: This is the moment. Back.

0: everything you were. Still number one. Everything you've done.
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0: Has come to this.
2: 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And it is the space between you. Fight not for yourselves. Fight for that space. Fill that space. Make it impenetrable. Make it yours.
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4: 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DHL Stormers skipper, Ruan Nal. JP Duminy talking to us on Super Saturday.
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4: 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Of course, South African sport continues to inspire with its strength, skill and spirit, and FNB right there with it. 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As I said, the conversation stays rugby. Of course, we're in studio with newly signed DHL Stormers scrum half and, of course, junior Springbok scrum half Hashim Peeds in studio. Hashim, good to see you. Thanks for joining us.
6: Thank you for having me.
4: Listen, I mentioned earlier at the start of the show at 8 o'clock before you came in that you were coming in, and I said to people if they wanted to, they could send a couple of questions or whatever it is, a couple of comments. And so I just want to get you to this one. How many games did you play for Scotches Kloof Warmers?
6: I only ended up playing one game for them.
4: One game? They're claiming you, pal. They're claiming you. But I think the nice thing is that these are youngsters, or there are some youngsters in that community, and gosh, probably to be fair, all across the country, that they look up to you. They like the way you play. They like maybe just the kind of person that you are. How does that make you feel? Because I mean, all you want to do is play rugby. However, the modern game doesn't allow you to do just that. You've got other responsibilities as well.
6: Yeah, no, for sure. I think there's a responsibility on me to obviously perform week in, week out, and then obviously to inspire the youth that's coming through.
4: Yeah.
6: And I think, you know, at the back of the head, that is kind of playing in your head, but the main priority is that you kind of go out there and put your best foot forward to hopefully, you know, put on a big performance on a Saturday.
4: Absolutely. And talking about putting your best foot forward, you put several feet forward when you broke Antoine Dupont's tournament at the 2025 Under-20 World Championship for the most running meters by a scrum half. Now, I mean, I love watching you play because you are just running with the ball. You're looking for an opportunity to find a gap, to link with a teammate. And I mean, that just makes for exciting rugby. That's obviously the way that you play. I mean, is that a fair assumption?
6: Yeah, no, definitely. I think it's something I obviously learned at school, going to Bishops. You know, it was the motto was no running rugby. So there wasn't much kicking involved. Obviously, after school, it was something I had to learn. And it becomes a big part of the rugby game.
4: Yeah.
6: But for the most part, I'd say I throw myself on the running rugby court.
4: Well, there's a whole lot of Bishops boys at the DHL Stormers at the moment. You can all wear your old boy ties. Listen, the interesting thing is you've got to sort of find a balance or a middle ground between the way that you just described you like to play and the fact that there's a set game plan, that there's the aerial ball kick ahead. There's all sorts of other permutations to what a coach wants, what the team wants, what the captain wants, what the team needs. So how do you find, I mean, do you find it easy to marry the two? Do you sometimes just look around, see the opening, see the gap that has formed that maybe wasn't there 10 seconds ago, and play a slightly different game?
6: I think as the years goes on, you mature as a rugby player. And, you know, in the beginning, all you want to do is play rugby. You want to run with the ball, take every gap that you see. But unfortunately, you know, as years go on, you play against more experienced guys, and gaps like that only opens every once in a while. So I'd say, like, within the system, within what the team needs and everything, you kind of have to be patient.
4: Yeah.
6: And just wait for that moment to come. And then eventually when it does come, you have to take it, because the reality is it only opens about once or twice in a game. So, yeah.
4: And you've got to be alert to it. You've got to take the opportunity as it comes.
6: Exactly.
4: Yeah. I mean, we're talking to Hashim Peeds, newly signed DHL Stormers player. How long are you going to stay with us?
6: 5 years.
4: 5 years. I quite like that. That's a good number. I like it. 5 years. And, of course, we're getting ourselves ready, folks, for a cracker game next Saturday out at the DHL Stadium. And, I mean, every game at the DHL Stadium, let's be fair, is a crackerjack game. It's going to be a game you don't want to miss. It's against the Hollywood Bet Sharks. And, of course, tickets available at stormers.co.za. And I'm told fairly reliably that the Stormers will be playing in those fancy black away jerseys that we've seen all across social media. It's the first home game of the season, and again, my information is that the Springboks will be back probably in both teams, but certainly in the DHL Stormers team. Looking forward to that game.
6: Yeah, definitely.
4: Yeah, that's going to be a festival of rugby, eh?
6: Sure, I can't wait, yeah.
4: Yeah, that is going to be almost like sort of a mini test match. And so, I mean, if you've got any questions for Hashim, I mean, there's a lot to talk about. I wanted to ask you, I mean, we were talking about the fact that you broke Antoine Dupont's running meters record at the Junior Championships, Junior World Championships in 2025. Is he a player that you look up to, you look to as a yardstick? I mean, who are the players? If you had to go, I've got three players or five players, I don't know, but I mean, these are the players that I particularly admire in my position in the world of rugby.
6: Yeah, I think if you're speaking outside South Africa, I definitely say he's one of the guys that I look up to. Obviously, you know, he had a really good stint a couple of years ago, and he's still, you know, really good at the moment, so he's definitely one of the guys I look up to. And then obviously within South Africa, I think I can't say, like, it's all three of scrum offs that's at the Springbok at the moment. I mean, I look up to all of them. And obviously, a couple of years ago when I was still in school, they were playing Yorsi, and some of them were still playing Springboks at the time. So definitely players I looked up to and obviously look to learn from.
4: Yeah, absolutely. Questions, you send it through to us, folks, on 082-222-1049. We have got Hashim Peed for the next, I don't know, 15 minutes or so, depends how long his coffee lasts. And any questions that you'd like to ask, by all means, you can send it through to us, 082-222-1049. In the meantime,

0: like it a lot, eh? John Newman, Love Me Again, of course, part of the soundtrack to that Tom Cruise, Emily Blunt movie, Edge of Tomorrow. Listen, 9:16 on the button, we talked to DHL Stormers player Hashim Peed in studio. I see a couple of messages coming through, a couple of questions for Hashim. And I got to tell you, it feels to me like he's been part of the Stormers setup for ages. Obviously, he hasn't. But we'll talk a bit about that. There's a comment here about how he's adjusting to that setup. We'll ask him that question directly, but first let's do this.
1: Cape Town's number one sports show, Super Saturday. We'll be right back.
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0: with Jeremy Harris. It certainly is, as we continue the conversation with DHL Stormers scrum off Hashim Peed in studio, giving us some of his time. Of course, it's going to be a busy, busy rugby season. And how long have you been in Cape Town now, since the announcement, since you signed?
1: It's been a week now.
0: It's been a week?
1: A week and a half, yeah.
0: Okay, because, I mean, people are going, you know, what's the adjustment been like? When I think about it, I feel like you've been here forever, but obviously you haven't.
1: No.
0: And so what has that adjustment been like? I mean, you've had to move cities, you've obviously had to move homes.
1: Yes.
0: It's just a change of environment. How's it felt to you, just from a personal level, firstly?
1: It's been interesting, to say the least. Obviously, back in Joburg, I was all alone, and then obviously coming back home, now you're with everyone, your family, your friends, all of those people. So it's been interesting in that sense, you know, just getting used to everyone being around you now all of a sudden, and, you know, all those things. But I've enjoyed it. Obviously, I've been training with the Stormers for the past, 2 weeks now, week and a half more so. But, I think I'm getting along with the group really well at the moment. And, yeah, I'm just excited for the rest of the team to come back so that I can, you know, mingle and get to know them a bit more.
0: Exactly. I mean, my next question was going to be, what's the... You know what? How have you been not accepted, but have you immersed yourself into the broader training squad and to just the training patterns and setup?
1: Yeah, it's been good so far. I think for the most part, you know, we only about 10 to 15 boys at the moment. Obviously, the non-traveling squad. So I've been training with them for the time being, and then I think the broader squad will join us this week. So it's going to be an interesting challenge, obviously, to be amongst the guys that have been on tour now for the past 2 weeks. So I'm excited more so to be joining them and to obviously, you know, bring what I can do.
0: Absolutely, looking forward to seeing what that looks like. A couple of questions in terms of the broader groups. I mean, the squad returning, yeah. And of course also just you know, accumulating themselves amongst the squad that is here. I mean, there's some really very experienced players, both at I'm going to call it club level, franchise level, and also of course at international level. You've got some senior Springbok players, you've got some senior club players who are certainly going to be people that I would imagine you know, you would benefit from spending a lot of time with.
1: Yeah, no, definitely. I think regardless of what position they are or what positions they do play, I think I'm keen to learn from them and to be, you know, one thing I've noticed is that when you train with these seniors, they actually lift up your level. So you kind of, you know, you go up another level, and I think it's been really good for my development over the past couple of years.
0: Yeah, absolutely. So this isn't a serious question because it's not from me, but it's we take all of the questions, folks, that come through to us, and so I'm going to read it just like it is, and then you can just answer it, I suppose. The person doesn't even have a name; it's just Jay, and it's again not me, but Hashim, you sound very nice. Are you single? And so, I mean, as I say, not a serious rugby question, but I mean, I think that if you can maybe answer the question, you know, then, you know, maybe you can just help Jay out here.
1: No, I'm not single, no.
0: No, he's not single. Thank you for the question. He still will be available to view at the DHL Stadium from time to time. It's probably the best thing I can say. Do you get that a lot?
1: Not really. No.
0: Really? Okay. Well, anyway, you're going to get that a lot. I can tell you now. You're in Cape Town, and it's going to happen a lot. Listen, DHL Stadium has got a particular aura. It's got an energy, and I mean, you know, you sit in the stands and you feel it. You sit in the stands and the team runs out, and you feel that energy. I imagine you're excited to be on the field and feel that energy.
1: Yeah. Obviously. Firstly, for me, it's going to be a first. I've never played in DHL, you know, in front of a home crowd and so on. I've never played there before.
0: Yeah.
1: I've only ever, you know, back in my school days, I just came to watch a couple of games. And even then, you could feel, you know, the atmosphere. It's obviously a lot different to what I'm used to. But, you know, definitely really excited. I think my family and my friends are obviously also keen to come and to get out there and to support me. So, you know, it's going to be really cool and different also to put it that way, you know, to see everyone out there and, you know, after the game I can go and greet them or whatever the case may be. But, yeah, definitely excited to be playing at the DHL.
0: Dobbo always talks about playing rugby that makes Cape Town smile. Those are almost his exact words when we get a chance to chat to him. I really like the feeling, the picture that sort of paints in my mind. You know, playing rugby that makes Cape Town smile.

0: from my side. I just want to give you a warm welcome from all the faithful supporters. We're in it together. Have a super Saturday.
1: Thank you so much. I appreciate it.
0: And Shami says, I watched you last year at the Under 20 World Cup and became an instant fan. I always said the Stormers must bring you back home. Welcome home, champ. Can't wait to see you on the field. What a talent. What an amazing addition to the Stormers squad.
1: Thank you. I appreciate that.
0: There we go. And I think that you, as I say, you're going to get more and more of that kind of an interaction as Capetonians come get used to the fact that he's only been here a week and a half, folks. 2 weeks at the most. But we're definitely going to see him in action and looking forward to it. Let's talk about, I know that we've touched on it, but let's talk about next Saturday's game. And let me just remind you, folks, stormers.co.za is where you go to for, gosh, anything team-related, but also ticket-related as well. You can go there and get all of your ticket purchases done as well as other bits of information. You may very well have questions around merchandise, all of those good things. But we're getting ourselves ready for the Hollywood Bet Sharks. It's always a tough tussle. It's the good old coastal derby. What are you expecting? They're a really strong unit. They're going to you know, ask some serious questions of us.
1: Yeah, I think we could all see last week how good the Sharks was, and then obviously with the side they're fielding this weekend, it's going to be, you know, really interesting going forward, especially next weekend. As you said, I think you said that the Springboks will be back.
0: Sure.
1: So definitely going to be a good game. I think everyone knows that any SA derby is really it's a really good game, and obviously, you know, it's obviously a lot different to playing any of these European teams. So definitely something that everyone should look forward to, as much as us as players can look forward to it. I think everyone else, you know, the whole of Cape Town, the Stormers faithful, can definitely look forward to an exciting game on next week's Saturday.
0: Absolutely. Hashim Peed in studio with us, folks. Newly signed, although it's been 2 weeks virtually. Newly signed, I'm going to have to stop using newly signed, but DHL Stormers scrum off, and hopefully not the last time in studio. But thank you so much for coming into studio. Thanks for your time.
1: Of course. Thank you for having me. Appreciate
0: and maybe it. Just a message to your growing group of fans that sit listening that will be out there to support you come game day?
1: Yeah, thank you for supporting me, and obviously I would just like to encourage everyone to come out next week Saturday, support the guys in you know, in numbers, and then obviously going forward for the rest of the season, just to come out and support us, and you know, we'll definitely try our best to make you guys proud.
0: Absolutely. That goes almost without saying. Hashim Peed, folks, our special guest on Super Saturday. As we like to say on this show, pal, have a Super Saturday.

0: love these guys, Linkin Park and Jay-Z and Numb Encore. 9:30 on the button on a beautiful, if not a windy Saturday all across the Cape. It's Super Saturday with me, Jeremy Harris. Great to have you along, folks. Listen, messages to 082-222-1049. Quick stick, send me on the WhatsApp line your five big, maybe even three big sporting watch points this weekend. What is it that you're looking forward to most? Send it through to us now on 082-222-1049.
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0: South African sport continues to inspire with its strength, skill and spirit, and FNB is right there with it. 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
1: Welcome back. This is the biggest sports show in town. Super Saturday with Jeremy Harris.

Here we go, a little bit of Duran Duran of You to a Kill at 9:37 on Super Saturday with me, Jeremy Harris, and the WhatsApp line up and running and humming. Listen, people are coming through talking about what is going to be an exciting sporting weekend. A lot of people obviously been looking forward to the Vodacom URC action from yesterday into today, into the weekend. And then, of course, also the doubleheader of motorsport. We've got the Japanese MotoGP Grand Prix. We've got the Bahrain F1 Grand Prix being driven out at the Sepang circuit in Malaysia. So there's that. The Springbok women's team are in action tomorrow against Spain in Seville. So there's no shortage of really good sport. The tennis fans keep reminding me that it's the China Tennis Open. The golf fans are at the Alfred Dunhill Links tournament. So there's so much to look forward to and to get excited about. I also want to get you excited about the finalists in the V&A Waterfront Neighborhood Awards. 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Screenshot your confirmation and WhatsApp it to 082-222-1049 with the keywords People's Choice to enter. Voting closes on the 6th of October, which is Tuesday. So, you know, get yourself all sorted out. Let's see what's going on here. Morning, hearties. I've got the remote control all to myself today. That's dangerous. First up, Korean Republic against Venezuela. That's an international friendly. The Thai Cook Warriors have a special place in my heart since I lived in Korea for 5 years. Okay, nice one. Also looking forward to watching the Yes Play Cobras on Sunday. That's going to be a good one. And then Sharks against Leinster URC, another highlight. So there we go. Thank you, Jody. Appreciate that update. That's a full lineup. Thank goodness you've got the control of the remote control, because you are going to need to hold on to it. Don't relinquish control. Time for us to get ourselves into the Super Saturday Fit Zone with Hayley Keane. That's right now.

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6: 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I've got to tell you, this must be the longest conversation I've had with one person about the same subject.

0: Before we get any further, let me say good morning to our clinical physiotherapist, Hayley Keane, who's on the line. Hayley, morning to you.
1: Good morning, Jeremy. How are you?
0: Yeah, I'm good, thanks. Good, thanks. I still haven't come to see you so that you can strap my knees.
1: I think you all must be all supplemented out and you must be fit and active then.
0: I am very active. I'm actually going to grow gills because I spent almost the entire week in water, but we'll talk about that another time. But it's feeling good though, Hayley. It feels really good, except my knees. We'll have to do something about that. Okay, so let me set the scene here, folks. It was about 3 weeks ago, we started talking about supplements that people take before they go to gym. They take it at gym. They take it when they come back from gym. They take it when, you know, just before they get ready for competition. And also, of course, while they are in competition and again, obviously, when they come back, they finish now competing. They've run the race. They've finished cycling the race, whatever it is. And they're taking supplements has become a really big talking point. And so far we've gone through creatine, we've gone through protein, and those have been the two major talking points. I thought by now we are done and dusted, Hayley, but apparently the conversation continues.
1: Yeah, no, and I think it's such a broad topic. There's so many things that we can discuss. You know, it's just not like these two things and you're good to go.
0: Yeah.
1: Different needs, different folk.
0: Yeah. No, exactly. And I think that that's what I'm starting to see is that, you know, there's one group of people who had questions about, as I said, about creatine and protein. Yeah. And if you've got more questions about those, you know, the door isn't closed. By all means, send it through to us. But, I think we've talked that one now to a particular point.
1: Yeah, I think I also need to make mention over the last 3 weeks, because of the conversations that we have been having, I've been better with my supplement taking. You know, and I think I also just want to get the message across to whatever we're going to discuss today. People just need to understand when to take it. Timing of administration is really important to optimize absorption in the body. So please don't chuck all your vitamins in at once. The receptors are just not going to know what to absorb and what to take and when to use it. So if you're taking your creatine, collagen, magnesium, whatever, just do a little bit of research on when to take it and if it needs anything else to help its absorption.
0: There we go. Let's look at some of the other questions that I've started to come through, because the supplement list is not never ending, but there's a lot of people that take a lot of other things other than those two things. For example, Hayley, collagen.
1: So collagen is a structural protein and obviously known for tendon, ligament, and on the more aesthetic side, skin, bone, and our cartilage. Very useful in helping tendon growth. It's not necessarily going to repair, but it is more of a joint tendon cartilage support structure as opposed to prevention injury, okay? So it's not a new magic bullet that's just come on to the scene. Collagen needs to be taken with vitamin C. So we've just spoken about, you know, does it need something else to aid absorption? So with collagen, yes, it does need vitamin C, and you want to take this at the start of your day, roughly an hour or so before you've started your exercise. And there's been quite a couple of research around collagen where it has shown, where it's obviously very specific to me and what I do as physio, that we have seen that there's been reduced joint pain over a period of time in some athletes that were studied, that they've taken a 3-month course of collagen and there's been reduced joint pain over a period of time. Definitely useful, especially where I'm concerned.
0: Okay, there we go. So, folks, if there's a question that flows from that, by all means, send it through to us, because as we've discovered, myself and Hayley, that this conversation is something that affects people personally and they've got questions that relate to it, so it's fine. You know, if you want to, if you want to think on, you want to think on this, and then come back with another one, by all means, do so. It's no problem at all. Then iron, and a lot of people, I swim in a swim group, and there are quite a few ladies in my swim group who swear by the fact that they use iron supplements.
1: I mean, again, you just spoke about it being personal, and I think this one was really personal for me, because what happens with iron? So, iron, as we some of us know, it carries oxygen in the bloodstream and it helps with energy. So one of the first signs, way before we're probably even anemic, is the feeling of fatigue and that midday crash and just feeling general tired. And your performance is usually impacted long before we've even tested that we are anemic or low in iron. So, I mean, I was definitely found guilty of that. So with iron, this is a supplement that needs to be tested. It's not just because my friend's taking iron and she said it helps her performance in the pool. I should be taking iron too, because having too much of the supplement could also be harmful.
0: Okay.
1: So if you are deficient and the numbers, I mean, anything below the unit of 30 is

0: considered to be deficient or low, you definitely want to be getting onto an iron supplement. And it's most common within females, obviously because of the menstrual cycle as well, that women would be considered to be lower iron compared to the males. And you definitely will start feeling that feeling of fatigue and your performance. And we spoke about it previously, you know, I could be going at this level of performance and all of a sudden nothing's changed. This is the time to go and have those blood works done to check your iron level. And if I was just to move on to another one, Jeremy, I would say vitamin D is quite similar, well, not in symptoms, but for vitamin D. And we think we live in sunny Cape Town and it's so beautiful and I spend all my time on the beach. How could I possibly be vitamin D deficient? I mean, unless you're spending 80% of your body exposed to sun between 11 and 3 p.m. in the afternoon, we're definitely not getting optimal absorption of vitamin D. But this is one of, similarly to iron, this is one of those supplements that needs to be tested in order to confirm whether you're deficient or not. Again, we are seeing my profession, when vitamin D is low, it's also those unexplained joint aches, joint pain, you're at high risk to bone stress injuries, muscle weakness, and low immune system. Okay. It's one of the most forgotten thing. Again, I was guilty of that as well. Vitamin D deficient. And you have to get onto a supplement to increase those vitamin D levels, and it must be done through blood testing.
1: Okay, well, there we go, folks. I'm interested to hear your own experiences, your own supplements that you are using. As I said at the outset, it's something that is quite personal. People use a particular supplement maybe for a very specific reason, and so we want to hear that. Or it might be that you've got specific questions, in which case send it through to us, jeremy@heartfm.co.za or 082-222-1049. Hayley Keane is our clinical physiotherapist for the Fit Zone. Hayley, once again, thanks for your time.
0: Always a pleasure.
1: And
0: have a super Saturday.
1: I love when she does that.

the sound of your Saturday morning. This is Super Saturday with Jeremy Harris.

0: There we go, a little bit of a Depeche Mode as we work our way towards the back end of the show. We just got a few minutes to go before I've got to hand over to Paul Playden for the Heart FM Top 40. That from 10 until 2 this afternoon. But there was a couple of messages that came through on the WhatsApp line. Let's listen
1: Good
0: to this
1: morning,
0: one.
1: Guys, I've been listening to your topic for the past few weeks with regard to supplements. I do not take any supplements. And I'm a long-distance runner. I run ultra-marathons. No supplements whatsoever. The only thing I take is CMOS. And there's no better supplement than natural foods. Correct me if I'm wrong. No better supplements than that.
0: Thanks for the message. And as I said at the beginning of the conversation, supplement is something that is a very personal addition to your diet, to your training program. And so, I mean, it works for some, it doesn't work for others. I'm Jackie from Kales River. Last year, I suffered from sciatica, a herniated disc in my lower back. I was in bed for months. The pain meds and muscle relaxants did not help. I started using collagen, magnesium, and it says MSM, I'm not too sure. And within a month, I started walking again, so it definitely helped me. So you see, I mean, that's two sides to the same conversation, two sides to the same question. And it might be one of those cases where it works for some, it doesn't work for others. But the fact is that it is alive and well and part of your options in terms of your diet and part in terms of your training program. Hi, Jeremy. Is it possible to live without supplements and multivitamins if my body is getting enough through my food intake? I'm sure. Absolutely. Again, it is something that you would do well to just have a conversation with your GP. Maybe just get a bit of, as Haley was saying, do a little bit of blood work and get an idea of what it is that's missing. Okay, listen. 8 minutes before 10 o'clock, we've still got one more song that I'm going to sneak in. And that's the way you know it's going to be Super Saturday, because it's going to be a Pet Shop Boys song. Oh, yeah, baby. And then, of course, as I say, handing over to, well, Natasha Kamala's got your news at 10. And then Paul Playden will look after you from 10 until 2.
2: Cape Town's number one sports show, Super Saturday. We'll be right back.
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0: the all-new YesPlay Pro 20 Cup. A clean, one-handed crowd catch wins you a share of 2 million rand. 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
1: Welcome back. This is the biggest sports show in town. Super Saturday with Jeremy Harris.

0: There we go. That's how we play ourselves out of Super Saturday for today. Pet Shop Boys and Domino Dancing. That one for you, Brad. I'm thinking of you, my friend. 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That was Sports Central on Super Saturday. 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FNB help changes everything. I'm out of here. I'm out of here, folks. I want to wish you all a Super Saturday. I'm going to ask you nicely, really nicely, please be kind to one another. It's easier than you think. I'll see you next week. Bye.
1: They have the shimmer of champions again on the hour, home and dry. Taking human beings to places they hadn't imagined.
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3: I don't believe this.
2: All the stars. 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
1: Crying out for a crowning moment.
2: Still number one. Still the very best.
0: Hashim Pete in studio with us, folks. The HL Stormers scrum off.
4: I'm getting along with the group really well at the moment. I'm just excited for the rest of the team to come back so that I can mingle and get to know them a bit more. Firstly, for me, it's going to be a first. I've never played in DHL, you know, in front of a home crowd and so on. I've never played there before. Thank you for supporting me, and I would just like to encourage everyone to come out next week Saturday, support the guys in numbers, and then obviously going forward for the rest of the season, just to come out and support us, and you know, we'll definitely try our best to make you guys proud.
2: Still the very best. Super Saturday with Jeremy Harris, 8 to 10 a.m.
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2: In the headlines, Cape Town SPCA sees surge in animal surrenders and human rights body says undocumented migrants have rights. Good morning to you. I'm Natasha Kumalo. As the world prepares to mark World Animal Day tomorrow, the Cape Town SPCA says it's seeing a record number of animals being surrendered. The organization says more than 27,000 animals were surrendered to its care over the past year. There's also been a 44% increase in family pets being surrendered compared to last year. The SPCA is now ramping up its sterilization efforts with a target of 10,000 animals. Its spokesperson, Belinda Abrams, explains.
3: One unplanned litter can suddenly mean several more homes need to be found. And if that keeps happening across the community, the numbers grow really, really quickly. And that's why we've set a target of 10,000 sterilizations for ourselves this year. Every single one of them is helping us to reduce the number of unwanted litters and ultimately the number of animals who become stray, who are surrendered into the care of the SPCA. Or become cruelty cases on an inspector's desk.
2: Meanwhile, a new investigation has raised concerns about what could be lurking in some cat food. Nearly all the products tested contained traces of potentially harmful substances, including chemicals, weed killer, and heavy metals such as lead and mercury. The Clean Label Project says this could be a concern because cats often eat the same food every day. Researchers say long-term exposure could affect their health, particularly as they get older. In other news, the head of the African Commission on Human and People's Rights, Solomon Ayele Darso, says South Africa has the right to enforce its immigration laws while protecting the rights of undocumented migrants. Speaking in Pretoria after a five-day mission to the country, Darso said being undocumented does not strip a person of their human rights. He's also called for greater regional cooperation to tackle organized crime and corruption in border management systems.
4: Everyone within the jurisdiction of South Africa, the human rights, accompany that person irrespective of legal status. Some of the industries in South Africa are a product of migrant labor. South Africa is also a major economic hub, so there are things that cannot be dealt with at a national level.
2: And in news abroad, riot police have clashed with students as protests over education conditions spread across France. More than 700 schools have been disrupted, with students protesting teacher shortages, overcrowded classrooms and deteriorating school buildings. Fires have been set in the streets while police have made thousands of arrests and dozens of education staff have been injured. The protests, which began in Paris last week, have now spread to cities including Marseille, Nantes and Montpellier. And finally, the city of Cape Town has reassured residents that it is prepared for the upcoming festive season. According to MECO member for security, for safety and security, JP Smith, hotels and Airbnbs are filling up with bookings for the summer. Speaking to Heart FM News, Smith outlined how prepared the city is to deal with the additional security challenges that the holidays bring.
5: Our own locals in Cape Town want to go to the beach, they want to go to recreation areas, they want to go to the mall, and these spaces all need to be safe for them. They're more important for us than the tourists, and so first priority is to make sure that we have the additional lifeguards on the beaches. We've got our disaster management staff on standby. We've got our fire and rescue services, because they're not just dealing with fires, doing water rescue, doing emergency medical response, because some people will continue to do stupid stuff.
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2: Cape Town started with a low of 15 degrees, Paarl 13, Langebaan 14, and Amanus 14 degrees. Recapping the top story at this hour. As the world prepares to mark World Animal Day tomorrow, the Cape Town SPCA says it's seeing a record number of animals being surrendered.
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2: That's right. Welcome to the Heart Top 40 every single Saturday between 10 and 2. This is what we do, bringing the 40 biggest hits on Heart FM between 10 and 1. Between 1 and 2, of course, it is that retro countdown that comes your way. And I tell you what, looking forward to that. You know, I think that could be one of my favorite hours of the week. Absolutely love that retro countdown. We'll get into that later on. Thank you so much, Jeremy Harris. He is off to go and rest, and he will be back on Monday on the Nigel Pearce Show between 3 and 7 throughout the course of the week. And then, of course, also next Saturday, Saturday 1 and Super Saturday, the best sports show on the planet. Right, welcome to it. Thanks so much for tuning in. Great to have you along for the ride today. A look at last week's top 5 before we get into this week's chart. At 5, it was Liquid Deep and For the Night. Last week's 4 was Beyonce, Morning Dew, Cat Sign, Animal at 3, and Tyler, That Girl at number 2. There was no change at number 1 for a third week in a row.

Right, so Will Hugel, Emil Angel and Alternate moving to the sun, stay at number one for a fourth week in a row, or will we have a brand new number one this week on the Hot Top 40? Three new entries on the show. You ready? Let's go. The only

What a tune. 31 weeks on the chart, it's still a great song. Alex Warren, Fever Dream. It comes in at number 36 this week on the Hot Top 40. It's down three places. Also played UK Lani and Asha, Shoulda Never. That's down five. Paxton, It's Over, is down eight places from 30 to 38. And Shaggy, Robin Thicke, Looking Lovely, is this week's 39. And first track on the Hot Top 40 this week. At the bottom, at number 40, down one place, Meghan Trainor and Shimmer. And as I said, that song from Alex Warren, Fever Dream, 31 weeks it has now spent on the chart. Not the longest running song, you know what that is, and that comes up a little later on, okay? It is still on the chart. We'll get to that later on. Let's continue the countdown, shall we? We've got three new entries. We'll get to those later as well. Here's Will Lindley now. It's down one.

0: Taylor Swift on Heart, I Knew It, I Knew You. It's down four places to 33 this week on the Heart Top 40. Bring Your Love from Madonna and Sabrina Carpenter. Before that, down 10 places to 34. That is not the highest, the biggest faller. There is one falling more. We'll get into that a little bit later on. And that is sitting at 34 this week. And Will Lindley holding the line down one place to 35 on the Heart Top 40. We get into our first new entry in a bit.
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4: You won't believe what happened to me on the way home.
5: This was the beginning of Ben's voice note to his bae, Lisa.
4: I was playing Jackpot City. I was just about to hit the spin button on the slots game. My heart's pounding, you know, my palms are sweaty. And go. The reel started spinning. Oh, I could barely watch. They started locking in place. Seven. And Ben.
6: Oh, the damn voice note cut off.
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It is Tyler, Zara Larsson, She Did It Again. It is down four places to 32 this week on the Hot Top 40. Three new entries on the chart this week. As we wrap up the bottom 10, our first new entry comes in at 31. But before we get there, we do lose three tracks.

0: There we go, the three tracks we lose this week on the Hard Top 40. Dave and Tam's Rain Dance, 36 weeks on the chart, and peaked number 9. All of these tracks peaked inside the top 10. Shekinah with Brandon Lulu and Say You Love Me, that one peaked at number 5, 22 weeks on the chart. And the best performer out of those tracks, Charlie Puth, Kenny G, and Cry, also leaving the chart. Bit surprised it left this week. Last week it was sitting at 36, so yeah, I mean, it makes sense. It was in that relegation zone, but it does leave 33 weeks on the chart, peaked at number 2, only held off the top spot by I think it was Risk It All from Bruno Mars, or indeed Bruno Mars's other track I Just Might, which held a lot of songs off the top of the chart. It's because of those two Bruno Mars tracks that a lot of songs that would have made number 1 did not in their stint, just got onto the chart at the wrong time. Listen, 20 minutes away from 11 o'clock, it's time to get into our first new entry, and it comes in at 31. This is Miley Cyrus and Bass Persuades.
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0: Miley Cyrus on Heart, one of those artists that when she releases a track, you know it's going to be a hit. Bass Persuades, that's a new entry at 31. The first of three new entries. We'll get to the rest in a bit. But first, bottom 10 done and dusted. Let's recap.
1: The Heart Top 40. Recap. 40. I
0: don't sweat. Meghan Trainor, Shimmer is down 1 to 40. I
1: wanna get this. 39.
0: Sugar, Robin Thicke, Looking Lovely's down 1.
1: 38.
0: Paxton, It's Over, down 8 places to 38.
1: 37.
0: Kehlani and Usher, Shoulda Never's down 5.
1: 36.
0: Alex Warren, Fever Dream is down 3.
1: 35.
0: Will Lindley, Holding the Line is down 1 place.
1: 34.
0: Madonna, Sabrina Carpenter, Bring Your Love is down 10.
1: 33.
0: Down 4 places for I Knew It, I Knew You, Taylor Swift.
1: 32.
0: And Tyler, Zara Larsson, She Did It Again, is also down 4.
1: 31.
0: Our first new entry, Miley Cyrus, Bass Persuades.
2: And now, for this week's top 30.
0: Into the top 30 we go. Calvin Fallow, Everybody Wanna Be In Love, is down 4.

0: On the Hearts Up 40, it's down four places. Mr. Turner says hello to Shannon, Felicia, Kelly, Aisha and Jesse from the RMS team, Darren and Mr. Turner. Hey, listen, what do you guys think is going to be number one this week on the Hearts Up 40? 082-222-1049. I know teams like to go up against each other when trying to predict number one. Eliza reckons it could be Moving to the Sun for yet another week at number one. And I got tons of messages saying loving the music this morning. Thank you so much. Really appreciate it. All right, listen. We continue the countdown with Blast. I'm loving this tune more and more and more. It's called Right Back. Unfortunately, it's down 12 places this week.
1: I give it all back if I knew it wouldn't help. Now that lost my

0: It is Blast. It's called Right Back. Loving this tune, like I said. Unfortunately, down 12 from 17 to 29 this week on the chart. It's quite a few big climbers and big fallers this week on the chart. Very interesting. Plenty of movement on the Hard Top 40. But right now, let's get into our second new entry. It's in at number 28, Rolene, Jesse Clegg, and More Room.
1: New entry, 28.

0: 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It is down 5 to 27 this week on the Hot Top 40. It's 11 o'clock.
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2: In the headlines, Gauteng police investigate double murder of teenage twins and tribunal dismisses Mabe's bid to stop special investigating unit recovery case. Good morning, I'm Natasha Kumalo. Gauteng police are investigating a double murder after 14-year-old twin boys were found murdered at their home in Mamelodi West, Tshwane. Their mother reportedly discovered the lifeless bodies in their bedroom when she returned from work. The boys had sustained multiple stab wounds. The motive for the killings remains unknown and no arrests have been made. Police say they are following up on leads as investigations into the deaths continue.

0: The Special Investigating Unit has welcomed the Special Tribunal's dismissal of former ANC national spokesperson Bule Mabe's bid to stop civil recovery proceedings against him. Mabe wanted the case to be put on hold until a High Court review and separate criminal proceedings were concluded. The SIU says its investigation found serious irregularities in the procurement of a tender awarded to EnviroMobi. It says 90% of the money paid to the company was transferred into accounts controlled by Mabe. In 2024, the tribunal granted an order freezing Mabe's Stain City property and luxury vehicles, including a Porsche 911 Carrera GTS. Communities in Ekurhuleni will take to the streets again today, calling for greater action against gender-based violence and femicide. The planned march follows the murder of 12 women in Ekurhuleni since July, whose bodies were found dumped at various locations across the city. Churches, NGOs and students are expected to gather at the Kempton Park Civic Centre before marching to the Kempton Park Police Station. The communities are calling for greater protection for women, as well as updates from police on the investigations into the killings. The murders have sent shockwaves across the country, with some of the victims found with their throats slit, while others were in an advanced state of decomposition. President Cyril Ramaphosa has since announced a four-point government plan to tackle GBVF. Elsewhere on the continent, the NBA has closed its only elite training academy in Africa less than a decade after it opened in Senegal to develop promising young players. Two former academy employees say the closure is a blow to young African basketball talent. The NBA says the move forms part of a shift in its global development strategy, with training to be consolidated at a new global academy opening in Abu Dhabi. The league says it remains committed to developing African talent through programs including the Basketball Africa League and Basketball Without Borders. The academy opened in 2018 and has trained around 110 students. Among its graduates are Cameroon's Ulrich Chomke and South Sudan's Kaman Malouch, who were both drafted into the NBA. Now we end on a story of local achievement. The University of the Western Cape is celebrating Professor Fanelwa Ngetse Ajayi, whose journey from growing up in Khayelitsha to becoming a leading scientist highlights the power of education, mentorship and community support. Her research focuses on green nanotechnology, including developing sensors to monitor medicines, purifying water, and finding new ways to fight harmful microbes. But her work goes beyond the laboratory. Ngetse Ajayi also promotes science, technology, engineering, and mathematics education in disadvantaged communities, inspired by the support she received from her own family, teachers, and mentors.
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0: It's a windy start across the Cape with a strong southeasterly expected. Cape Town will be 15 degrees, Paarl 13, Langebaan 14 and Manus 14 degrees. It'll be a warmer day by midnight with temperatures reaching the low 20s. Recapping this hour's top story, Gauteng police are investigating a double murder after 14-year-old twin boys were found murdered at their home in Mamelodi West, Tshwane.
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It's another one of those big fallers this week on the charts. Still not the biggest. Georgia Smith, WizKid. This is called Alive. Down 11 places from last week's 15 to this week's 26 on the Hot Top 40. The longest running song is on the way in just a few moments. But if you're a fan of F1, let me just quickly give you the results of qualifying ahead of the Bahrain Grand Prix, which is actually taking place in Malaysia, which is rather odd, but there we go. At least we're getting the race done. So Max Verstappen getting pole position and Lewis Hamilton on the front row in second. Now, Isaac Hadjar came in third place, but he does have a five-place grid penalty ahead of the race tomorrow. So he's actually going to be on the grid in eighth place. Then it's Kimi Antonelli third, Charles Leclerc fourth, Lando Norris fifth, Oscar Piastri sixth, and George Russell seventh, with Isaac Hadjar coming through in eighth place, Pierre Gasly in ninth, and Bortoleto in 10th place. That's what your qualifying looks like ahead of tomorrow's Bahrain Grand Prix, which I said is taking place at the Sepang circuit in Malaysia, which is unusual, but like I said, at least we're getting the race done. The longest running song on the charts at the moment, Sam Fender, Olivia Dean now.

0: Sam Fender, Olivia Dean, Rain Me In, still the longest running song on the charts. It's down six places from 19 to 25. It's been on the charts since, what, the middle of last, in fact, August last year. 61 weeks now on the Hearts of 40. That is just phenomenal. And I keep saying it every single week, and I'm going to probably keep saying it until it eventually falls off the chart and bows out with the ultimate grace. Hello, Jody. What do you have to say?
1: Definitely song of the year, and I keep voting each and every single day. Love it.
0: Oh, man, totally agree. Totally agree. It was Jody's song of the year, I think, last year, and it's going to be for a second year in a row.
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0: It is Ray, absolutely, and Amma. This is called Joy. It is up 7 places. Was a new entry last week at number 31. Now it's sitting at number 24 on the chart. Hello, Stuart.
1: Hi there, Paul. Just a traffic update on the N1 inbound just before the Okavango Bridge. A guy got hit by a car in the fast lane. So it's in the middle. It's in the green belt in the middle. Doesn't look good. So yeah, there might be quite a bit of traffic building up shortly. Inbound.
0: Appreciate it, Stuart. Thank you so much. So that's just before the Okavango turnoff inbound. There is a pedestrian motor vehicle accident. So please, if you're in that area, just be cautious. If you can take an alternative route, then please do so. But just understand that there might be a build up of traffic. And if it's a pedestrian involved, that means that it's going to take a long time for that to clear up. So just a heads up. Thank you so much, Stuart, for letting us know about that. So that was Ray, absolutely, and Amma with Joy in at number 24. And number 23, it's another Joy. This time it's Joy Ride. It's Craig Lucas. It's 20 minutes after 11. Hope you

0: It is Craig Lucas, Joyride, down 7 from 16 to 23 this week on the Heart Top 40. 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Screenshot your confirmation and WhatsApp it to 082-222-1049 with the keywords People's Choice to enter. Voting closes on the 6th of October, so you got three more days. And make sure you do that, because some incredible prizes up for grabs.
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0: 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Grab your tickets now from only 180 Rand while stocks last. 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

0: DJ Gosha. It's called Michiko. Unfortunately, it is the biggest faller this week on the chart. From last week's 8 to this week's 21. Don't know how that happened, but it did. Down 13 places to 21. Kendrick Lamar and Jhené Aiko, So Good before that, up 13 places from 35 to 22. That's not the highest climber. There's a song climbing higher than that. We'll get into a little bit later on. I'll give you a clue. It's inside the top 10. Okay, our highest climber sits inside the top 10. We get to that a little later on. Right now, that's pretty much the halfway mark in the Hart Top 40. Well, not pretty much, it is. Let's recap.
1: 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Recap 30.
0: Calvin Fellow, Everybody Wanna Be in Love, is down 4.
1: 29.
0: Blast, Right Back, down 12 from 17 to 29.
1: 28.
0: Rolene is a new entry at 28 with Jesse Clegg and Moru.
1: 27.
0: Jamie Miller, Baby Doll, is down 5.
1: 26.
0: Georgia Smith, Wiz Kid, Alive, is down 11 places.
1: 25.
0: The longest running song, 61 weeks on, for Rain Me In.
1: 24.
0: Ray, Absolutely, and Amma, Joy, is up 7.
1: 23.
0: Craig Lucas and Joy Ride is down 7.
1: 22.
0: Kendrick Lamar, Jhené Aiko, So Good, is up 13.
1: 21.
0: And DJ Gosha Michiko is down 13. The biggest faller this week.
2: And now, for this week's top 20.
0: All right, this is down 6. It's Good Luck and Last Deep Breath.

DeVito, Leon Thomas. It's called Tell Everybody. Up 8 places to 19 this week on the Hot Top 40. All right, so next week, the Hot Top 40 are going to be out and about. So, well, the Hot Top 40 is going to be out and about. Get your grammar correct, Paul. We're going to be at the SA Barbecue Festival. It's the 10th of October. That's next Saturday. Sandringham Farm, Stellenbosch. Gates open at 11 a.m. It's just going to be absolutely fantastic. We've got 40-plus pit masters, the world's greatest from Argentina, Brazil, and Mozambique. Brisket steaks, ribs low and slow, that incredible smell in the air. A fully supervised kid zone with all the fun that the little hearts could possibly want. Is going to be some incredible acts on stage as well. Freshly Ground, Matthew Mull, Jack Parrow, De Hielos Fantastis, Crimson House, and many, many more. And like I said, Hot Top 40 broadcasting live from 10 to 2 and Ayanda Dlamini between 2 and 6 with Set It Off. Now, I'm looking at this and I'm almost wanting to put a challenge to myself because I always say that I can eat a lot. And I don't know if I really should be saying this out loud or on air, but I see that there are 40-plus pitmasters, and I just got this little idea that there's 40 songs on the chart, and if I could sample one thing from each of the pitmasters before the end of the top 40, I mean, that could be pretty cool. Whether logistically that's possible, I don't know, but it would be pretty damn awesome to be able to do that. I mean, I'm just I just absolutely love a good braai. So this SA Barbecue Festival is definitely going to be something that's right up my street, and being a lover of food and just

0: somebody who can walk past a place, and when that smell hits you, it just makes you want to go and indulge, it's definitely right up my street. So I'm looking forward to it. I hope you are too, okay? Tickets are still available. You can get them at Web Tickets, but not for long. So make sure that you get them. You got 1 week left, okay? I wouldn't leave it till the last minute. If you can even get it this weekend, so make sure that you are set up and ready to go next weekend. That would be the ideal scenario. Check out our socials. The Mozambique event was apparently amazing. I can't wait for the South African event because we get to experience it ourselves. We're all going to be there, and if you are coming through, remember to come along and say hi. SA Barbecue Festival 2026, Flavor Fire Music. 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If you can't tell, I'm a little excited about this one. It's definitely going to be one of the most exciting outside broadcasts that we've done, particularly because of what we're going to get to taste and experience during this SA Barbecue Festival. 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

10B Power, Soulful Clay, Think About Me, Ernie Smith sample, of course, from 2001, 12 minutes away from midday. In response to the message we had earlier from Stuart talking about the accidents involving a pedestrian that's just off the Okavango Road turnoff. Apparently, it's an outbound direction, not the inbound direction. That's from Sean. Thank you, Sean. Appreciate the message. If you are on the N1 around the Okavango area, if you're heading that direction, I would imagine from inbound or outbound direction, because you're going to get rubbernecking happening in the opposite direction anyway. So I would encourage you, if you can, take an alternative route to wherever you are going, because that is going to be quite congested. Hello, Tracy Daniels. Hello, Marion Baker. Great to see you on the WhatsApp line. I've got a message in here saying 40 songs, 40 bites. I like it. That is such a great little title for it. I like it a lot. 40 songs, 40 samples. Yeah. I definitely intend to do something along those lines. I'm going to try my best. I'll see what we can do, how we can make that work. But it's just my excuse to try everything that the SA Barbecue Festival has to offer. I'm being very selfish about it in that way. But at the same time, I can also, get a great idea of what food is out there while we're at the SA Barbecue Festival. So I'm looking forward to it. Next Saturday, okay, web tickets is where you get your a message in from Hilton. 40 sound bites. I like it. Keep them coming. Here's Carol G, Jude Line, and Rozovsky. It's Baby Wow.

0: Nasty C. Tellerman playlist on Hearts. It comes in at number 16 this week. It's up two places. Karol G, Judeline, and Rzowski. And Baby Wow is up eight places to 17. The number one song on the United World Chart at the moment. All right, this song that I'm going to play you now is a song that's doing incredibly well on charts around the world. And finally, it's made it onto the Hard Top 40. When I say finally, it hasn't actually been out that long, to be fair. And it is the highest new entry this week. It comes in at 15, quite high for a new entry on the top 40. But this is Adela. It's called Nicole Kidman.
1: New entry 15.

0: It's up into the top five in the UK. It's doing well around the world. Adela, this is Nicole Kidman. Oh, man. I quite like it, to be honest with you. It's midday now. We get into the final hour of the Heart Top 40 in just a bit.
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2: In the headlines at this hour, police investigate murder of 14-year-old twin brothers, and Cape Town plans new future for unfinished foreshore bridges. Good afternoon. I'm Natasha Kumalo. Gauteng police are investigating a double murder after 14-year-old twin boys were found murdered at their home in Tshwane. Their mother reportedly discovered the lifeless bodies in their bedroom when she returned from work. The boys had sustained multiple stab wounds. The motive for the killings remains unknown and no arrests have been made. Police say they are following up on leads as investigations into the deaths continue.
3: And according to

0: information, the mother reported she found the kids when she came back from work, and the lifeless bodies, they had multiple stab wounds. At this stage, the circumstances surrounding the incident are unclear, and no one has been arrested, but we have already established a team of detectives that are working on the case to establish as to what could have really happened.
1: Cape Town is moving ahead with plans to complete and repurpose the unfinished foreshore freeway bridges more than 50 years after construction began. The city says the foreshore precinct project will unlock prime inner city land for new development, including affordable housing, improved public transport links and public open spaces. Mayor Jordan Hill-Lewis says the project is about more than just completing the bridges.
2: And these are not just bridges. They will help address some of Cape Town's biggest congestion headaches while unlocking huge new investments, job creation and more affordable homes for Capetonians. This project will build a new bridge over Batenkracht Road, linking the two unfinished portions from the incoming foreshore freeway directly to Helen Suzman Boulevard, while a new outbound tunnel will ultimately replace the existing elevated freeway.
1: Staying in Cape Town, Sea Point is set to be the scene of a pro-Palestinian rally this afternoon, led by British politician and broadcaster George Galloway. Galloway is in Cape Town as part of his People Power Tour alongside journalist Yvonne Ridley. The pair are raising awareness of what they describe as Israel's ongoing ceasefire violations in Gaza and its occupation of the West Bank. Galloway addressed the situation in Gaza while speaking to worshippers at Masjid al-Quds Mosque in Gatesville yesterday.
3: If anyone thinks that there is a ceasefire in occupied Palestine, they're not paying attention. Every single day, children and their mothers and their fathers are being slain. Gaza has been hit by the equivalent of 4 atomic bombs. The people are living and dying in tents. They're being bombed by 2,000-pound bombs in their tents.
1: Nam Lam has withdrawn from this year's Lamb Champs Invitational in Pretoria due to the foot and mouth disease outbreak in Namibia. The agricultural competition brings farmers together to determine who produces the best tasting lamb. The Namibian team was due to compete against South African farmers on 31st October, but livestock movement restrictions and biosecurity concerns have forced its withdrawal. The competition will still go ahead, with organizers expected to announce a revised format. Teams from 2 more countries are expected to join next year. And finally, Tygerberg Hospital is marking its 50th anniversary, celebrating 5 decades of providing specialized healthcare in the Western Cape. Now, since opening in 1976, the hospital has treated patients with complex medical conditions and trained generations of healthcare professionals. It has also played a role in major medical breakthroughs, including South Africa's first test tube quadruplets in 1986 and the world's first successful penile transplant in 2014. The hospital says its planned redevelopment will strengthen specialized care, medical training, and research for future generations.
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1: Your weather for this afternoon: Cape Town with a high of 19 degrees and partly cloudy skies, Paarl 20, Langebaan 19, and Hermanus 19 degrees with cloudy conditions. Recapping this hour's top story: Gauteng police are investigating a double murder after 14-year-old twin boys were found murdered at their home in Tshwane.
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0: Jared Ricketts on Heart. How could I be so dumb? It's Apology at number 11. All right, thank you so much, Stuart.
1: Paul!
0: Yo!
1: Good news!
0: Hmm.
1: It wasn't fatal.
0: That's great news.
1: It's all been cleared up. I'm on my way back into town. It's all good. It wasn't fatal. What a lovely day. I hope that man learned his lessons. No running across freeways. Keep an eye out for people running across freeways. It's a two-way job, this. Eyes up. But yeah, all good. Have a lucky day.
0: You rock star, man. Thank you so much. And thanks for letting us know about that. So there we go. That was that accident around Okavango Road. It seems that it wasn't fatal and it's cleared. So hopefully smooth traveling in that area. Appreciate it. Thank you so much, Stuart, for getting in touch. Yeah, no running across freeways, please. And keep an eye out for anybody who might not have received that message. It's just gone 20 minutes after 12. Let's do this.
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0: Carol G.

Shaggy and Baby Wow. It's up 8. 16. If you listen in the dark, Nasty C. Tellerman playlist is up 2. 15. A new entry for Adela and Nicole Kidman at 15. 14. Cabela, The Arrows, Everybody Needs Somebody, it's up 6. 13. Bruno Mars, Risk It All, down 1 place. 12. Beyonce, Morning Dew, Donk is down 8 from 4 to 12. 11. And Jared Ricketts' Apology is down 2 from 9 to 11. And now for this week.

It is Dawson and Jimmy Nevis. It's called In My Bed. It is this week's highest climber. It is up 16 places from 23 last week to 7 on the chart. Jenny and Listen a Lover up 5 places to 8. And Lady Zamar First Class down 2 to 9 this week on the Hot Top 40. As we make our way to number 1, there's no change at 6. Former number 1 on the chart, it's Sienna Spiro. This is Material Lover.

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0: Ariana Grande. It is called Petal. It is up 6 places from 10 to 4 this week on the Hot Top 40.
1: 3.
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0: In at number 3 is this one from Liquid Deep and For the Night. It is up 2 places. Of course, this track is doing well on the SA Top 10 as well. Spent 2

0: called For the Night. It is sitting at number 3 this week on the Hard Top 40. It is up 2 places on the charts. Are you ready? Top 2 on the way.
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0: 10. Sienna Spiro, Great Expectations, up 11 places from 21 to 10.
2: 9.
0: Lady Zamar, First Class, is down 2 to 9.
2: 8.
0: Jenny, Less Than a Lover's, up 5 from 13 to 8.
2: 7.
0: The highest climber this week, up 16 places, 23 to 7. Dawson and Jimmy.
2: 6.
0: Sienna Spiro's second track on the top 10, Material Lovers, at 6. Tyler, That Girl, down 3 from 2 to 5.
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0: All right. That time of the week again where we get to crown the number one song on the Heart Top 40. Now, for the last 3 weeks, it has been Hugel, Emil Angel and Ultranate with Moving to the Sun. Is it going to stay at number one? It seems to be a firm favorite at the moment, but is it staying at number one for a fourth week in a row? Or is the only other song I have not yet played for you, last week's number three, Cat's Eye, An Animal, going to be climbing up to number one? Up 2 places from 3 last week. It is Cat's Eye versus Hugel, Emil Angel and Ultranate. Animal versus Moving to the Sun. Is it 4 weeks in a row for Moving to the Sun? Or is it a brand new number 1 for Animal? Let's find out.
1: And now, for this week's Half

0: It is Cat's Eye, an animal. It is up one place from 3 to 2 this week on the Hot Top 40. There is lots of love on the WhatsApp line for the fact that this is number one for a fourth week in a row.
1: Stand by for this week's number one.
0: Hugo, Emil Angel, and Ultranate.
1: And now, for this

0: Hugo Alternate and Emil Angel moving to the sun. I got this message in. First of all, lots of love on the WhatsApp line for this particular song. And I also got this message in, which makes sense.
1: Yeah, Move to the Sun has lost a bit of its glamour, though.
0: It has.
1: The people that that's in charge of the Grammys, I believe, has determined that it was actually a sample off an AI track. So... there goes their reputation.
0: Well, very close. You see, Emil Angel actually apparently had the song as an AI track or an AI-assisted track. And then Hugo rebuilt the track and finished off the production to it, and then brought Alternate on to actually sing the vocals of it. There's still elements of the AI in there, but Alternate doing the actual vocals, replacing the AI vocals that were in there, but Hugo obviously rebuilding the track. But yes, started off as an AI track and then got rebuilt as a legitimate track, but yet Emil Angel is still in there as an artist. So there you go, a little brief history on that particular track, but it is number one and there's lots of love for it here in Cape Town. That was your chart for today, the 3rd of October's Countdown.
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4: In the headlines, Human Rights Body calls for stronger GBVF response and Ekurhuleni communities march over women's killings. Good afternoon to you. I am Natasha Kumalo. The African Commission on Human and People's Rights is calling for a broader response to South Africa's GBVF crisis. Following a fact-finding mission, official Solomon Ayele Daso says policing alone is not enough. He says South Africa must strengthen legislation and reporting mechanisms.
5: There are a number of interventions, social and economic interventions, that need to be put in place. And the full scope requires addressing some of the structural conditions that make gender-based violence, crime in South Africa very high. That's why we put huge emphasis on the need for addressing poverty.
4: Meanwhile, communities in Ekurhuleni are marching today, calling for stronger action against gender-based violence and femicide. The march follows the murders of 12 women in the area since July, whose bodies were found dumped at various locations. SABC News spoke to march coordinator Masike.
6: I think the people of Kenton Park have raised serious concerns about the lack of grass cutting, the bushing, the lack of street poles that are functional. Because if you can check that the streets here in Kenton Park, there's no safety. Our women are walking in streets that are not safe and all of that. So we've said today, this is a hotspot of crime.
4: Gauteng police are investigating the murder of 14-year-old twin boys in Mamelodi West, Tshwane. The brothers were found dead at their home after reportedly suffering multiple stab wounds. Police spokesperson Dimakatso Nevulwi.
7: And according to information, the mother reported she found the kids when she came back from work. And the lifeless bodies, they had multiple stab wounds. At this stage, the circumstances surrounding the incident are unclear. And no one has been arrested, but we have already established a team of detectives that are working on the case to establish as to what could have really happened.
4: A pro-Palestinian rally will be held in Sea Point this afternoon, led by British politician George Galloway. Galloway is in Cape Town on his People Power Tour with journalist Yvonne Reedley. They say the rally will focus on the situation in Gaza and the occupation of the West Bank. Galloway spoke about Gaza at Masjid al-Quds Mosque in Gatesville yesterday.
8: If anyone thinks that there is a ceasefire in occupied Palestine, they're not paying attention. Every single day, children and their mothers and their fathers are being slain. Gaza has been hit by the equivalent of 4 atomic bombs. The people are living and dying in tents. They're being bombed by 2,000-pound bombs in their tents.
4: And finally, with World Animal Day tomorrow, the Cape Town SPCA is reporting a record number of animal surrenders. More than 27,000 animals were surrendered over the past year, including a 44% increase in family pets. The SPCA is now targeting 10,000 sterilizations. Spokesperson Belinda Abrams.
9: One unplanned litter can suddenly mean several more homes need to be found. And if that keeps happening across the community, the numbers grow really, really quickly. And that's why we've set a target of 10,000 sterilizations for ourselves this year. Every single one of them is helping us to reduce the number of unwanted litters and ultimately the number of animals who become stray, who are surrendered into the care of the SPCA or become cruelty cases on an inspector's desk.
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4: What to expect in terms of weather this afternoon? Cape Town reaches a high of 19 degrees with partly cloudy skies. Paarl 20, Langeba 19, and Amanus 19 degrees with cloudy conditions. Recapping our top story at this hour. The African Commission on Human and People's Rights is calling for a broader response to South Africa's GBVF crisis.
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0: Let's just get going with it because there's a lot of cracking tunes to get through. We take you on a journey through history. Well, one particular day in history, a chart from today in history, and let's see if you can get or guess what number one was. 082-222-1049. You want to have a go? Right now, let's kick it off with Faithless.

in sight. Fundamental movement. 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I get no sleep. I can't get no sleep.

You know, I need to fish out the extended version of this track. I really, really do. This radio edit doesn't do it for me. It's just too short. Faithless Insomnia. Goosebumps, man. Goosebumps. There's a few guesses for number one in here already. You can scratch these off your list because if I'm mentioning it, it means they are wrong. Shafiq Mutan is going with Brandy and Monica, The Boy Is Mine, 1998. And Robin Van Persie says my first guess is Los Del Rio, Macarena, 1996. What do you think? 082-222-1049. Tracy agrees with me. Paul, find an extended mix of that track. I will do. I will do. Oh, Spice Girls now on Hearts. And who do you think you are?

Oh, it's Diana King with I Say a Little Prayer for You and Spice Girls. Who do you think you are in there as well? All right, some more of your guesses on 082-222-1049. Shafiq Mutan says Montel Jordan, This Is How We Do It at number one. Drusilla Brown says Los Del Rio Macarena. Shafiq's going 1995. Paul says Spice Girls Wannabe 1996. Remember that Spice Girls song, Who Do You Think You Are, came out after Wannabe. Wannabe was the big debut single. Wade, Don't Speak from No Doubt. That seems to be a popular choice at the moment. Gangsta's Paradise from Coolio 1995 from Roots and Charlie. Share Believe, that comes from Scala. Boyzone with Words 1996 from Diane. No Doubt Don't Speak 97 from Natalie Philander. This one says Spice Girls Taking Me Back with My Four Friends. I Used to Be Sporty Spice. What a time. That comes from Erica. Thank you so much, Erica, for getting in touch as well. Gangsta's Paradise 1995 from Anthea. This one says Spice Girls Wannabe from Colleen Solomon. Usher, You Make Me Wanna, or Mariah Carey, Honey, coming through from Portia Erasmus. Drusilla Brown has gone with Elton John, Candle in the Wind, Something About the Way You Look Tonight. Now, Candle in the Wind was actually going to be number one as a new entry the following week on this chart, so not this week. Los Del Rio Macarena coming through as well from Alfred DeFoss. And congratulations to our first correct answer today. Tracy Daniels, well done to you. Spotted it, nailed it. Cheslin and Edgemead's also going for Spice Girls Wannabe. Aqua Barbie Girl coming through. Also Daria G, Sunshine. And Chumbawamba Tub Thumping. Those are some great ones. Craig Watkins. Here's The Verve now.

0: It is the Verve Bittersweet Symphony on Heart, an absolute classic. Richard Ashcroft and the crew. Head over feet, Alanis Morissette. I must say, with this particular chart, there are so many great guesses that could form an incredible playlist coming through. Head over feet, Alanis Morissette. That's another cracking song. No doubt Don't Speak has come through as well from Shafiq. This one's got, in fact, it's Kirsten Ashley got a few guesses here. The Fugees, Ready or Not. Breakfast at Tiffany's, Deep Blue Something. That was a great one. Keith Sweat, Twisted. Spice Girls, Wannabe. Killing Me Softly, Regina. But it was the Fugees. Well, that version back then. Michael Jackson's Stranger in Moscow has come through as well from Kirsten Ashley. None of those correct. Fugees, Killing Me Softly has come through as well. And that comes from Amanda out in Goodwood. Ready or Not from the Fugees from Alfred DeFoss. Candle in the Wind from Kevin, 1997 from Kevin. Let's go here. Claudio and Jochen, how are you guys? Hope you're well.
1: Hi, Claudio here. Today, number one in history, it was Elton John with Candle in the Wind. We are in the year 1997. Happy weekend, everybody. Bye-bye.
0: All right, so not that one. And I can tell you it definitely wasn't, because on this particular chart, it was probably already number one elsewhere in the world. But on this particular chart, it went to number one the next week. So if we were doing this chart next week, it would have been number one. But it wasn't this week. This is how we do it. Montel Jordan. Ironically, that comes from DJ Ghost. And then the very, very next message is from Anthea that says Unchained Melody. And Unchained Melody was a theme song from the movie Ghost. That's quite weird. Fantasy from Mariah Carey, from Teresa. Monica, First Night. That comes from Colleen Solomon. Head Over Feet from Alanis Morissette has come through as well. How Deep Is Your Love, their version. Take That's version of that song. Boys to Men, Four Seasons of Loneliness from Portia Erasmus. By the way, Take That was from Scala. Teresa also going with Michael Jackson, You Are Not Alone. Dario G, Sunshine. I still love that tune. Cheslin sending that one through, and Les Lay going with Puff Daddy, Faith Evans, I'll Be Missing You. Sadly, I mean, great song, but unfortunately we will not as a station play Puff Daddy, so it definitely won't be that. And I wouldn't have chosen a chart where that's number one if I can't play it. So I can tell you it was on this chart. It's sitting at number two, but I won't be playing it. So you are close. All right, more of your guesses, 082-222-1049. Big shout out to Wilhelm, Ruben Carollison, and Eclif regarding Insomnia. Thank you so much. Jason in Hopefield's correct, and so is Liesl today.

It is the Bee Gees on Heart. You know I love this one. It's called Alone. It's 1:30. It is the Retro Countdown. Some more of your guesses coming through. Mariah Carey, Honey, coming from Craig. This one says Stand By Me from Oasis, Drusilla Brown. The Gallagher Brothers, Oasis, Wonderwall, Eclipse. I actually got a message earlier from, in fact, I'm going to go to another message from him. I got a message from Tyron Golden earlier talking about the fact that What's the Story Morning Glory celebrates its 31 years today. That's very, very cool. It's one of my favorite albums, despite the fact that I'm a Manchester United fan and they're Manchester City fans. I don't like their take on this whole City story at the moment, but that's a whole other issue for a whole other time. Tyron Golden, Richards Bay KZN, is also going with The Verve, The Drugs Don't Work. That's sitting on my Spotify playlist at the moment. Thank you so much, Tyron Golden, for that one. Blue Cantrell, Breathe, coming through. Jerome van der Vestazen, thank you so much. Bridget Jeevan going with Baby Come Back from Player. Boys to Men, Four Seasons of Loneliness, not that either. Wade, Goodness Me, When Last. Baby Bird, You're Gorgeous. That's a cracker of a tune. I've not heard that in a very, very long time. Thank you for sharing. I get very excited when I see songs that I have not heard in a long time. Like this, one of my absolute favorite bands, Matchbox 20, When You're Gone. That's off Mad Season, of course. Backstreet Boys, As Long As You Love Me, or Lighthouse Family, Rain Cloud, or See You When You Get There from Coolio. That comes from Craig. Thank you so much. Teresa's going with Honey from Mariah Carey. Leanne Rimes, How Do I Live from Leslie. It was on this chart, a little too low down for me to play, but it was on this chart. Celine Dion, Because You Loved Me from Junaid. Foolish Games, You Were Meant For Me. Jewel, I don't know when last I heard from Jewel, goodness me. Colleen Solomon is going with Toni Braxton, You Unbreak My Heart. Mariah Carey, Fantasy from Natalie Philander. Canadian chart, You Learn from Alanis Morissette. Diane coming through with that one. And Getting It Right, Portia Erasmus, Imelda

Craig Watkins, Elroy and Elaine, congratulations to you guys. All correct so far. I'm sure there are some more right answers on the WhatsApp line. I'll give you a clue in just a bit. Cheslin from Edge Media is also going with Mariah Carey with Honey. It's not that, but it is on the chart.

0: It is Mariah. It is called Honey on Heart. Lots of people guessing this for number one today in history. It isn't, but it is on the charts, so you are close. 082-222-1049. In fact, I've got a clue coming up for you in just a couple of moments. Some more of your guesses here. Let's go here quickly. Hello, Richard. Hope you're well today.
1: Hi, good afternoon, Paul Palladin. I'm going to take a wild, wild guess with four songs. Unbended, 1995. Boys to Men, Unbended Knee. You Are Not Alone, Michael Jackson. In Kamosi with Here Comes Art Skipper.
0: Uh-huh.
1: Waterfalls by TLC. And the final one, Back for Good by Take That.
0: Ooh. Thank you so much, Richard. Appreciate the message. 1997, Daria D. Sunshine, that coming through from Denise K. The video is hilarious. Rick God, Stop It, I Like It. When last have I heard that? Alan Imparo with that guess. Greg Schumann's going with Metallica. Rudy and Charlene are going with Drew Hill, In My Bed. Aqua Barbie Girl, Cheslin coming through with that one. Tupac or Bryan Adams or Toni Braxton from Kirsten Ashley. It's none of those. Anthea's going with Kiss from a Rose. And Desmond James with Hanson. Mbop, Stand By for Hanson. Drusilla Brown's correct, so is Robin Van Persie. At

0: Coolio. See you when you get there. Reminds me of, I think it was like Soundcheck 5 or one of those. Those CDs. Oh, man. Some of your guesses, that's a bit abrupt. Some of those guesses coming through. Rudels. It's not Elton John, Candle in the Wind. I mentioned it quite a few times that that would have been number one the following week, but not this week. It hadn't hit this chart yet, but it would have been number one the following week. Next week in history, if that makes any kind of sense. Kiss from a Rose from Seal, DJ Ghost with that one. Eiffel 65 Blue coming through from Leonard Dean and Pearls is 1995 and loads of other guesses. But let's give you a clue. Are you ready for a clue? Here we go. 082-222-1049. Remember, there's an artist and a song title hidden within this clue. All you got to do is try and figure it out. This is your clue for today. The mental power to achieve a goal by a creator of items and guys sporting dark attire. All right, there we go. The mental power to achieve a goal by a creator of items and guys sporting dark attire. 082-222-1049. If you know the artist and song title hidden within that statement, get in touch right now and let me know. The mental power to achieve a goal by a creator of items and guys sporting dark attire. If you know, let me know.
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0: And when last have you heard this? Babyface and Stevie Wonder, How Come, How Long?

0: You know, to be fair, a lot of people regard Hanson as a one-hit wonder because of Mbop. But there was this, Where Is the Love? There's also If Only, which is another decent track from Hanson. There we go, Hanson, with Where Is the Love? You see, it's become second nature to say Mbop, but it's not. It's Where Is the Love? Babyface, Stevie Wonder in there as well. That's a cracking little tune I haven't heard in a long time. How come? How long? I might give it a spin sometime in the hotspot again sometime soon.
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0: Okay, so let's go through the list of people who got it right. And there were quite a lot. First of all, those who got it right without the clue deserve a special big shout out. Tracy Daniels was first through with the correct answer. Then it was Jason in Hopefield, Liesl, Portia Erasmus, Imelda, Craig Watkins, Elroy, Elaine, Drusilla Brown, Robin Van Persie, Geraldine, and Kieran in Belha, and another Craig. A big shout out to all of you guys for getting it right before the clue. Then, just after the clue, getting it right, Cheslin in Edgemead. Congratulations to you. Fiona, correct as well. Dion and Winleisha and Dear Marco out in Pal. Jew and Rhoda. Also, Alvin, Craig. Another Craig. Ashley, correct as well. Rudes and Charlie, big shout out to you. Also, Mr. Chelsea, Leonard Dean, Carmen and Gary in Kales River. Denise K, Claudio, correct as well. Les Lay, Javon J, Riaz, Kasim, Natalie, Philander, Ryan from The Ways, Kirsten, Ashley, Eclif, and Desmond James. Well done to all of you for getting the answer right today. Okay, look, I think the clue may have given it away because of the end part of the clue. And if you knew the end, you'd pick up on the beginning, okay? But here it is. The mental power to achieve a goal by a creator of items and guys sporting dark attire. Well, the mental power to achieve a goal is willpower. So that mental power is will. And creator of items, a smith, you know, a blacksmith, a whatever other kind of smith you can think of. And then guys sporting dark attire, men in black.
1: Today in history, this was number one.
0: Of course, from the movie Men in Black. And I just happened to be saying, because Patrice Rushen celebrated a birthday this past week, and when I played the song, I couldn't help singing along with Men in Black, and here it is.

0: I feel like watching Men in Black now. It's one of those songs I just know word for word. Will Smith, Men in Black on Heart. Well done to everybody who spotted it. Australian singles chart today, back in 1997. That was the chart we were looking at. Well done to everybody who got it right today. Just for a bit of fun, the retro countdown. It is back again next week between 1 and 2 next week, Saturday, okay? On the way right now, it is Set It Off with Ayanda Dlamini. She'll take care of you for the next 4 hours. I'll chat to you again on Monday between 7 and 10. From myself, Paul Pledden. Bye-bye.
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0: It is DJ Kent and Mo T with Don't Let Go on Heart FM. We are Cape Town's Beat. Ayanda Dlamini with you until 6 o'clock. It is your Set It Off Saturday. Thank you so much to the great Paul Bladen. That Heart Top 40 and, of course, that retro countdown. Very nice. Love that we ended it off with some Will Smith, The Men in Black. It definitely is a favorite and probably something you want to watch and just have a bit of fun with your loved ones for this weekend as well. We are rounding off the school holidays, so I'm sure many parents are like, thank the goodness that we are finally starting to round things off. Pockets are leeg. Energy is just all over the place because they really do take over. They take over everything. Well, Ayanda Dlamini with you until 6, as I said, and I'm looking forward to connecting with you, hearties. So let me know what's happening on your side of the world, and you can do that on the WhatsApp line, 082-222-1049.
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5: Who? I love Cape Town.

Justin Timberlake and T.I. with My Love on Heart FM. We are Cape Town's Beat. Sammy Kasa with Nana and Mariah Carey with Dream Lover. Ayanda Dlamini with you until 6 o'clock. It is your Set It Off Saturday. Good afternoon, Ms. A. Good to hear the voice again. Thank you. It's Saturday, so as usual, I'm doing my hair. Oh, I love this one. Makes me so tired as it's too long. But I'm looking forward to some great music and an awesome show. Have a perfectly splendid Saturday, ma'am. Thanks, Miss Erica, and thanks for sharing that with me. Please send a pic as to how the hair is looking. It is, where are we? 3rd of October. So we're all going in for those treatments, the long overdue goodies that we couldn't do 2 weeks ago because it was a little bit too tight in the pocket. So I can imagine it definitely is one of those days. Although very windy outside. I don't know how your hair is holding up. My silk breeze only lasted 30 minutes yesterday. I don't know why I thought I could do it yesterday on a very, very cold day. But anyway, let me know what else it is you are getting up to, and you can do that on the WhatsApp line. But when we come back, we do have our soundtrack playback, and boy, oh boy, are you in for a treat. Because for soundtrack playback in this month of October and probably moving into the festive season, we are going back to the 90s, the early 2000s, and especially R&B inspired soundtracks. So you know we're about to get into all our favorites. My millennials, all

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0: Well, good day, Ayanda. Happy birthday to Lee Cicada and Heidi Quibman. Have a great day with the family and friends. God bless and keep you blessed. Happy birthday, Heidi and Lisa. Love from the Prince and Reed families as well. Loving the songs. Just want to send a shout out to my fiance getting ready for work. I also just want to let him know that I appreciate him. I appreciate you, Heinrich, Jason, Mitas, Somaitas. Well, there you have it. Your loved one sending you a whole lot of love. Getting ready for work, and that is okay. I'm glad I could be a part of the preparations, just setting it off for you, making sure that you are in the right mood to get going with your shift for this afternoon into your evening, I guess. Let's get into your soundtrack playback for this week.
1: And now, lights, camera, playlist. It's time for today's movie soundtrack, where the sound waves meet the solar screen. Set it off with Ayanda Dlamini.
0: Soundtrack playback is very, very simple. I play you a piece of music. I'll give you a clue or two about the film that I'm talking about. You jump onto the WhatsApp line and let me know what film you think it is. Now, October soundtrack playback, we're taking it back, way back into time. Back to the 90s and early 2000s, we're turning our attention to some of those iconic films that didn't just give us great stories, but have an amazing R&B and hip-hop soundtrack too. From New Jack Swing and Smooth Soul to hip-hop classics, these soundtracks were practically characters in the movies themselves. So, aunties, my question to you on a Saturday afternoon is, how ready are you to test your movie knowledge? And do you know your films? So today's soundtrack, it may actually be quite easy, which is great. We are kicking things off. It's in a new month after all. Here is Aaliyah with Try Again.

0: All right, so hearties, you're looking for a movie where two rival worlds collide. Revenge is on the menu and an unlikely romance actually develops in the middle of the chaos. And your soundtrack clue, well, Aaliyah with Try Again. It comes from a voice that would go on to become one of R&B's most unforgettable stars. Here it is again. What film am I talking about?
1: Oh.
0: Hey,
1: dust yourself up and try again.
0: Never gets old. 082-222-1049. What film am I talking about this week, hearties?
2: Imagine taking a crowd catch and winning a share of 2 million rand. 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

0: She's now Mama Rihanna these days with all her children. Very open and vocal about it as well. The journey of motherhood. Rihanna with Ponder Replay. This is when she was all skinny mini Rihanna. Robin Thicke ahead of that with Pharrell Blurred Lines. Let's get back into our soundtrack playback for this week.
1: And now, lights, camera, playlist. 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Set it off with Ayanda Dlamini.
0: Just joining us on Heart FM, welcome. Thank you for choosing me and I guess the family to be a part of your Saturday. October on Soundtrack Playback, we are rewinding back to the 90s and early 2000s. Some really awesome films that have turned up over there. But specifically looking at those soundtracks that gave us some of the most amazing R&B and hip-hop soundtracks. I mean, these made it from the film theaters all the way to the clubs, because that's how hot the soundtracks were. So here is today's soundtrack for today. It is Ali. Yeah, the song is called Try Again. So what's your movie clue? I'm not going to give away too much, but you are looking for a movie where two rival worlds collide. It's starting to give Shakespeare, right? But anyway, revenge is on the menu and an unlikely romance develops in the middle of the chaos. And of course, you just heard your soundtrack clue and it comes from a voice that goes, that would go on to become one of R&B's most unforgettable stars. Some of those that have come in, Keegan Peace is the movie Stomp the Yard. Nanny for Stomp the Yard. Cradle to the Grave. I can see why so many of you hearties have come in with that one. Cradle to the Grave. Now, I know one of the stars in today's film actually also features on Cradle to the Grave, but that's not the film I am looking for. I'll give you another moment to come up with the right answer. 082-222-1049.
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0: Craig Lucas. I mean, I absolutely love Craig Lucas because you can't expect the same thing from this fella. Honestly, this is fantastic. I love it. Craig Lucas, Falling in Love on Heart FM. We are Cape Town's Beat. And right now, we are going to round things off for our soundtrack playback. Let's put you out your misery. In fact, not much misery for 99.999% of our hearties, because all of you, since giving you the clue again, have come back with the correct answer.
1: And now, lights, camera, playlist. It's time for today's movie soundtrack, where the sound waves meet the solar screen. Set it off with Ayanda Dlamini.
0: That's right. So we've got today's film, Aaliyah. The song is called Try Again. I did give you a clue about what the film is all about. Didn't want to give away too much, but you're looking for a movie where two rival worlds collide. Revenge is on the menu. An unlikely romance develops in the middle of the chaos. The action is absolutely sexy because the two co-stars actually are quite good looking back then. The one has aged beautifully. The other one has unfortunately passed on since, you know, back in the day already. But that was your musical clue, Aaliyah with Try Again. And I wanted to know from you what you think today's film is. And you came in thick and fast on the WhatsApp line. Let's have a listen now. See who's got it correct for today.
2: Hi, Ayanda. Hey. I think the movie that you're looking for is Romeo Must Die with Jet Li and Aaliyah. From Hermanus. Thanks. Bye.
0: Thank you, Hermanus.
3: Romeo Must Die.
0: Yes.
3: And that's from Craig and Janine.
4: Mm-hmm. Hi, Ayanda. Hey. It's Romeo Must Die. Carmen Johnson from Fairways.
0: Spot on.
5: Good afternoon, Ayanda. Good afternoon. The movie, the soundtrack to the movie is Romeo Must Die.
6: Hi, Ayanda. How are you? I hope you're doing well. It's Dean from Grassy Park. I think the movie is called Romeo Must Die.
0: Mm-hmm.
7: 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Ayanda Dlamini. This is DJ.

0: Carlos on the ones and twos.
1: Hey.
0: You know how I do when I bring you the answer, my bro. That is Romeo Must Die, Jet Li and Aaliyah. Yes, Romeo Must Die.
1: Yes.
0: That is two families that are rivaling each other because of one making the other one not alive and stuff like that. But yeah, it's the girls and the ones and twos coming through first with the answer, my bro. Take it easy. One love.
2: Afternoon, Ayanda's Amber Summer speaking. Soundtrack of the movie is Romeo Must Die.
1: You are spot on, my hearties. Thank you for the energy. Thank you for the love. And my goodness, the WhatsApp definitely blew up. Wish I could shout out all your names, but thank you for playing along. And you are spot on. Romeo Must Die. Some of you still coming in with Cradle to the Grave. And I know why, because Jet Li also features in Romeo Must Die. But that's not the film we are talking about for today. But I don't mean to step to. Hey. It's been a long time. And I may just watch it again tonight, just for the soundtrack and the sexiness of the action scenes.

It is the gorgeous Aaliyah with Try Again on Heart to Fame as we round off our soundtrack playback. I mean, how many of us burnt our scalps just to have the look of Aaliyah's straight locks between the relaxers, the perms, the hot irons? I mean, it was the look of the 90s, and then of course the baggy jeans. And it's so crazy because now we look at our young ones and we touch

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We don't want to see your panty. But this is what we were doing. It was the baggy jeans, the crop tops, burning our hair. It was just absolutely fantastic. Listen, Aaliyah's hit became her first and only number one, by the way, on the US Billboard Hot 100, and it reached number one. So well done to Aaliyah for this one. But I've got to tell you one thing. It was a box office success, and no surprises as to why. Listen, interestingly, TLC almost joined this film. R&B group TLC was originally announced back in 1999 to play Aaliyah's friends in the movie, but you know, they had to drop out because of their scheduling conflicts. You know, TLC was big back in the day, early, late 90s, so they couldn't make it on there. And interestingly, Aaliyah, even though this was her first film debut, she almost played Juliet before. 4 years prior, Aaliyah was considered to be in the role of Juliet in Romeo and Juliet, opposite Leonardo DiCaprio. But then, of course, she turned that down because she felt it wasn't the right time to start acting. Ooh, that probably would have looked absolutely gorgeous as well. And if there's one thing we absolutely love about this one, if there was one CD you probably did buy back in the day, it was this one, because the soundtrack was basically an R&B hip-hop dream team. You had Aaliyah, DMX, Destiny's Child, Genuine Joe, Timbaland, BG, and others all featured, all on the album of this one film. God, I love it. That's our soundtrack playback for today. Romeo Must Die.

Chris Brown with Questions on Heart FM. We also had some Jimmy Nevis All About It. Well, I am Heartbreaker, Salt and Pepper. I mean, Vavas Jai. What a man, what a man, what a mighty good man. Joe and G-Unit ride with you ahead of that one. Ayana Dlamini with you until 6 o'clock. Let me know what's happening on your side of the world. I'd love to know around about this time. We love getting into some of those celebrations that are taking place. We are kicking off a brand new month, and I can imagine there's some anniversaries and a misery. You decide. But we're celebrating it nonetheless. We've got some birthdays, congratulations, and all sorts of

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1: 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I'm up and slow. 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

0: 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We are Cape Town's Beat. Neo with Trouble. Beyonce and Break My Soul. Ayana Dlamini with you until 6 o'clock. Well, now, if you love a good braai, good music, and a day spent outdoors, then you're definitely going to want to hear about this one. Because next Saturday, the 10th of October, we're heading out to Sandringham Farm in Stellenbosch for the South African Barbecue Festival. And yours truly, me, myself, and I, Ayana, will be broadcasting live from the festival. I am definitely looking forward to it. Now look, I have to be straight up and honest. I mean, I may just be playing more music, because between tasting all the brisket, the steaks, the chops, the everything that's going to be happening there, you may only just hear from me one or two times in the hour, because I'll be sure to be making sure that I'm tasting everything that is on offer. We're talking more than 40 pit masters, live fire cooking, incredible food, a massive music lineup featuring the likes of Freshly Ground, Matthew Mole, Jack Parrow, at least, Annika Kiana, and more. Plus, there'll be plenty happening for the whole entire family. Basically, it's fire, flavor, and music all in one place. And to give you a little taste of what's coming up, Lunga and Annika recently caught up with Bertus from the South African Barbecue Festival, because we really are promising a day that's going to be absolutely spectacular for the entire family. Let's not pretend every other Saturday we're not actually gathering together as loved ones to put on a fire, make sure that we are connected and having a great time. So this one is going to be a perfect excuse to do just that at the Sandringham Farm. So Lunga and Annika recently caught up with Bertus from the South African Barbecue Festival to find out exactly what we can expect next weekend. Have a listen.
1: That dish was called the Lomo El Trapo.
0: Okay.
2: Yes. Yes.
1: Yeah. Lomo El Trapo.
2: Which translates to wrapped in cloth, hey?
3: That is correct.
2: Yes.
3: Old Colombian dish. And it just induced so much flavor doing it that way, into sort of a neutral cut like fillet.
1: Yeah.
3: I mean, fillet naturally doesn't have a lot of flavor. It's got a fantastic texture. Mm. But the red wine-soaked cotton, the rosemary, the salt, and everything just draws all that beautiful smoky goodness of focus right into the meat. And of course, with chimichurri, it's a winner.
1: I can listen to you talk about food the whole day,
2: all
1: man.
2: Day.
3: I just heard my wife speaking right there.
0: You gotta absolutely love it. Bertus from the South African Barbecue.

festival. I mean, red wine soaked cloth. Listen, this is not your basic put on a fire, put on your gimme sauce there on your chop, eh? This is going to be a fantastic day. You've got to come out. And those tickets are on sale now at Web Tickets. You can follow at SA Barbecue Festival. That is SA BBQ Festival on Facebook, Instagram, and TikTok for some more announcements. 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

Prince KB and the gorgeous local girl, Lady Zama with Charlotte. We had some Bobby Brown and Whitney with Something in Common, Beanie Man and Janet Jackson, Feel It Boy, and some Lumidi with Never Ever Leave You. Listen, the WhatsApp line is blowing up because, in case you didn't know, but by now you should know because everybody's talking about it. We've been saying that this is the stage, this is the search in Cape Town. Heart FM is looking for one new voice. The audition is on. Been searching for that DJ who's ready to own Friday and Saturday nights from 10 p.m. to midnight. And when I say the WhatsApp line is blowing up, because every few seconds, there's a vote coming in. So if you have, you know, you've been listening in and you definitely want to make sure that you are voting for your favorite person, get voting on the WhatsApp line. I see it all streaming in. The names are coming in. And unless you vote, nothing's going to happen. We can't kind of hope that your favorite person is going to make it to the top. They sound so good, so nice. I hope they make it. You have to get voting because Cape Town, this one is definitely on you. It is on you. So make sure that you are voting and you get to have a fantastic weekend evening with your favorite presenter who's going to be joining us. It's going to be fantastic. They get a photo shoot. They got a short-term contract. And who knows what happens after that? It could even be beyond those 3 months. So get voting if you haven't as yet. Support your local because Cape Town, this one is on you. Who is going to be that one new voice that the mother city is going to get to hear on Friday night?

0: Strong Enough on Heart FM. We are Cape Town's beat. Some Busta Rhymes with I Love My Cheek, Mystique, Scandalous, and some Musard with The Party After. Jess Glenn and Hold My Hand ahead of that one. Let me know what's happening on your side of the world. I love being a part of it on 082-222-1049. Thanks for the great music, Ayanda. Oh, it's just unfortunate we can't bri because the wind is so strong. But with you and Heart FM, we can't go wrong. Ooh, look at you guys. You're a poet and you don't even know it, Sylvia. You know, the wind is so strong, but with you and Heart FM, we can't go wrong. I love it. Music is fantastic. Thank you so much for that one, Sylvia. But listen, it's okay. I know it is very, very windy. Listen, I took off my swell coats today before I came to work. But the moment I stepped out of the house, I actually looked like Pokemon. Honestly, like the wind is not here for us today. It isn't. Wind is blowing out your wig, blowing out your skirt, blowing wherever. But it's okay. Just got to enjoy the day for what it is, right? But for you, Sylvia, if you love a good braai, a good brisket, a good steak, something juicy, next Saturday, 10th of October, hopefully we see you there at the Sandringham Farm in Stellenbosch for the South African Barbecue Festival. I will be there broadcasting live from the festival. So that's definitely something to look forward to. 40 pitmasters and so much more that is lined up for you, Sylvia. So yes, unfortunate, it's a bit windy for you and your braai situation for today, but hopefully we'll catch you next week Saturday at the Sandringham Farm for the South African Barbecue Festival.
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Rothgar and Portia Monique with Free Is All I Want to Be on Heart FM. We are Cape Town's Beat. Hey, Yanda. Hope you're having a super Saturday. I am. Thank you. Say hi to everyone that knows me and those who don't. Hi to my Tennyson and McKay families. Lots of love to my person, Mr. R. And that one comes from the ever gorgeous, vibrant, vivacious Miss Roxy Tennyson. Thank you so much. We're counting the minutes now. Top of the hour, 5 o'clock. Her name is DJ Shannon. Never disappoints. Steps into the building with her Set It Off mix. We'll be right back.

Coffee Brown, Off to the Party, still a favorite of mine. Praz, Michelle and Maya with Ghetto Superstar ahead of that one. It's Heart FM and we are Cape Town's beat. It's just touched on 5 o'clock. And if you know you are a loyal heart, you know what time it is on a Saturday afternoon round about this time. DJ Shannon comes in and she sets things off the way that she knows how with her fantastic Set It Off mix. So put it loud as if it wasn't already. Put it even louder. And of course, I'll make sure that this mix makes it onto the app so you get to rewind to your favorite moments later.

0: She knows just what to do every Saturday afternoon. It never disappoints. Your Set It Off mix with the Queen, the Duchess, DJ Shannon on her Set It Off mix for this week. What a fantastic one. She called it the commercial house mix, what she was calling it. And I'm sure you are having a blast with it. Whatever it is that you are doing, getting ready for the later part of your evening, this definitely puts you in the right kind of mood. DJ Shannon, you rock. Thanks, Ayanda. We appreciate you for keeping us company in our homes. I love you from Sylvia, Raymond and fam. Thanks, Sylvia, Raymond and the fam. And then this one says, I'm streaming from North Beach out in Durban. It's rocking. Please avail this mix on the Heart app. Much love from Greg. Greg, I will never disappoint you on a gorgeous Saturday like this in the Mother City. Not sure what it's doing in Durban, but it also never does. I mean, Durban is summer 24/7, 365. So I'm sure you're having a great time with your loved one. So yes, download the Heart FM app. And of course, by later on today, the mix will be available for you to rewind to your favorite dance moments.
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0: It is Dawson and Jimmy Nevis in my bed, ladies. Or gentle brothers, depending on how you roll. Do yourself a flavor for a Saturday evening and look up Dawson. D-W-S-O-N. Pretty boy. Okay, saw him for the first time. In fact, I was actually shocked that he is local. Dawson is local. Saw him for the first time at, you know, world's biggest jazz stage at the Cape Town International Fest. Man, I was like trying to hold it together. Like, I know your beats are so nice. Meanwhile, I'm like, you put your shoulders are also just as nice. Oh my goodness.
1: Auntie, behave yourself.
0: I'm behaving myself. I'm just paying respect where respect
1: auntie.
0: Must be paid.
1: Auntie,
0: he plays very well, but he also looks very well.
1: Auntie, it's wrong. Stop it. Stop
0: I like
1: it, Auntie.
0: Stop it. I like it. Oh my goodness. But no, jokes aside, do yourself a flavor just for, you know, something sweet for the eyes. D W S O N. Dawson, he's local, he's ours, he is so lekker in all senses of the word. But also such a sweet guy, by the way. So if there is a gig or something, may as well punt him now because I'm on it. And if there is a gig where he's performing and playing, might as well go and support. Play some great stuff. Touching on 6 o'clock, Tyrone is up next, who's also local lekker, all ours. And he's coming up next from 6 o'clock this evening. Hearties, let's connect again tomorrow between 2 and 6 for your iHeart Sunday.
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0: Beautiful day, and I hope you're going to have yourself an absolutely smashing rest of your evening in the company of Cape Town's Beat. Much love to the one and only Miss Ayanda Dlamini. She'll be back and banging tomorrow between 2 and 6 on iHeart Sundays with Ayanda. Well, tonight we got 4 hours of Lekkernes lined up, 6 mixes, including a mix from DJ Stealth. And I got to say thank you very much to everybody sending in all those audition WhatsApps coming through to us. The thing is, though, you can't vote right now for somebody that hasn't been on air yet. So, D, please stop sending us messages. And same with old Ashley Williams. Guys, no, you only vote once the person's on air. Okay, so how are you looking?
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0: That's why Iris Star is saying don't rush. Just relax. Be lekker. Coming up, mixes from DJs Godfrey. We've got Tiny T, Niven Bell, DJ Dre, Stealth, and something from me. But Iris Star right now doing a thing. Come on.

8 minutes after 11, that was Fire and Love Me on Cape Town's Beat Heart FM. As we're going to continue all those liquor, sing-along kind of jams while the wind is kind of howling through the city, we're going to keep the liquor beats howling the streets and the airwaves and everything just to make sure that your Saturday night stays liquor. Here's Shamil's now.

Camille's and Let Us Be. And with that, I gotta send a big happy birthday to, well, each and every one of you guys tuning in right now, celebrating a very special day. It's the month of October, so this goes out to all of our October babies. No matter if your birthday's today, tomorrow, the next day, or next week, this one's for you. Happy birthday.

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0: time to dance like no one's watching. THB is the heartbeat of your weekend. You're in the mix with Tyrone Paulson.
1: So a big welcome to each and every one of you guys. If you just joined us right now, welcome for your party starter mix. It is mix number one of six to get you in the groove for your Saturday night kind of liquor party. So no matter what it is that you're going to be doing tonight, even if you're just chilling at home, we want you to celebrate the goodness of life itself. So tonight, we got all those soul-searching liquor, quiet, day liquor, unbeskofte liquor kind of numbers. Like this. So a big welcome to the show. This is The Heartbeat. Live on TikTok Live as well right now on The Real Tyrone Paulson. 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
1: 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If you send a big love going out to grandbaby Azra Eli. Happy birthday. All the way from Marianne White. That's why I TikTok Live. And a happy 50th birthday. Cyril Lewis from Renee, Laika, and Carmen. That's why I WhatsApp.

It's your Saturday night party, baby, with K-Town's beat. This is Hot FM, because Vi said liquor, you know, Moose. He said liquor. But THB, come on.

Irwin, Sharon, Luke, Fortain, and Shiloh in Houston. Say the whales are out. They got a Fiji going. Nilan Delish is loving it. And a big shout out going out to Victor John and my bungalow mates. Shout out to all of you guys all the way from Ernest Brandt in Pretoria. You always got Cape Town with you, my brother. I know he's missing home. Also missing his baby girls, Zayan and Zara and Steenberg. Is Glenton Rossier sending a

the city's favorite radio station, dropping the beats to make you smile and make you just have a real good time. Jaden Martin and Paul is tuned in. Ingrid is having herself a real good time. Yolanda Lish wishes a big happy 16th birthday going out to Brandon. So a big happy birthday to you, Brandon. Also, Ibrahim, Rosanna, and Sarah Rose, happy birthday from Ingrid tonight.

Netsu. Ilza. Shotgun at the hits to Nikki and Bradley. Having so much fun. And Ilza, Damon, and Stellies. How's it going, girl? Come on. Also, this one goes out to Owen, Sharon, Luke, Fortane, and Shiloh. Shout out to all of you guys, and also to Ada, Hope, and Amy from Melody Fun Roy. Here we go.

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This is that part where you pretend you play the piano and you pull the funny faces. You know what I mean, right? Are you ready to pull that funny faces? Here we go. Check us out. Come on.

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She's loving the music. 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Netsu. Asia. Shout out to John Lawrence as well as his son Wade, sisters Alejandra and Cecilia. Having a good time with K-Town's Beat, all the way from Sylvia Raymond. And a big happy 26th birthday to Miss Kaylin. Lots of love from your mom. And

421 in the rally a little bit earlier. All the way out in Caledon. It's a Trevor and Ian. Team 421, Nick and Jay. Come on. Netsu. Woo! Tamara Petrov is celebrating her birthday. Happy birthday all the way from Elaine this evening. And then also shout out to our baby boy, Eli Joshua Jr. Manuel. He's loving the beats, hanging out with the Big Joss tonight. Lita Devereaux Sampson also celebrating the birthday. Happy birthday to you. Then also, Amina, can't wait for DJ Stealth Mix. Well, it's coming up in 10 minutes from now. But first, here's a little bit of

Cindy Prince is celebrating her birthday. Happy birthday to you. As we also said, much love to Lillian Smith and her family in Cryfontein. Enjoy your weekend from Leslie in the Free State. Come on.

You're hanging out with your favorite uncle with the liquor numbers. This is Cape Town's Beat Hot FM. Here in the mix of me, Ty, live and loud, all the way from our HQ in Greenpoint tonight. This is Cape Town Beat. Oh! Shout out also going out to Lorendel and Donovan Volsner, tuning all the way from Stellenbosch. So a little bit of Angie Stone. How about a little bit of Kelly Rowland and Travie McCoy?

Hot FM. This is the official party starter mix to start off your Saturday night with all kinds of leckiness. Six mixes. This is mix number one. Plus, one of you guys get to take control of the playlist. Because for a boring weekend, we have the cure and the

And a shout out going out to Nolene Ho. Much love all the way from Maylene Yankees tonight. Renee also sends belated birthday wishes to son Keenan tonight. Are you ready to check this one out? Come on!

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So get ready for some more of that leckiness. 4 hours of leckiness on Cape Town 3, baby. We do it like this.

0: I hope you guys enjoyed mix number one. It's one of six to come this evening. Just to put you in a vibe to make you dance like nobody's watching. That's exactly what we're going to do all night long. Also, we got to welcome our guest DJ tonight. Go by the name of DJ Stell. He came in with something very, very special for you tonight to get ready to dance like nobody's watching. Move the furniture and get ready to sketch your biscuit, baby. This DJ Stell is next.
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0: 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THB is the heartbeat of your weekend.
1: Yo, what's up, everybody? My name is DJ Stell, and tonight I'm bringing the club to you.
2: That's right, it's time for DJ Stell. That's right.

Well, if you didn't know, now you know. It's DJ Stealth in the mix of K-Town's beat. OA221049, show him a little bit of love. As we also send a huge white guy out to the Russian Project Manor. Shout out to all of you guys, to Mark Poole. Sylvia's loving the intro in the

well as Gerard, tuning all the way from Pretoria, tuned in. Coming all the way from my big boy, Mr. Denver A, one of the coolest DJs that I know, man. Thank you very much for hanging out with us tonight, guys. Representing the Mother City all the way out in Pretoria. And also Karen Brace sends a big shout out to you, all the way from Miss Nikki, and Elise Cornelius, sending her much love once again.

It's the Mother City's favorite radio station. Jaylene is absolutely loving DJ Stealth tonight. Megan Holloway says, I love it here and I'm loving the beats. Nina's digging the jams as well, sending a shout out to the Senior Wellness Group. Warren G is tuned in.

0: Randall Myburg agrees.
1: I don't know what it is.
0: Come on.
1: That makes me feel like this. Oh. I don't know who you are, but you must be some kind of
0: And Brittany Domingo says a mixture of everything that's got me dancing, baby.

Happy birthday to you. Zainab Abrams says, Stealth is a superstar tonight. And Megan says, never mind Neo, Stealth is the one. Here's the party starter. As we send a huge one card to put a JP Victorious. Happy birthday to you. Here we go. Iva Jennett also loves DJ Stealth. Shedwin says, he's on fire tonight. And Eliza says, you're asking for me. Come on. This is Cape Town's beat. This is Hot FM.

It's a stealth thing tonight, baby. Come on. Whoa, what a jam this one still is. Megan's still a little shaky when her mama gave you so Sylvia Raymond this evening. As we continue to just make you dance like nobody's watching. Brittany says, man, this is our anthem, baby. I'm losing it. Oh, come on. Nitsu, Asya, Reza's losing it as well with his anthem jam tonight. Shout out to wifey Janine and the Woolworths crew. And still bye from Rico J.

Are you ready? Well, the man is also going to be in the mother city real soon. Mr. John DePaul.

0: everyone. This is DJ Stealth. Thanks to everybody that tuned in. Listen to the mix. Have an awesome weekend ahead.
1: And what a mix it's been, man. I gotta tell you, right? So, DJ Stealth was recommended by a very good friend of mine, Mr. DJ VDP. And he said to me, Ty, this guy is gonna blow your socks off. And man, oh man, did he. What a mix it's been. What a friendly guy, an amazing guy, very humble, very chilled. And, you know, what an amazing DJ. Very, very cool. Listen, hopefully we'll have him back real soon right here on K-Town 3. I'm so super excited. You know, super excited for what he did and still for what's to come. Last night, we got to meet our entrant or finalist number one in the Hot FMD auditions.

0: Search. His name was Ati, and tonight we welcome another one. 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

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THB is the heartbeat of your weekend. You're in the mix with

Here's Nodesha right now. As we said, a huge one going on to the cook-off in Lumpy's Bay. Shout out to the birds, Wendy, and the two Vanessas, babe, Cheryl, and the Sissings and Montanaris. From T-

It's the sounds of Robin Thicke as we're in the mix with the one and only DJ Dre tonight. 08-22-22-1049. Connect with us right now. Let us know what's happening in your side of the world. Happy birthday to Roy Samuels from Norman and the entire Ravens Mean Crime Watch team.

It's always a bit of mix of music on Cape Town's Beat Hardy Fam as we continue to bring the jams to make you smile. Tracy says this is on fire. And then also jamming along with us is we got Wesley and the Pienaar family wishing Veronique a big happy birthday.

That's right, everything's gonna be all right tonight. I think I just met my wife. Juliet is loving DJ Dre tonight. I know it's gonna be a good night. Also, Heidi and Luki enjoying the beats. And Lekker Vienna and Chupro Parcel tonight. I love it, man.

0: man. Also, enjoy the music this evening. It's Tina Langley. Lauren is having herself a real good time in the company of Hot FM. Also, shout out going out to Kami, all the way from Libby. Also, shout out all the way to Nicolette, all the Alipat from Concordia and in World Cup. And also, a big happy 31st birthday to Lucretia Haram. So, happy birthday from Jenny and Belhar. Also, shout out to the Delft Royal Stars. Praying at the Cap wedding tonight from your brother Prince. Peter Pike's enjoying it as well. Oh, come on. Also, shout out to Clayton and Melanie Clarkson, Corey and Mila, Neil and Lynette, and Ezra. Having himself a good time hanging out with Quincy and Imelda tonight. Have you got your tickets already for the SA Barbecue Festival? It's happening next week, Saturday, the 10th of October at Sandringham Farm in Stellenbosch. Gates open at 11, and it's going to be featuring 40-plus pit masters from around the world, including the best from Argentina, Brazil, Mozambique, and South Africa. It's going to be featuring some of the best brisket steaks and ribs, low and slow-cooked and just liquor. There's also a fully supervised kids zone and live entertainment. The likes of Freshly Ground, Matthew Mole, Jack Parrott, Yovos Fantastis, Crimson House, as well as Hot FM's Paul Playden and Ayanda Dlamini broadcasting live from there. 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
1: It's time to dance like no one's watching. 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

in the mix with one and only Tiny T, bringing you all the jams for you to get up and groove tonight. Remember, one of you guys get to take control of the Hot FM playlist tonight and spin your favorites. Herschel did her thing last night. Tonight, it could be you. As we set a huge shout out to Grant, Verena, the family, as well as the Joba crew, Lyle, Bronze, Sandra, Pascal, and Marsha. Lots of love all the way from the Swartz family. Also sending hello to Barry and Lyle this evening, as well as to the Grantons, the Janries, and the Mullers, and the Masters. Glorby Mitzah, Fathy Yusta, enjoying the music. Good evening to you, brother. Tuning all the way from Jamestown tonight. Nina sends a big shout out, going out to the Fubarka Bending Sisters tonight. Love you. That's what she's saying. As we continue to bring you all the beats to make you smile tonight. Ricardo also having himself a real good time in the company of Hot FM. And then also this one goes out to Auntie Jasmine on her birthday. It comes from Cornell.

0: It's Miss Tiny T bringing sexy back tonight. Shout out to Clayton Clarkson enjoying the bride with wifey and friends and Courtney and the family. Then also enjoying the music with us this evening is Ricardo having himself a real good time. Shout out to my family in Blickensdorf. It's Gershon, wifey, Jessica, friends, Ramiz, Lonzo, Zarel, Shireen, Nishay, Malachi, Zedekai, Moshe, as well as Reza from Marinda, Dupria. A big shout out to the people of Cape Town. A shout out to my brother Cameron. Happy birthday going out to you. Coming from Nixon, Maximus and Tay. Tune in this evening. And also shout out to Kira and the boys and also the NAC members. Good luck for tomorrow's Thanksgiving from Carmen Mullins. And Eliza's always dancing like nobody's watching. Listen, more of the best coming up for you tonight. But first, Courtney sends a huge one going out to Clayton and the wifey and friends. One of you guys get to take control of our playlist this evening. All you got to do is to identify a jam for me. I need to know the name of the artist and title of the track. Get it right, and then you take control this evening.
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2: 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All you got to do is to identify the name of the artist and the title of a track. Tonight, it's going to be very...

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0: FCR and Chris Brown and How We Roll. 25 minutes off to 8, it's Cape Town's Beat Hot FM. We played you a jam and we wanted to know the name of the artist and title of the track. And many of you guys, like I knew, was going to get it right. Some got the name of the artist wrong, but you got the name of the song right. Somebody who got it right and then answered her phone for the first time correctly. Shauna George, good evening. How are you? I'm doing wonderful. In the car, ready to order fast food at a drive-thru. What are you getting?
1: Yes, I am. I'm not sure yet. I'm at Burger King, but I'm not sure what I'm getting yet.
0: Drive all the way to Burger King only to not know what you want.
1: Yeah, we'll decide when we get to the menu.
0: Oh, when you get to the menu. Okay, cool. I know the guy with you in the car. He already knows what he wants, but you,
2: Definitely.
0: Exactly. It's always the story. Come and go get this. I don't know.
1: Women are going to decide.
0: And then guaranteed you're going to have a bite of his, right?
1: Nope. You're going to probably have a bite of mine.
0: Oh, it's the other way around. Okay, so.
1: Yes.
0: I need to know from you, what was the name of the artist and title of the track that we played? Brilliant. Okay, so that means five of your favorite jams this evening. After 9 o'clock, are you up for the challenge tonight?
1: Definitely.
0: Well, we look forward to you.

0: your choices, but first I need to hear a couple of shout outs from you, please.
1: To my husband Michael, who's in the car with me, and my daughter Kelly, and my mom, I think she's listening, and my sisters Bron and Amy, and my brother-in-law, soon to be brother-in-law Bron, and my other daughter Kayla.
0: Ah, wonderful, man. Sorry, what's your husband's name again?
1: Michael.
0: George Michael, or is it Michael George?
2: No.
0: Okay, so what is it?
1: Michael George.
0: Michael George. Well, excuse me. But she's got it to back. Listen, don't eat her burger, okay? Leave her food alone. Thanks, guys. We'll catch up with you a little later on. Thanks for playing along.
2: Okay.
0: See ya. Bye-bye.
1: Bye.
0: Billie Eilish now.

Billie Eilish and Birds of a Feather. You know what? I've got my brother, right? He's this big, butch, macho kind of guy. And when you look at him, you're kind of scared of him. But he's got a heart of gold. But I never forget when I one day heard him singing this song all by himself. I'm like, what are you doing? It was one of the funniest things, one of the coolest things to ever to see this big macho guy. Absolutely loves this one. Billie Eilish, Birds of a Feather, Cape Town's Beat Heart FM. Thank you very much, everybody that played along, got it right, but only one winner, and that's Shauna Joy. Let's

to dance like no one's watching. THB is the heartbeat of your weekend. You're in the mix with Niven Bell.

You're in the mix with the Biscuit Man, Niven Bell, right now. Etienne Bird is loving the music, getting his biscuit. Sending a shout out to Tracy Jacobs, as well as Jasmine and Shakira Brown. And Bernicia from K-Way. Lots of love to all of you guys. Also enjoying the music tonight and shaking what a mama gave us still, Miss Ascon. Cat's Pale is tuned in, getting ready for a prep service for tomorrow, but loving the beats and dancing like nobody's watching. Shout out also going into wifey Roshana, David Sicklar, and brother Harold tonight as they enjoy the music.

from Eugene Overmeyer and Mr. Ricky Maestri. How's it going, you guys? Also, this one goes out to Hubby French for the kids, Tyreek, Tanisha, and Fernando Lee. Lots of love also to Mom Tracy, all the way in Rosendahl and Dow. Joanne, Miss CJ, and also to Robin, Romeo, Ross, and Renata.

Also got to send a big shout out going out to a couple of ladies on Mom's Night Out. To Miss Nikki, Miss Tasha, and Miss Robin. Ladies, have yourself an absolutely fab evening. You know, go all the way. Have a blast, ladies. And shake what your mama gave you. Because remember, it took your mama 9 months to make it. It's time for you to get down and...

the sounds of the Biscuit Man, Nib and Bell in the mix at K-Town's Beat. Shout out to Mr. Roland Adams. He's enjoying the music with us this evening. Also, this one goes out to Alice. Getting ready for a Thanksgiving service. Sending a shout out to all her friends and family tonight. And Natasha Gardner sends a much love to Javi Leland.

Rihanna, Roz, Glenda, Geraldine, Shireen, and Penny. 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As the girls is ready to go party. Also, drive safe to Natasha Gardner. Enjoy the music. 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

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Shawnee and Delph sends a much love going into Mom Magda tonight. And then Charlene. She's tuning all the way from Scotland tonight. Hey, Charlene, I hope you're good. Thank you very much for enjoying the music. And also this one goes out to the Cornelison family on St. Helena Island. Much love to all of you guys. Coming all the way from Dusty Boy. Enjoying Dad's company tonight. And a shout out to Joan in Portugal. Lots of love from Rich the Kid.

0: We got to send a big shout out going out to two very special ladies tonight. Tisha Nay, lots of love all the way from your cuz, Tasha. As they're getting down and getting the groove on with Cape Town's beat.
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birthday, Uncle Granville. And also Seth Dick is celebrating his birthday all the way from Jenny. And a shout out to Zoe, Fahy, and Zab. Lots of love from Nabawiya. The girl from Rocklands is tuning. Teresa Williams, as always, enjoying herself with a lick of vibe. That's what she says. To the Harrington family, enjoying the great music and loving a vibe with heart.

0: Later on tonight, Tandai is going to be joining us. He is going to be finalist number two. Last night, we had Ati. Ati was absolutely sensational and guaranteed Tandai is going to be as well. All you got to do is to listen up at 10:30 this evening. And if you like him, well, then you can vote for him. Now, I know many of you guys are sending me loads and loads of votes in already for your favorite. It's quite funny because none of them have been on air yet, officially. So how can you vote for them? So remember, you can only vote for them once they are on air, and during that period only, for 30 minutes, you can vote thumbs up or thumbs down. Tonight, it is the choice of Tandai. You better get your votes in. You better get all your people to listen, because one of our eight finalists could possibly be the next host of the Weekend Groove. That is Friday and Saturday nights between 10 and 11, right after the show. They get to go to the airwaves. They get to have a whole lot of fun with you guys. And could be a brand spanking new voice. 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So tonight, it is Tandai gets his opportunity. He's going to be joining us this evening at 10:30. 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

0: And now, prepare yourself to be taken through a musical odyssey from the past to the present and into the future. A musical journey that will span nearly a century of the greatest music ever recorded. Now, hold on to your seats. Here comes tonight's entertainment.
1: Hi everyone, this is Shauna. Hope you enjoy the mix we prepared for you tonight. Have a great evening.
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0: so good. It's all part of the choices this evening of the lovely Miss Shana George. She and her family got together and they have selected a couple of jams. This is her first choice, Michael Jackson and Justin Timberlake, and Love Never Felt So Good. 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
0: Only on Heart FM. And right now, her husband, Michael. Mr. Michael George, you're going to choose this one. It's Fox to Fox. Precious Little Diamond in Cape Town's beat. 5 minutes after nine. This is the Heartbeat. Precious Little. Woo! Old school, baby.

It's Black Coffee, David Guetta and Delilah Montague, Drive on Cape Town's Beat Heart FM. It's all courtesy of the Georges. Shauna George got the opportunity to play a couple of her favorite jams, and this is definitely one of them. We also got to send a huge shout out to Rashifa, all the way from Thailand, visiting the boys, the homeboys in Westridge. Sawadee Kap to you. As we continue with more of the best, all the liquor beats, courtesy of Miss Shauna George and her family, right here on K-Town favorite radio station, Heart FM. It's ya, you know us.

0: Amy, Grant, and everybody else who knows me.
1: And a huge thank you going out to Michonne and George and the entire George crew and all their choices this evening. D-O-N-S, Big Fun, the Dave Spoon remix. What a jam this one was. The Braxtons, The Boss, Black Coffee, David Guetta, and Delilah Montague's Drive, Fox to Fox, Precious Little Diamond, as well as Michael Jackson and Justin Timberlake. Love Never Felt So Good was all part of her choices tonight. Coming up, it is time for the Yard Man to get on the decks and spend some more of that Saturday night kind of leckiness.
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3: 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I promised you six mixes, and we brought you just that. This is mix number six right now. So it's time for you to shine on and have some fun with DJ Godfrey and K-Town's Beat Hot FM.

Michael and Jeremy sends a huge one going out to Lisa Luton in Caledon on ordination. Congratulations going out to you, Rev. And also this one says, hey, Ty, we absolutely loving the jams. This loving Heart FM this evening all the way from Eliza. How's it going, girl? Oh, also shout out to Sister Zanita Spannenberg in Durbanville on her birthday. Happy birthday, Zanita. That's a love from Zachary Williams.

0: own portion. You're mixing it up with DJ Godfrey.
1: That's right, the Yard Man is bringing all the beats to make you smile tonight. And I hope you are ready to enjoy just some more. Big shout out going out to Kurt and Kyle Muller and Kerwin Lee. Andy Kaiba, Colin Patfan, Al Risa. Also, happy anniversary going out to my wife, Yolanda Abrams. So congratulations to you, Gershwin and Yolanda. Happy anniversary, man. Also, special shout out going to the Lentigia Saps members. That's Constable Haldanais and Swartz. Thanks for doing what you guys do. We appreciate you guys, man. Thank you for your service from all of us. And a big shout out to Gary and Zelda in Coniston Park on your anniversary. Congratulations all the way from Mervyn and Retreat tonight. And also a shout out to Warda O'Connor. Happy birthday. All the way out in Kensington tonight from Shanaz. And to Carmen Asen on a night duty at Pathgate. Keep warm. All the way from Denise.

It's that house music on Cape Town's beat to make you smile and just put you in a mood to kind of just have yourself a real good time, even if you didn't want to. Shout out to Clint, Brenda, and Neil, loving the jams, hanging out with Allison this evening. And also this one goes out to Leanne, as well as the kids, Hayden, Travis, Lyndon, and Desi. And that goes all the way from Gavin, all the way out in Easter River tonight.

0: absolute pleasure, you know, hosting the last 4 hours. It's been amazing. Coming up tonight, we introduce you to finalist number two this evening. His name is going to be Tendai, and he's going to be taking control of the Heart FM airwaves at about 10:30 this evening. We got 8 finalists. We had one down, another one down this evening. And one of them gets the opportunity to eventually join the Heart FM team and take control of the weekend groove. So tonight, Tendai joins us, and you get to vote if he continues, if he stays, or if he goes away, if you know what I mean. Okay, so that all comes up. So get ready to listen up to a brand new voice on Cape Town's Beat Heart FM. As we, man, I love this. I'm loving the new talent, and I'm loving the fact that you guys get to decide as well. I'll catch you again tomorrow night between 6 and 10 p.m. from all of us. Have yourself a wicked and wonderful evening. And get ready for Tendai.
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1: Oh, yes, it is. It is Saturday night. Tyron and myself here for the next hour that we'll be together. Last night, we had our first contestant, Artie. He was on air last night between 10:30 and 11 o'clock. And tonight, we got contestant number two, Ty.
2: Yeah, it is finalist number two tonight. His name's Tendai. So he's going to be going on. He should be going on at like 10:30-ish, and then he's going to be taking control of the playlist. And and then you, the listener, gets to vote and decide if he stays on and possibly becomes the next host or not.
1: We were talking about this last night, how exciting this competition is.
2: Love it.
1: I mean, never in my wildest dreams would I have thought there'd be an opportunity like this. Never.
2: It is definitely, look, we've done it many, many years ago and in a different way, but this is so cool because the person actually gets to host the actual show, become part of the entire lineup, and it's just, their future is completely ahead for them.
1: Yeah.
2: I love it.
1: Eight finalists, eight voices. You get to choose because we're looking for one. Time myself giving our age away a bit. We're talking about it last night. When we did this, it was listening to the wireless.
2: Yes.
1: Or your alarm clock in your room.
2: Uh-huh.
1: And you'd hoping that a radio station would, kind of think that you're good enough, whether it was a community radio station, whether it was an online radio station, as that came about. We worked at the same company years ago. And funny enough, when I worked at that radio station, Ty was the one that saw me in Cavendish in the Link.
2: Yes.
1: Yes, he said, Kershawn, how are you? Hey, there's an online radio station. I think you'd be perfect.
2: Yeah, man.
1: I was actually thinking about this last night, and you're going to laugh. Many, many years ago, we're going to get on with the show in a bit. And that's why I'm talking about this opportunity, because radio has been part of my life now for 29 years that I've been doing radio. I fell in love with it immediately. Instantaneously, I fell in love with radio. And I used to go with Ty, you're going to laugh, when he was clubbing in Paarl, just to see what radio was all about.
2: Yeah.
1: And that night, Ty got a traffic fine.
2: Oh my goodness, you remember that?
1: That was in Paarl, remember?
2: Yeah.
1: I thought it was the coolest thing ever. Hey, going with Ty to a club, and he was like, come along, I'll show you. But that's what the opportunity is about, Ty. It's about an opportunity that someone gets, and you've got to use it. That's it, as simple as that.
2: And the best part of it is that you guys

0: get involved as well. You know, like normally some people, then they say it's the buses make the decision. Mm. Now, this time around, Cape Town makes the decision. He's here, he's ready, so we're going to catch up with him in a couple of moments.
1: Yeah. All right, big shout out going out to Natalie, to Mikaela, and to Mika, listening out in Hazendal. Mikaela. Hello, Mikaela.
2: You're in the mix with DJ Gion.
1: And we start off the mix tonight at 3 minutes after 10. Welcome to the Weekend Groove, everybody. It's DJ Gion. My name's Gershawn, all the way until 1 o'clock.

It's Saturday night across our beautiful mother city. Or maybe you're listening somewhere in South Africa or abroad. Welcome to Heart of MK Town's Beat, everybody. Hope your evening has been amazing. And if you're listening to us for the very first time, welcome to the Heart FM family. Love this one. It's called Yini, Mr. Thela, and Zuko. 082-222-1049. Portia says, hey, Mr. G, big shout out to my wifey out in Wellington. That's from my hubby, Antoine Kluter. Love you, my pharaoh. Hey, Portia. Eliza says, good evening, Mr. GC. Love it tonight. Oh, hello, Eliza. It's Gian in our first mix tonight. Our second contestant, our finalist in the audition, Tendai, will take over the microphone between 10:30 and 11 o'clock.

Bianca says, loving the mix tonight. Can't seem to stop dancing. Hey, Lynn Kleinant, how are you tonight? Welcome to the Weekend Groove, everybody. If you're driving, eyes on the road, ears on the radio, turn up the volume. Let's have a liquor party tonight.

It's 12 minutes after 10, everybody. Our second finalist, our contestant in the audition, is in studio, ready, amped up and ready to take over the mic from 10:30. Your message is coming through on 082-222-1049. Hello, Charmaine. She says, evening, Mr. G. Shout out to all who knows me in Boksburg. Hey, everybody in Boksburg. Nice to have you listening to us on your app.

It's the way the party continues on a weekend. Love this one. It's Mameza. Ah, yes. What's up? Messages coming through tonight. Hello, Colleen. Colleen says, hi, Gershon. It was great meeting you with my husband, Francisco. Kirtley Lauren says, hi, Gershon. Please send a shout out to Sharifa, Gathan, Elroy, and Tammy. We are loving the music tonight. I agree with you. It's DJ Gian. 22 minutes after 10, we are 8 minutes away from our second contestant, Tendai, who's from Port Elizabeth. Well, not Port Elizabeth, the Eastern Gate, but from Pretoria. Jeremy says, hi, Gershon. We're enjoying the music and anticipation to listen to the second finalist. Hello, Michael. Hello, Jeremy. Hello, you.

0: We are exactly 4 minutes away from our second contestant tonight. Hey, Ty.
1: Yeah.
0: Just 4 minutes away.
1: Dude, I'm nervous. Ty isn't. He is completely excited. He's an absolute ball of energy. And he's blowing me away already, just off air. I can't wait for him to go on it. But I'm super, super excited.
0: I'm just worried that his age here hasn't even shaved yet. I know his age. I know what sport he's played. I know what position he played. Uh-huh. I know so much about this young man.
1: Yeah, well, Cape Town's going to know so much about him as well, and we wish him good luck. It's in a couple of seconds from now, you'll be hearing him live on air. And this is Remember the Night, where you get to vote. Hashtag the audition, hashtag Tandai. That's TANDAI. And just give us a thumbs up or a thumbs down. But please, thumbs up. That's what we want.
0: 3 minutes away from our second contestant on one of our fine list in the exclusive to Heart FM.

0: the way we can feel on a Saturday. It's when you start doing this. And in beat, maybe your shoes is off and you're on your socks tonight. Hey, it's how we make it move right here on the Weekend Groove, everybody. It's the audition. Our second contestant, our finalist. Tonight, it is Tendai. We'll be giving the mic over to him. Ty, you ready?
1: I'm very excited. And Cape Town, are you ready? This could be the next permanent voice that you hear right here on Heart FM. You got a vote? And remember, it's very easy. It's hashtag the audition, hashtag Tendai. And then we want to see a thumbs up, because we'd love to see this young man right here on the Mother City.
0: I was about to say that he doesn't listen to Afrikaans music, but he's from Pretoria, but he's never heard Cape Town Afrikaans music like this. I know. Tendai taking over the mic right after this.
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2: 31 minutes after 10 o'clock. Good evening, Cape Town. Hope you're feeling well, blessed and highly favored. It's DJ Tindo on a beautiful Saturday evening. I'm so excited. Ty's in the building. Gashwin is also in the building, spending the next 30 minutes with you. Welcome to Heart FM 104.9. Now, what's coming up on the show, my friend? We are about to have an absolute immaculate time together. I'm going to bless you with three amazing bangers. Have a quick chat, but all I need from you, in fact, my friend, is to make sure that you vote in for Tendai. Hashtag TANDAI, hashtag the audition. Make sure that you send through your hearts up. We don't do hearts. What do you call it? Shapes down. No, we don't do that. Please send through your shop and make sure that you stay tuned. DJ Tindo on. Let's do this, baby.

0: 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It was a double play. Before that, we had Calvin Fowler, a man that had been dominating for a good 11 years in the industry, pioneering the new sound of Amapiano. Everybody want to fall in love. 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
0: 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This is where you can send through your thumbs up and vote hashtag the audition, hashtag Tandai, T-A-N-D-A-I. We're already loving the votes coming through. LR is like, thumbs up, thumbs up, thumbs up. Lelo Georgisa is also part of it. BK is like, definitely loving the voice. I'm getting a Lunga vibe, which is quite different because it's DJ Tindo. Oze, ngamadibili tlang tlang. My friend, I'm fairly new in Cape Town, and I really want to find out what are some of the places I can head out to and go have lunch. Because crazy enough, it is so expensive. But apparently, there's a cheat code. I want to find out from you on our WhatsApp line, 08-222-1049. Let's do this thing. It's time for me to take you way back into 2015. I don't know about you, but I love me some Robin S. Which show me some love. Let's do this, baby. Come on. Come on. Come on. Ty is gonna love this one, Don, because I know it's his energy. Yes!

Once again, definitely my favorite, Robin S. with Show Me Some Love. And apparently, this one takes us way back into the 90s. I call it an old but gold. Right here on Hot FM 104.9. 0822221049 is the magic number. Send through your vote, my friend, and vote hashtag The Audition, hashtag Tandai, T-A-N-D-A-I. We do this for the next 30 minutes. My friend, I'm so much in love with the Cape Town. The mummies are looking nice. The energy is great. Ty can testify because I've been telling him about how I'm feeling. My friend, you're more than welcome to tell me the place that I need to be in when I'm in Cape Town. 08-222-104.9. I don't know about you, but I want to play you a banger that actually won the music video at the Summers this year. Can you believe it? Sam Deep, Nia Pell, Buhle, Batishela, Sazane, Gangona.

0: You can already see from our WhatsApp line that everyone is going crazy. 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Fiona Nojahalo is like, this is my song. It's my song too, mama. That's my mom. Streaming all the way from Cape, from Pretoria, actually, through www.hotfm.co.za. My friend, I don't know if you're going to like this, but we had it for our midnight convo. We was asking, what are some of the places we can head out to in Cape Town and get some cheap food? And I came across it, Gatsby. I'm not happy. Cape Town, I love you so much, but Gatsby is not the one. I've had Kota before, so I know that there's a big debate behind it, but I know for sure Kota takes over. I'm still looking for the best Gatsby's I can find in Cape Town. 08222 104.9.
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0: Now make sure, my friend, that you don't forget to go through on our WhatsApp line 08222 1049 and send through your thumbs up. Hashtag the audition, hashtag Tenda. That's T-A-N-D-A-R. Now we're doing what we do best in Cape Town, baby, which is to serve you great music. I've got another double play that's coming in fire hot. And speaking about fire, Shimsa's gonna take off the first one with Fire Fire featuring Kasongo.

0: Definitely love this one. It's Calvin Harris with See the Light. And I see the light every time I tap into Cape Town's beat. It's Hot FM 104.9. Tyrone Gashron is in the building, spending the next 3 minutes with me, which is so sad. Gash, how do you feel about that? I'm leaving, bro.
1: I don't know. The last person that called me Gershwin.
0: I see what he's doing to me.
1: I forgot their name.
2: Yeah.
0: No, but you can never forget the DJ Tindo or Zenga Matlibidi Tlang Tlang vibe. That you can't forget.
1: Do you speak Sotho or do you speak? Do you speak Sotho?
0: No, I speak Xhosa, English, yes. Zulu. I double up in Ispitori, which is Tswana, Bedi, mm-hmm. and which one is it again?
2: I don't know.
0: Yeah, those two, yeah.
1: I only know one word in Sotho.
0: I hope it's not a swear word.
1: No, one phrase. I've been in media too long to know never to swear.
0: Okay. Love you too, man.
1: Yes.
0: My heart belongs to you.
1: But I was actually mean talking to Ty.
0: I love you too, guys. Come on.
1: All right, Ty, our second contestant.
2: So we've heard

0: 2. We've got 6 more to go. Tindai, how was the experience? Did you enjoy it?
1: I love it every time the mic goes on, literally. Yeah. I'm just excited. I feel like I'm alive when the mic goes on.
0: Oh, we love that,
1: so
0: man.
1: You're going to see 2 different personalities. Uh-huh. If I go off air, I'm a different guy. When I go on air, trust me.
2: So what happens if I put your mic off?
3: Then we're not happy.
2: Then put it back on again.
1: Yay!
0: There we go. We got him here. So there you have it. He's Tindai. You can vote for him. You can still get those votes in right now. It's hashtag the audition, hashtag Tindai, a.k.a. DJ Tindo. And give us a thumbs up if you want to hear him. As we mentioned a little earlier, in a few weeks from now, you will hear a brand new voice doing this exact show right here on Heart FM. It could be Tindai, it could be Ati, or it could be any one of the other 6 finalists that you would be hearing over the next couple of weeks.
2: Or it could be Kusheshe.
0: Gusheshe.
2: You know, like me.
1: Wait, who's Gusheshe?
2: I'm Gusheshe.
0: He's Gusheshe.
2: Yeah, yellow one. Yellow Gusheshe.
1: Keshon, you have your own show, buddy. No, come on, give us a chance to shine.
2: I am Gusheshe. A yellow one.
0: And I'm Skorokoro.
2: Yeah. So, there's one thing you didn't know about Tindai.
0: Yeah.
2: He was actually a fullback for the Bulls.
0: Really?
2: Yeah, yep. He played there since grade 8.
0: Oh, my goodness.
1: Mm. Yep.
0: Well, a very talented young man. He's a DJ. He can play rugby. What else can you do?
1: I'm an actor, a TV presenter, a marketing strategist. What else do you want? I can be whatever you want me to be.
0: Okay, well, I want, hopefully, to be right here working at Heart FM. So we wish you well, man.
1: Done. You don't need to say anything else.
2: From the Eastern Cape, now in Pretoria. Yeah.
0: And hopefully going to be in Cape Town real soon.
1: Actually, I must say, it was my first time in Cape Town.
0: No ways.
1: I've never been here.
0: Okay. Well, listen, also, by the way, you cannot slate the Gatsby ever again if you're going to be in Cape Town, right?
2: And please never eat it with a knife and a fork.
0: Yes. You got to get dirty. It's got to run down your arms, got to run all of those things. And I'm sorry, a quarter? Mm-mm.
2: Toasted masala, no. Steak Gatsby, full house, may brew, CF may via.
0: Can we take him right now?
1: I'm still not convinced, guys. You guys are trying. I'm not convinced.
2: Just remember, I don't have a Unkaba. So I can't have a Gatsby.
0: Okay, why are you
1: Tyrone
0: pointing at me?
1: Tyrone can't testify. He's carrying some. He's carrying something.
0: Extra package, a whole bunch of them. Tindai, thank you very much. Thanks for joining us, brother. We're wishing you well, and hopefully we'll have you back on air on a permanent basis right here on Cape Town's Beat. So remember to get those votes in right now. Again, a refresh reminder, hashtag the audition, hashtag Tindai, and give us a thumbs up if you like him.
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0: Hey, it's 5 minutes after 11 o'clock, everybody. Pharrell, Kanye West with Hey, number one. Our second contestant tonight, Tendai. Your messages on 082-222-1049. Hello, chappies.
1: Good evening, Mr. G and all the artists. Mr. G, I just want to send a shout out to everybody that took part in the Brigade competition out in Piketberg. Well done to all the winners. And especially to my brigade, Maitland. Well done for all the trophies that we gathered. Awesome, awesome teamwork. And then one shout out to my wife, Deirdre, for doing a 21 tomorrow morning. I'm rooting for you and all the runners that's taking part in the 21 in Table View. Best of luck to all of you. Hidia mania.
0: Oh, yes. As Hidia mania. Yes, Dawson.

0: Cali Major with King of My Castle. This was done by the Wham Do Project. Messages on 082-222-1049. Celebrating their anniversary is Gershawn. Hello, Gershawn. Is it Gershwin or Gershawn? I'll just say G. Hey, G.
1: Hi, Gershawn. My name is also Gershawn. Love the show, my man. I just want to say to my wife, Yolanda Abrams, from Belal, happy anniversary, and I love her very, very much. Till everything goes back and forth, till I can't anymore, to the grave and back. From my husband, Gershawn Abrams, from Belal. Thanks, my man.

0: Love the show.
1: Ah, lekker. Messages coming through. Ashley says, hi, Gershon. Good evening. Thank you for a great mix dishing out to us as usual, the loyal hearties. Special shout out to my sister, Zonita Spannenberg in Durbanville on her birthday. Hello. Happy birthday, Zonita. Hope you had a wonderful Saturday with your husband, Daryl, and to your son from Ashley Williams in Mandalay. 082-222-1049. All your messages coming through. Hello, Eliza. Hello, Quinton. Hello, Ashley. Hello, Maureen. If you're on the roads at the moment, please do drive safe. Eyes on the road, ears on the radio. Don't forget our next mix is up next in about 15 minutes.
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1: In the meantime, before we get to there, here's Pasiswa and DJ Maporisa. It's called Bayoyenza. Tasneem says, hi Gershon, trust you well. Had an awesome day with Lekker Vibes. Hello Tasneem, Dolly in the house. By the way Tasneem, when last did you make cosistas? Oh, I list for a Lekker cosista now.

0: 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Hello, you night shifters. To all our responders, policemen, policewomen, emergency services, thank you for being remarkable.
1: Booty ladies, bambalet, uitini.

0: 20 minutes after 11 o'clock, everybody. Messages coming through on our WhatsApp line. Waylon says, good evening. Please send a shout out to Waylon Smith. Hello, Waylon. Hello, Cheryl. Cheryl says, hello, Mr. G. I love it tonight. Patricia, all the way in Colorado Park, says, good evening, Mr. G. Loving the music. From Patricia Lombard, all the way in Colorado Park, in Mitchell's Plain, Mark Varam Ochi. Evelyn Rueda, thank you for your message. This is in Afrikaans. I hope that I got the translation right. Please tell me if I did. It says, hello, Mr. G. Geluk aan alle kategete wat more hulle geloofsbeleidenis afle. Kaylin Abrams and Keisha Williams. Is that a confirmation? Please tell me, am I correct? So, kategete wat more hulle geloofsbeleidenis afle. I hope I'm correct. 21 minutes after 11 o'clock, our mix is up next at 5:30, which is DJ Rolstoel.
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3: Let's fall Newlands on Sunday the 4th of October and get behind the Cobras in the all-new Yes Play Pro 20 Cup. A clean, one-handed crowd catch wins you a share of 2 million rand. Tickets are only 30 bucks, so bring the kids, bring the kiss, and let's get behind the Yes Play Cobras. Tickets and T's and C's at wpcobras.com. Only people over the age of 18 will qualify for the Yes Play 2 million rand one-handed catch competition.

0: 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Wherever you find us up tonight, thank you for choosing Heart FM, Cape Town's Beat. Your messages on 082-222-1049. A big wedding anniversary, 27 amazing years, Estelle and Charles. Happy anniversary, the two of you. Estelle says, Charles, thank you for loving me. Thank you for being the most amazing life partner. And thank you for our beautiful family. Munira says, good evening, Mr. G. Shout out to my lovely fam bam, the one and only Swanepoels, Akila, Ikshan, Ashika, Shakira, and myself. And also Munira, having a lovely family evening with the Lekker Vibes tonight. Earlier, Evelyn Ruede sent me a message in Afrikaans. Hulle kan al die kategete wat môre hulle geloofsbelijdenis aflê. Kaylin Abrams and Keisha Williams. So I did a translation and I was 100% correct. It is confirmation. So yeah, a big day for you indeed tomorrow. Also, big shout out going out to Marvin French. Hello, Marvin French. He's saying enjoying the music tonight. And also to Nabil Riley. Have a lekker evening. Next week, Saturday, this time I'll be on my way back already. I'll be at the SA Barbecue out in Stellenbosch. It's going to be beautiful. It is the SA Barbecue Festival. It's going to be lit. It's happening next week, Saturday, the 10th of October. Sandringham Farm in Stellenbosch. Gates open at 11 a.m. There'll be pit masters, the world's greatest from Argentina, Mozambique, Brazil, steak, ribs, brisket, low and slow. There's also a fully supervised kids zone with all the fun little hearts could want. There's 10 fire acts, Matthew Mole, Jack Parrow, Freshly Ground, The Yevils from Dusty's, Crimson House, Paul Playden will be live with the Heart FM Top 40 from 10 o'clock in the morning. Then Ayanda Dlamini takes over at 2 o'clock with Set It Off. 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And also, the Mozambique event was amazing and can't wait for the SA event. We all are going to be there. I'm going to be there, certainly the afternoon. SA Barbecue Festival 2026. 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
2: He did it last night, and he'll do it again. Let's get ready for the next 25 minutes. The one and only DJ Rostool. Welcome to the Weekend Groove, everybody. 25 minutes away from midnight. My goodness. Here we go. Turn up the volume. Turn up the bass. Heart FM, the Weekend Groove. My name's Gershawn. How are you? Hope you're having a fantasma. Where is Antion?

Yes, so much love tonight with DJ Rolstoel. Imelda Princess, DJ Rolstoel, Annie Brandt van Aant. Mark Kemp says, yes, says Rolstoel, a living legend. Also anniversary month to Mark Kemp and his wife Renee. He says, our love is here forever. Great show tonight, Gershawn. Thank you, Mark Kemp. 082-222-1049, everybody. 16 away from midnight. Welcome to the Weekend Groove. To all the drivers out there, those taking staff home, thank you for being super amazing. And thank you for being part of the Heart of M family.

Weekend Groove. Well, if Camille Dean says, evening, Mr. G, only clocking in at Heart of Him now, just listening to the music and loving it. Patricia all the way in Colorado Park. Lots of dance emojis. Oh, yeah. Here we go. It's one love, one at all store. One mix tonight. Oh, my goodness. I know you know the words. Are you ready?

Coming through on that one sublime is Chloe. Hello, Chloe. Loving the mix tonight. Turn up the volume. It's the beat from every mix, right through your speakers, right to your feet, and right into your heart. Feel the music in your soul.

25 minutes. Mark Kemp says DJ Rostel. Ah, yes, the people's DJ. Joanne Philander says, hey, GC, the music is lovely tonight. Lots of hearts being sent. Says to Dion and Daniil, lots of love. Abdurrahman says, DJ Rostel, to Mark, Nam, Yendung Panan. Patricia sent me fire emojis for this remix tonight. Mark Kemp says, yo! We from sitting around to bouncing from floor to ceiling. Rostel in the house. Glad you enjoyed the mix tonight. It's midnight. If it's your birthday, happy birthday to you. If you're celebrating a very special day today, I hope it's going to be the most amazing day. But more importantly, if it is your birthday today, the 4th of October, and you've been waiting to say, hey, it's my birthday, then Gershon's got something for you. Kom ek speel gou ietsie vir jou. Ja, net vir jou. Because it's most your birthday.

0: happy birthday. May it be the most amazing birthday to you. Warro says, up your rollstool. Well, from rollstool, we've got Luke Styles next.
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0: We've got two mixes coming your way still. Luke Styles now will take us to about 12:30. After that, it's DJ ICPT. Daniil, I see your message. I'll get to that in just a bit. In the meantime, welcome to your Sunday morning, everybody. If you're busy prepping cursistas, ik lust nou voor cursistas.

number 3. And it's going for 10 minutes after midnight. Danielle says, happy Earth, welcome to the weekend world. Aaliyah, born on Tuesday morning. Sending a shout out to Essie, Mondre, Marsha, Percy, most of all Nathan, Jeliniao. Mark, enjoy some of the people think I'm lying when I play radio from my app, but through the Bluetooth, it's great music from Danielle, Shamil, Camille, Callie, and Clarkson. At work is JP. JP sent me a video of him enjoying the mix this morning. Liquor JP. It's Luke Styles. Like most of you will say, yep, yeah. As Yidya Mania. Wherever you find yourself this morning, thank you for choosing Hearts FM, everybody. Asmos Weekend.

It's Luke Styles with another classic banger inside his mix. We've got 10 more minutes left. Dion says to my wife, Joanne, my daughter, Danielle, and our one-year-old granddaughter, Logan, who refuses to sleep. Ah, love you so much. Dion, all the way in Ravensmead.

It's hit after hit on the weekend groove, everybody. Miller V says, morning, Gershon. Maybe you must come to Barrydale. Our family makes lekker kusistas every Sunday. We'll save a klomp for you. Loving the beats all the way from the Klein Karoo. Kayla, Mo, and Lucy. Send me pictures of those kusistas.

for our final mix this Sunday morning. 082-222-1049. Hello, you night shifters. To every single person working this morning, no matter your job, you are absolutely amazing. 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

0: It's 28 minutes after midnight. Hello, Sandra Dehaan, all the way in Tuscany Glen. I miss talking to you in the morning, Sandra Dehaan. She says, happy 25th birthday to my son, Reven. May God bless you and fulfill all his dreams. Yes, Mark Kemp, I said, DJ ICPT. Yeah, hey, kom steek, dear manier. 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I haven't spoken to you in a very long time. Kom eens kijk hierso. Wat kan ik doen? You know I do these things. Kom, lei. Kom in, jong. 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Wat zeg jij? Lekker.
1: Morning, Mr. G.
0: Yes, good morning. Goeiemorgen. Kom in.
1: Ek is in die deurs oop.
0: Die deurs oop, kom in, jong. Kom in, die sliding deurs oop. Die sleutel is onder die klippie.
1: Yeah, we miss you, man.
0: Yes, I'm here. How are you? Are you amazing?
1: I'm good. I'm amazing. I'm awesome because lekker.
0: Do you know how amazing I am? I went to a market, and at the market they were selling some moussas, and at this market was snook.
1: Snook. Oh, you still owe me snook.
0: Snook some moussa.
1: Snook some moussa.
0: Tell me.

0: hier geil. 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
1: It's lekker. It was just expensive. It was like 10 Rand or some whistle. I mean, that's just too much money, eh? But you know, sometimes life is too short, you know.
2: You must just try it, yeah, and enjoy it.
1: Mmm, like a lekker kusista right now. Oh, what I would do for a kusista right now.
2: Yeah?
1: Mmm.
2: This is the first year I'm here in the southern. Other guys are going to approach you, so.
1: All I hear is excuses. All right, lekker morning. Be safe, all right?
2: Thanks.
1: Lekker, Faisal. Bye-bye.
2: Come in,
1: mate. Yeah, big shout out going out to Jody Frazenberg, to Graydon, Cassidy, and Jade. Jade. In the meantime, it's our final mix of the morning. DJ Ice.
3: CBT.
1: Turn up the volume, everybody. It's the beat from the wireless. The beat through your speaker. And you're going to feel it right in your heart. And in your toes. And you're going to say to me, yo, Mr. G, DJ ICPT is most warm.

Our hearties are loving this mix this morning. DJ ICPT. Michelle says, Gershon, good morning. I'm busy baking for a family do this afternoon. Thank you so much for the lekker music. The family is sleeping, but I'm scutting my biscuit. Lekker, Michelle. This one from Roger saying, hey, Mr. G, busy doing night shift at the moment. I'm a courier. Thank you for keeping me entertained. Lekker, Roger. 082-222-1049. Hello, Yola. Good morning. Goeiemorgen. And hello, darling.

Well, oh, well, oh, hey. 13 minutes left. Heather Lowe says, good morning. Hello, Heather. Hello, Noel. Noel says, liquor day. Brayton Yankee says, morning, Gershie. Just want to give a shout out to Felizdorp Law Enforcement on night shift. Loving the music. And hello to everyone working in law enforcement all around.

Our WhatsApp line is Nicholas Darren. He says, hey, I'm loving the festive music from DJ Nick. Mark Kemp says, I know I'm sending you lots of messages this morning, but every mix gets better and better. I agree with you, Mark Kemp. Hello, Mad Dog. OA2-222-1049. It's the way our music feels on our amazing radio station. The weekend continues. My goodness.

Blue Magic says, thank you so much, Mr. DJ. Loving the mixes. Imelda Prince says, Gershawn, we are still enjoying all the music this morning. Safe home. Thank you, Imelda. Meredith Ryan in First River saying, loving the music this morning, Gershawn. Thank you, Meredith. This one from Wesley saying, Mr. G, thank you so much. I'm busy baking at the moment, working for an hotel group. Thank you for keeping me entertained. Lekker.

3 minutes and 44 seconds left. What will DJ ICPT bring up next? Mark Kemp says, this is one of the greatest shows ever. Humbled. Thank you, Marky. This one from Renee saying, hey, Mr. G, busy listening to you while the family's asleep. Heart FM, my favorite radio station. Thank you, Renee. To every single person listening this morning, hey, you are loved. You are amazing. You are one great family. Eliza says, simply awesome show. Have a good morning further. Daikusista. Brusu lekker in my kop. Bye, dankie, Eliza.

0: Mak fas wat losses. Mak vol wat liches. It's been an absolute pleasure to be in your company, to have you as company. Also, we had our second finalist in our audition competition last night. It was Tendai, then it was Artie. Thank you for being part of the family, and I hope that you enjoy the rest of your morning, whatever you're up to. If you're working, if you're at home, if you can't sleep, hopefully you get to sleep sometime this morning, get some rest before a beautiful Sunday. I'll be back at 10 o'clock tonight, Sunday, 10 until 1 to keep you company. Have a beautiful morning, everybody. Thanks for listening. Thank you for being part of the family. Thank you for inviting me into your space. Until later, take care of yourself. Have a fantastic Sunday. Until next time, goodbye now.
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